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Friday night with plenty of your favorite hits and plenty of time. So stay tuned for Stella Lefty and Charlie Puth coming up right around the corner. But to get things started tonight, here's Benson Boone with Sorry I'm Here for Someone Else. It's Kissin' 92.5.

0: Kissin' 92.5, it's Charlie Puth, and if you're paying attention to your favorite football team and how well they're doing, well, there's a chance that you may also have some pregame rituals. We're going to talk about those and the wild extents people will go to soon, but keep it right here. It's Steve Lacy. 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

0: Kissin' 92.5, your 10 in a row hit music station. It's Olivia Rodrigo, and before a football game, many people have their rituals. Maybe that is singing a stupid song. Maybe it's eating a specific food or any number of other things, but it turns out 59% of football fans have at least one game day ritual that they will not skip. Now, the most common is lucky clothing, but after that, watching the game from the same location and then eating the same food ended up coming in third. Now, what's really cool is 34% of these traditions were actually inherited from a parent or guardian, while 14% of them are actually spanning three generations in total. So that begs the question, what is your game day ritual, and do you think it's actually made a difference? Let me know. Text, call 417-578-9292. Keep it right here. Somber's coming up next. It's Kissin' 92.5.
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19: Staying quite warm here in the Forest State area the rest of the week. Mornings will be pleasant. A mainly clear sky tonight, low near 60. Lots of sunshine ahead Wednesday, a high of 85. Sunny weather ahead Thursday, lows around 60. Highs up in the mid-80s. I'm meteorologist Mark Thibodeau.

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It's Dalton still with you this Tuesday night with plenty of time and plenty more of your favorites still right around the corner. So stay tuned because we've got Eminem and Rihanna as well as Chapel Roan coming up. 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

Kiss in 92.5, it's Dalton, and it's time to pop off tonight for your shot at $92 in free play to Grand Lake Casino. And what are we talking about this evening? 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I wanted to know, what's the craziest one you've had or the craziest one that you've seen? 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Text, call 417-578-9292 to pop off tonight. Again, for your shot at $92 in free play to Grand Lake Casino. And we're talking about football rituals. Keep it right here. It's Doja Cat and SZA. It's Kissin' 92.5.

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1: That's right. It's time to pop off tonight for your shot at $92 in free play to Grand Lake Casino. And this evening, I wanted to know, what is your weird or insane football pregame ritual? Because earlier tonight, we found out most football fans do have one. And Mike, you hit me up on the Kissin' text line and said, my wife folds the laundry in front of the TV when we watch the Patriots, and she insists they only win when she does. Last time we decided to go to a game, they lost. And we're still convinced it's because she wasn't folding. And you know what, Mike? Yeah, that's the problem, is you broke the one rule that you had. She had to fold laundry in front of the TV. So, I mean, at least maybe you'll do some winning this year, and you know you got to wear some clothes to get some laundry going. But thank you for popping off tonight for your shot at $92 of free play to Grand Lake Casino. 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Text, call 417-578-9292. Keep it right here. We've got more music from the Beaches coming up next. It's Kissin' 92.5.
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10: Staying quite warm here in the four-state area the rest of the week. Mornings will be pleasant. A mainly clear sky tonight, low near 60. Lots of sunshine ahead Wednesday, a high of 85. Sunny weather ahead Thursday, lows around 60. Highs up in the mid-80s. I'm meteorologist Mark Thibodeau.

Kiss in 92.5. And don't forget, tomorrow is the Kid Craddock Morning Show's annual Kids Kids Day, where they dedicate the entire morning show to reach out for funds for their annual Kids Kids trip to Disney World. 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Again, coming up tomorrow, it's another Kids Kids Day. Keep it right here. Benson Boone's on deck. But right now, it's the newest from Olivia Dean with a

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We made it to the Plato's Closet top 9 at 9 tonight, and getting things started in that number 9 spot, it's Cat's Eye with Animal. 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It's Kissin' 92.5.

Mornings at 92.5. It's Taylor Swift's I Knew It, I Knew You coming in at number 7 tonight for the Plato's Closet Top 9 at 9. 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

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It's Tame Impala and Jenny with Dracula coming in at number 4 tonight for the Plato's Closet Top 9 at 9. 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

0: and 92.5, your 10 in a row hit music station, coming in all the way at number one tonight for the Plato's Closet Top 9 at 9. It's Noah Kahn with Orbiter. 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And if you didn't cast a vote tonight, well, luckily you do still have plenty of chances left this week. 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It's Kissin' 92.5.
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14: staying quite warm here in the Forest State area the rest of the week. Mornings will be pleasant. A mainly clear sky tonight, low near 60. Lots of sunshine ahead Wednesday, a high of 85. Sunny weather ahead Thursday, lows around 60. Highs up in the mid-80s. I'm meteorologist Mark Thibodeau.

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1: I'm going on during this time. 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

Kissin' 92.5 is Lewis Capaldi with Someone You Loved. And parents, if you love your daughters as much as you say you do, well, today's the day to give them some money, as if you haven't already done so your entire life, because today is National Transfer Money to Your Daughter Day. And I'm fully convinced that this one sounds completely made up, but no, it's real. And parents, you better go out there and celebrate, or they're going to know, and they're going to call you out for it. Alex Warren is on deck right now. It's Madison Beer. 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

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Hit music station. It's Dalton still with you for a couple more hours this Tuesday night. And while I'm still here, I'm going to keep playing all of what you want to hear with Lady Gaga and Huntrix right around the corner. But to kick off the hour, here's Cat's Eyes Animal. It's Kiss in 92.5.

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KISSIN 92.5. It's David Guetta and David Max's Forever Young, and two men who are quite the opposite of young, and I say that in the nicest way possible, are still making some really sweet headlines. We're going to talk more about that coming up in 10 minutes, but first, here's Stella Lefty's Boston. It's KISSIN 92.5.

Kissin' 92.5, your 10 in a row hit music station. It's Tame Impala and Jenny's Dracula, who is very well known for being really, really, really old. I mean, one of the big things about Dracula is that he's immortal. However, two men might be coming for his spot, and if not, they've at least got a more interesting story, in my opinion, and that is that the world's oldest man and the world's second oldest man both celebrate their birthdays on the same exact day. That's right, one man turned 114 on Monday, while the other turned 113 on the exact same day. And of course, they had to exchange birthday cards and photos sent across the globe. Now, both of these titles have been confirmed by Guinness World Records, so we at least know for sure this is 100% true. But that begs the question, if you were in a situation where you are the world's oldest person, and you know the second oldest person, you're going to be friends with them, right? And furthermore, what would you want to do if you got the chance to hang out? I mean, you are pretty old, but that's a once-in-a-lifetime thing, truly. Keep it right here. Malcolm Todd's coming up next. It's Kissin' 92.5.

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12: Staying quite warm here in the Forest State area the rest of the week. Mornings will be pleasant. A mainly clear sky tonight, low near 60. Lots of sunshine ahead Wednesday, a high of 85. Sunny weather ahead Thursday, lows around 60. Highs up in the mid-80s. I'm meteorologist Mark Thibodeau.

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It's Sia with Unstoppable. 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
1: 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It's Dalton still hanging out with you for one more hour this Tuesday night. And while I'm still here, you know what's going on. We've got plenty of your favorite hits right around the corner. So keep it right here for Sabrina Carpenter and The Beaches coming up shortly. But before that, it's the newest from Dominic Fike with Baby Doll. It's Kissin' 92.5.

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KSN 92.5, it's SZA with Snooze, and Taylor Swift did not take a moment to snooze on her opportunity to snag Ella Langley's number one spot. We're going to talk more about that coming up in 10 minutes, but before we get there, here's Steve Lacy. It's KSN 92.5.

Texas at 92.5, your 10 in a row hit music station. It's Ella Langley's Choosin' Texas, which for 24 weeks has been atop the Billboard Hot 100, breaking the record for topping the charts. Until lo and behold, Taylor Swift came in with her newest single, Patient Zero. It's her fourth chart topper of the year and her 16th in total. Now she's had Fate of Ophelia, Opalite, I Knew It, I Knew You, and Patient Zero just this year. But that's not even the exciting part. Yeah, Choosin' Texas is no longer the number one song. And so it looks like when Mariah Carey comes back for December, she might be able to reclaim that spot. But do you think it's going to happen, or is Choosin' Texas going to stay with that record? Let me know. Text call 417-578-9292. Keep it right here. We've got more music from Miley Cyrus coming up next. It's Kissin' 92.5.

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14: It's going to be warm to hot the rest of the week. A mainly clear sky overnight, a low dropping down to 61. Lots of sunshine ahead Wednesday, high 87. Four-state area stays quite warm on Thursday, Friday, Saturday, Sunday. Sunny all 4 days. Highs in the upper 80s. Overnight lows mostly in the 60s. I'm meteorologist Mark Thibodeau.

Kiss and 92.5. It's Doja Cat with Jealous Type, and you don't have to be jealous of everyone going to see the Backstreet Boys at the Vegas Sphere this New Year's Eve, because thanks to Throwback 2K, you could not only get tickets, but airfare, a hotel, and some spending cash. 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Right now, it's Justin Bieber with Daisies. 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

Kissin' 92.5, your 10 in a row hit music station, and that is going to do it for me tonight. My name is Dalton, and I'll be hanging out with you again tomorrow, but just because I'm walking out of here, that does not mean that you should leave just yet. Of course, we've got some more of your favorites on the way, and XYZ with Eric Zachary is going to get you all the way into your Wednesday morning. But before I walk my 2 feet out the door, I'm going to leave you with Ariana Grande's Hate That I Made You Love Me. It's Kissin' 92.5.

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1: XYZ with Eric Zachary. My neighbor sagas continue. We've talked at length. I think anyone that's ever lived in an apartment or a three flat or even like a house that's too close to another house.
2: Yeah.
1: I have this new neighbor that is across the alley from me and it looks directly into my apartment.
2: Yes.
1: And this is a girl that just moved in and I never even really thought about this apartment looking into my apartment because the previous tenant always had their shades down.
2: Right. Uh-huh.
1: So it was a non-issue.
2: Right. Yeah.
1: And since she's moved in, she's seen me act like an idiot because like I've fallen over, my foot's fallen asleep.
2: Right, I was
1: making Legos on the floor at one point.
3: Uh-huh.
1: And like every time I look up, we make direct eye contact.
2: Okay.
1: To a point where like, I don't want to be rude. She seems nice enough. I don't know her name. I've never seen her outside.
2: But tension here. I like this.
1: But our schedules are syncing up. We get home at the same time.
2: Ooh.
1: We go to bed at the same time.
2: Whoa.
1: We wake up at the same time to a point that like, I'm starting to slowly lower my shade a little bit more.
2: Yeah.
3: So she's taking shade time away from
1: me. But like it almost seems like she's making a point of being in that window when she knows I'm going to be there.
2: Right. She cute?
1: She's not bad. Look, I can't.
2: Eric, XYZ.
1: I'm very happy in my relationship. It's XYZ with Eric Zachary.

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1: Well, this came at the perfect time because we got some complaints about our Taylor Swift segment that ran last night.
2: Yes.
1: XYZ with Eric Zachary. Let's start with the positive.
3: Yeah.
1: Taylor is back on top. She's reclaimed her throne at the number one Billboard chart spot.
2: Yeah, yes. Big ol' shocker. She put out her new album /
1: Encore, EP,
3: extension, the deluxe album.
2: Yeah, and now everybody's excited, and now she's at number one again.
3: Patient Zero.
1: Which we knew was happening, right?
3: Yep,
1: XYZ with their exactly XYZ ENT Entertainment Report. 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It's worth noting that I think of the three of us, I'm the bigger Taylor fan on the show.
2: Yeah, I would say so.
1: I'm not a Swiftie. I'm not like committed to like Taylor can do no wrong, but I do really have an appreciation for her marketing strategy, her as an entertainer. Mm-hmm. Yesterday, my mom was on the show for Mom's Hot Take, and boy, did she have a hot take where she is not thrilled, and I know that she's not alone in this.
2: I would say not thrilled is an understatement.
3: Yeah.
1: She's getting a little annoyed with Taylor's constant talking about her marriage or alluding to her marriage.
3: Just, right.
1: You know, my mom's point was that she's almost 40. She's not. She's 36. But like for someone her age, it's just a little tired. I don't think that's the take. I want to be clear.
3: I don't agree with it at all.
1: Now, you know who doesn't agree with it at all is Taylor Nation.
3: Heard
1: the show yesterday and we received a series of complaints. This is where I do take issue with Taylor Swift fans is they clearly weren't listening. They heard a little bit of one person's perspective,
3: which I'm
1: saying my mom was probably not in the right here, but then made up things that Jordan and I said.
3: Yeah, I was defending Taylor and I'm not a Taylor Swift fan.
2: Listen.
3: Yeah.
2: I don't have to like Taylor Swift.
1: That's okay.
2: I'm sorry.
1: I just like that this email ended with, I will be alerting the Taylor Nation. I hope you're prepared for the PR fallout. Something to the degree of be ready for the wrath that will come from this. And I'm like, bring your worst.
3: You know how many people hate me.
2: I'm sorry, Taylor Nation. Everything's going to be okay.
1: I'm going to be honest. If this were BTS fans, I'd be scared.
3: Yeah, you know what? I'm with you on that. I'm just happy we've dethroned Ella Langley.
1: You know?
3: Can we talk about that?
1: Oh, y'all want a common enemy now. All right. It's XYZ. We're there, Zachary. Your XYZ ENT Entertainment Report, all brought to you by Progressive Insurance.
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1: I know everyone's going to have an opinion on how to parent children.
2: Sure. And
1: my opinion is always that, like, let a mom, especially, but parents do their thing. And what, as long as they're not doing anything like abusive.
2: Yeah.
1: Or, obviously, Kim Kardashian is going to catch some fire just by the nature of her being Kim Kardashian. But in a recent interview with The Times, she said that she has five nannies to assist in taking care of her four children.
2: Yeah.
1: No. This doesn't seem insane to me.
3: No, I know.
2: I think the issue, if I have to take one, is that over time, realizing that your parents are still the main characters shows up in your life at some point.
1: Totally.
2: You know?
3: Yeah.
2: Might be late 20s, might be early 30s, but I'm like, oh, okay, my mom and dad are still the stars of the show.
1: I'm a side character.
2: Yeah, exactly.
1: I entered in season 4.
2: Yes.
1: Literally. Keeping up with the Kardashians.
2: Sure. Yeah.

0: Hey, Joplin, if your old ride's been hitting all the wrong notes, it's time to change that tune. Jack Frost here from Roper Kia. I'm turning up the volume on car buying this October. 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
4: Warm to hot the rest of the week. A mainly clear sky overnight, a low dropping down to 61. Lots of sunshine ahead Wednesday, high 87. Four-state area stays quite warm on Thursday, Friday, Saturday, Sunday. Sunny all 4 days. Highs in the upper 80s. Overnight lows mostly in the 60s. I'm meteorologist Mark Thibodeau.

0: It's Kissin 92.5. It's the test on XYZ with Eric Zachary. Every time I try to say it like in a non-dramatic way,
1: yeah,
0: like it's the test. It still is like, oh, pop quiz.
1: There's always going to be a negative connotation to the word test.
2: I start sweating every time
0: Don't blame that on the test specifically.
2: Well, it doesn't help.
0: Audrey starts sweating when she walks in the door at work.
2: It doesn't help.
0: Three questions, all pop culture trivia that have to do with things that are currently in the news and more so things that we've talked about specifically on the show.
1: Okay.
0: In the last couple days. Okay. So Audrey and Jordan are playing for you at home. That does not mean that they are the best versed to answer these questions.
1: Arguably the worst.
0: We'll see how everyone does. The test, three pop culture trivia questions, is coming up next.

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0: Kissin 92.5, your 10 in a row hit music station. It's called The Test on XYZ with Eric Zachary. And just to make it as dramatic as possible, cue the music. I love this song.
1: Yeah, bring out the cello. One day when we get big enough, I want like a live cello.
0: Okay.
2: Right. Okay.
1: Why did you say that? Like, that's not attainable.
2: I just think that that's a funny thing to wish for.
1: Let me dream, Audrey.
2: I just think it's a funny thing to wish for. I mean, if we want a cello player, we can get one right now.
1: Three pop culture questions all have to do with things that we've recently talked about on the show. Jordan and Audrey playing for you at home. That does not mean that you have to sit this one out. You should, in fact, yell the correct answer at the radio because maybe they will absorb it through osmosis or something.
0: Please.
1: Here we go. Question number one. Zara Larsson. She was on the show on Friday.
0: Yeah.
1: Love her. She was talking about owning her masters, her catalog, how important it is as both like just an artist, but also the investment of it all to provide for her kids and her future. All that said, obviously she's doing very well with her older hits like Lush Life and Symphony, finding a whole new audience. Uh-huh. What country is Zara Larsson from?
0: Jordan. Sweden?
1: Sweden is correct. Audrey,
2: I didn't know that.
1: If you were going to guess.
2: Probably something like that. Or maybe say Netherlands or something.
0: Okay.
1: Sweden. She grew up in a suburb of Stockholm. Fun fact, I didn't know this. She won basically the Swedish version of America's Got Talent at 10 years old.
0: I knew that.
2: Really?
0: In 2008.
2: I did not know that.
0: I knew that.
1: Question number two. Daddy Netflix, a.k.a. Ted Sarandos, says that Netflix isn't growing fast enough. He wants more.
2: He wants
1: more live broadcasts. He wants more original shows. He wants more sports, all the things. But let's go back to the beginning. What was the very first release as a Netflix original?
2: Oh, my God.
0: The very first Netflix
1: original series.
2: Oh.
0: Can I ask for a hint?
2: Yeah, can we get a hint?
1: 2013.
0: Okay, that I wanted the year.
1: Three.
0: Oh, man.
1: Two.
0: One. Game of Thrones. No, I have no idea.
1: That's HBO, Jordan.
0: Yeah, I know.
1: Technically, the answer is a series.
2: Wait. Can I?
1: House
2: of Cards.
1: Are you panting?
2: Did you get it right?
1: It is correct.
0: House of Cards. Let's go, Audrey.
1: So, what I was going to say, technically, it was a Norwegian series called Lilyhammer.
0: Okay.
1: That premiered in 2012, but House of Cards was the first American series and the first one that like Netflix handled.

0: including its potential music. Although she doesn't want AI artists competing against humans on the charts, she's also been attached to a different AI, American Idol, which is what launched her career. Glad someone laughed at that.
1: Oh,
0: she won the very first season in 2002. Who was her runner-up?
1: Jordan.
2: Oh, my
0: Jordan.
1: God. Justin Guarini.
0: I didn't know that's how you pronounce his last name, so yes.
2: Jordan. I was 1 year old.
0: It's called history.
1: It's crazy. I was like, I hope he asked who the runner-up was,
2: so
1: and you
2: evil.
1: Did.
0: Super fun fact. I don't know if you remember this, Jordan. The two of them, even after he lost or he came in second, they went on to star in a musical rom-com called From Justin to Kelly.
1: Okay, yeah.
0: Which is available on Prime Video, and it scored 8% on Rotten Tomatoes.
1: Do you want another fun fact? Mm. Remember the singer, the tiny singer for the Dr. Pepper commercials?
0: That's him.
1: That's him. Yeah.
0: He's also gone on to have a pretty successful career on Broadway.
1: Good for him.
0: He was in Wicked and a bunch of other
2: shows.
0: All right, Jordan does a pretty good job with the test.
1: Thank you. Thank you.
0: Audrey did pant and get a question correct.
2: I got it right.
0: So, like, emotionally, you won a little bit in your heart, but I got to give it to Jordan. The test is all brought to you by Chick-fil-A on XYZ with Eric Zachary.

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0: It's Kissin 92.5. What's a job that, regardless of how badly you may want to take a break or even quit, you just can't stop in the middle of?
1: Now, hear me out, because I do think breaks are important, and at certain points you should be able to take a break, but I just got a pedicure.
0: Oh, my God. Jordan, woman, I was thinking, like, doctor.
1: No, that too. Sure, why not?
0: Okay.
1: But, like, she stopped doing the pedicure to go to the bathroom and then got back, and then the first thing she did was, like, dip her hands in the water and then start to massage.
0: Oh, so you have to wonder.
1: Yes, I had to wonder.
0: Did you go to the bathroom to check if they have a sign that's, like, all employees must wash?
1: I was just like, I need to leave after this.
2: She washed her hands.
1: You'd like to think.
0: That's a leap, but Jordan could have had his dogs washed with urine water.
1: This is what I've said. Like, all I'm saying is I'm not relaxed anymore. Because now I'm just thinking about...
0: I just love that you're out here just getting pedicures. I think it's important.
1: I think it's important to keep your feet, you know, at a certain standard.
2: Yeah. Right.
0: What's a job or a profession where, like, yes, everyone should be able to take a break, but, like, while you're in the middle of said job, should not be the time that you take a break?
1: Don't stop down.
0: We'll talk about it next on XYZ.

0: that's what I feel I deserve. Yeah, cause I feel way too fabulous.
1: The Praise That Pays is back. 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
1: Like the delicate king that he is, Jordan really emphasizes the importance of pedicures, specifically men going to get pedicures on a regular basis.
2: Women too. Everybody can get it.
1: I just think it's more common for women is what I'm saying.
2: Oh, yeah, for sure.
1: That, like, Jordan's like, yeah, I never had a pedicure in my life. I don't like people touching my feet. It's my own thing. I'm not sure having this fight.
2: Yeah.
1: All that to say, Jordan's pedicurist, I guess.
2: Yeah.
1: Or
2: yeah.
1: Nail tech. Decided in the middle of redoing your feet that she would need to go to the bathroom.
2: Yes.
1: So she walked away and came back, but immediately put her hands in the water, and that led you to believe, like, oh, did you just mix?
2: In my heart of hearts, she probably washed her hands. I hope too. Like, my thing is, now I'm not relaxed because this is all I'm thinking about the entire time. This is supposed to be
1: Your eyes during a pedicure? Like, what's your stasis during that?
2: It really depends. Am I by myself? Have I gone with someone? Are we talking through it? You know, so it, sometimes I do, sometimes I don't. But the only thing I'm thinking about now is, what were you doing in the bathroom? Well, what didn't you do in the bathroom?
1: I can think of one of two things you know? She was probably doing.
2: I'm just saying, my mind is racing now. I can't go back to that relaxed state.
1: Yeah.
2: You could have gone to the bathroom before I got there.
1: The bigger question is, what's a job that while you're in the middle of that particular job is not the time to take a break?
2: Right.
1: That's all you told us prior to this.
2: Yes.
1: My head immediately jumped to heart surgeon.
2: 100%.
1: CPR. Yeah. Anything medical. Yeah. But again, you're probably preparing that if you know you're going to be in surgery for 6 hours, I would imagine, if we have any surgeons, A, thank you for what you do, but they can probably run to the bathroom. Like, they have a whole team that's monitoring.
2: They got a team.
3: Yeah.
1: You probably need to make sure you don't need to have an extended stay.
2: Right.
1: But,
2: I wouldn't go to Chili's before open heart surgery.
1: Yeah. Other things that come to mind, pilots. They do take breaks, but there's certain moments that you cannot leave the cabin. Yeah.
2: And again, two people in there, they've got a team. Mm-hmm. So that if one person needs to do something, the other person can take over.
1: Having heard your story now, I've been in the position where I've had a massage and the masseuse leaves you in the room, and there's never been a more vulnerable time than when you're just left face down.
2: Yeah.
1: Because, see, I don't want to be the person they walk back into sitting upright. But I don't want to be I've just been waiting for you.
3: That's why you just relax.
1: But what if they're gone for too long? How long is too long?
2: Now, I'll tell you how long too long is, because there was one time, Eric, you were there. I was getting massage, and I have a horrible history with massages.
1: It's very funny to me.
2: Story for another time. But once Eric knew that I had this issue, he walked into the room and whispered to the massage therapist, hey, can I mess with him for a little bit? And you did.
1: I don't know sign language. I'm not good at reading lips or anything, but I've never communicated to a stranger better, because she was so in on the joke. I was like, can I take over?
3: Yeah.
1: And she was like, yeah. So I thought it was pretty seamless that I took over.
2: You
1: and
2: did.
1: Started massaging Jordan for the prank.
2: And then he whispered in my ear and I freaked out. Now, when she came back, she was rolling down the towel and my exposed butt is out. And then she left the room. I'm very vulnerable. It takes about 10 seconds for it to be too long.
1: Why are you taking off your don't take your underwear off.
2: She asked me, I was like, what's the protocol here? She told me that.
1: If anyone other than a doctor's remove your underwear, I'm you're lying to me.
3: Yeah, that's
1: great. I'm sorry. That's a Jordan problem.
2: Hey, look, I answered your question.
1: Okay. Don't take a break in the middle of a massage or in the middle of a pedicure unless absolutely necessary is Jordan's PSA for the day.
2: Yep.

0: It's Kissin' 92.5. There is a new hot girl hotline.
1: That's
0: AI powered. It's not what it sounds like.
2: Yeah.
1: Got to clarify that.
0: Which would be like a phone number that a teenage boy would try to call
2: right.
0: from the school bathroom. That's not what it is.
2: Like a 60-year-old man.
1: Yeah.
2: I don't think that the kids are doing that these days.
1: Yeah.
2: I got to be honest.
0: I got to talk to somebody.
2: Their girlfriends are AI.
0: Anyway, this is by women for women, a new AI powered hotline chat assistant essentially to help talk the girlies through breakups or relationship issues.
1: In general. Now, because it's AI, there's a lot of concerns from everyone else saying, you know, ChatGPT is in a lot of trouble for this. Mm-hmm. You know, they can't claim to be a therapist or anything like that. You know, they've given advice, bad advice. So Hot Girl Hotline is trying to take that on. So we will see what happens.
0: Is it just a website or is it
1: it's an app that you can and you know, you can talk to it. It'll give you
0: notes.
1: What it's for.
0: I'm all for it. I've ran things past AI for opinions, but I want it to be honest. Be like, well, Tabitha, what did you do? Did you text him 17 times in a minute?
1: You want it to go, baby, you're the problem.
0: I want it to be unbiased.
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11: Be warm to hot the rest of the week. A mainly clear sky overnight, a low dropping down to 61. Lots of sunshine ahead Wednesday, high 87. 4-state area stays quite warm on Thursday, Friday, Saturday, Sunday. Sunny all 4 days. Highs in the upper 80s. Overnight lows mostly in the 60s. I'm meteorologist Mark Thibodeau.

0: 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More About Nothing is coming up next on XYZ with Eric Zachary. It's exactly what it sounds like. More things about something you probably didn't know about.
1: That's right.
0: Jordan does a little internet deep dive, if you will, to find random facts or stories that we haven't otherwise heard. Maybe, probably not. We're learning about Jason Mraz next. Remember him?
1: Yes.
0: I love that you guys both went for the same song. That's good.
1: I'm yours.
0: Learning about him and his connection to Chipotle, which is kind of crazy.
1: Yeah.
0: Next, but first, a little bonus fact.
1: Your jaw can exert about 150 to 200 pounds of force, but due to the receptors in your teeth, that's what stops you from like blowing your face up.
0: Blowing your face up? That's the medical term?
1: Well, no, obviously it's not the medical term, but if you were to chew with the exact force that your jaw could exert, your face would be shattered.
2: If you needed to like bite someone.
1: I don't know that you, because you don't usually use all that force, I don't know that the first bite you go for would do that. Okay. Yeah.
0: She's into Taco Bell.

0: tell us the phrase that pays.
1: You know how we do this. The money and the music.
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0: It's Kissin' 92.5. More About Nothing on XYZ with Derek Zachary. It's all brought to you by Progressive Insurance. It's exactly that. Just a few facts that maybe you otherwise didn't know. Like,
1: yes,
0: the fact that Jason Mraz has a pretty crazy partnership with Chipotle.
1: He does. And it's not in the way that you think. So yeah. Jason Mraz, I think his biggest song, I'm Yours. Everybody likes to sing that
0: one. Let's remind the people real quick.
2: Yeah. Is that this banger? It's a octave. No more. No.
0: Wait, all right, before we get a copyright strike, we'll fade that out. But he is a hippie. I mean, if you've ever seen him, he's pretty free, love, world peace, all the things.
3: He loves a fedora.
0: He loves a fedora.
1: Yes, he does. He rocks a mean fedora. But he released his debut album in 2002, right? In 2004, he purchases this huge property in San Diego and spent years just cultivating it until he, in 2015, puts out Mraz Family Farms. They call it the Maranch, where that's not a joke.
3: I love that joke.
1: Now they grow several things, from coffee, passion fruit, dragon fruit, other specialty crops, but their biggest one is avocados. And because they do so well, they actually directly supply Chipotle regionally. If you're ever like shaking your fist at the sky, the guac is too much, you might have to blame Jason Mraz.
0: He's driving the cost, is what you're saying.
1: I can't say that for sure.
0: I was thinking more like if you have Chipotle in California and you get the avocado and you suddenly want to wear a fedora,
1: it's because of Jason Mraz.
0: He's a super sweet guy. I've gotten the chance to talk to him a long time ago, very briefly, but just like it was in a very chaotic environment and he was so kind.
1: Oh, nice.
0: He's just one of those guys that you want to be friends with.
1: Of course.
0: And I think that like being like a successful family farmer, I'm sure everything's organic or whatever.
1: It's all free trade. Yeah.
0: He probably makes bank.
1: I can only imagine.
0: I'd love to know where he makes more money. I'm Yours royalties or avocados. Yeah. Jason Mraz, the Mraz Family Farm.
1: Yes.
0: What does he call him?
1: The Maranch.
0: The Maranch.
1: Yes.
0: Is amazing.
1: Supply Chipotle.
0: There you go. Your XYZ. 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

0: Kissin 92.5, your 10 in a row hit music station. As if I didn't already have enough hatred for Southwest Airlines, this makes my OCD and my Virgo heart so right for not liking Southwest.
1: I don't know, man. This could be pretty big. Southwest just announced yesterday the notification vacation where they will give, now you already got to be a Rapid Rewards member with them, but for every unread notification, whether that's email, text, phone, they will give you 1 point up to 10,500 bonus points.
0: So they're rewarding lazy behavior.
1: Yes.
0: Which speaks to their company values.
2: Not too much, Eric. Not too much.
0: What do you mean not too much?
2: I have a million unread messages.
0: And there's multiple times in a week that I'm like, hey, what are you doing right now?
2: It is not because of my laziness.
1: Okay.
2: It is because I am overwhelmed.
1: Okay. So you could get rewarded for being overwhelmed at Southwest.
0: Yes. I would also argue that's not the person I want to sit next to on a plane. Someone that's easily overwhelmed. But I've never understood that argument. Like, if you get overwhelmed by a ton of notifications, then just select all and clear them.
1: Yeah.
0: Wouldn't that cause less stress?
2: No, because then you look at them and you're like, oh, I forgot to respond to this person. Like, I can't open it because then I'll forget to respond to them even further.
0: I don't know how this is less about Southwest and more about how you would describe meaning to do something and not doing it because you don't want to do it right now.
1: You're just super type A, Virgo.
0: Anything other than
2: Good for you, Aaron.

0: 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XYZ with their Zachary. On Tuesdays, we talk technology. I don't know about you. I'm just burnt on talking about Apple devices.
1: Of course.
0: This, yeah, and the third.
2: Oh, it's all, always changing.
0: Yeah. So there's a new service Jordan found. Of course, yeah. Jordan's the one that found this. It's an AI startup. It's called Hot Girl Hotline.
2: Yes. It's not what you think.
1: Yeah. I mean, I'm very interested.
0: I bet you are.
1: No. Okay. Shut up, Eric. Basically, this startup company is making this sort of chat service for young women to ask for dating advice, all AI based, and basically, you know, it's a very for women by women app that they can use,
0: which the name wouldn't lead me to believe.
1: Hot Girl Hotline.
0: Yeah.
1: Mm-hmm. Okay,
0: because I hear Hot Girl Hotline and like it was a couple months ago that we came up with a fake number on the show.
1: Oh yeah
0: and I called it as a joke and it happened to be like a
1: phone sex service.
2: Not
1: this is not that
0: an advocate of. I just want to be very clear.
1: Right
0: Don't be like, that's what Eric's using his minutes on. This is a service for the girls.
1: Yes.
0: If you're going through it or you need some quick relationship advice, they're providing this via AI.
2: Yeah.
1: Now, I don't want to necessarily say issues, but some of the things on the table is ChatGPT, for example, has a slew of lawsuits because they had to walk back not being able to ask advice for mental health relationships.
0: You can imagine how dark that got.
1: It got as dark as you can think. So for them to be like, actually, we're going to take that on, I find just extremely interesting. You know, like AI is forever learning. So at what point do you kind of rein it in on the advice?
0: Have either of you, probably not because I'm more AI prone than you guys are, but like, have either of you ever asked AI like their take on something? Maybe not even mental health, but like, hey, can you diagnose this email exchange or something?
2: I have an embarrassing confession.
1: I have not.
2: In a very dark moment in my life.
1: Okay.
0: Yesterday.
2: I asked ChatGPT for advice.
0: And
2: because my roommate was doing it for a while and she was like, it rocks.
0: Did it give you good advice?
2: No, it sucked and I never did it again.
0: Okay. Oh, really?
2: I feel like my thought with this is like, there are so many other places that you can do that with real people. Like, I personally love
0: way more
2: Reddit.
0: Money.
2: Reddit.
0: Oh, Reddit. Okay.
2: Reddit. It's like there's pages for the girls, for relationships.
0: Sure.
2: And honestly, people on there are like, not that, you know, I feel like sometimes people are like,
0: I wouldn't generalize there because some people on Reddit are just trolls. But
2: I'm saying less people than you would think. Like, it's a good.
0: Yeah.
1: If you find the right corners.
2: Yeah.
0: I've definitely used AI. I don't think ever for like specific, like, what do I do? Tell me what to do.
1: Uh-huh. Right.
0: But because I'm so self-regulated, I want to be like, hey, am I wrong here? And
1: sure.
0: Like, correct me if I am.
1: Yeah,
0: like,
1: yeah.
0: What's the therapist play here? Not the most healthy thing, but I think as long as you take it with a grain of salt, like, it definitely helps to have, like, privacy and eyes on something quick. Because I'm not going to call my therapist about every little thing, right?
1: Well, this Hot Girl Hotline is saying they are to combat that so that you don't keep asking questions and go down the rabbit hole, is they're being action forward. Like,
0: okay.
1: We've talked about it enough. Go out there and block that guy.
0: This
1: or
0: is
1: going
0: to upset the toxic girlies.
1: Well, so I'm like, okay, when do you rein it in on being action forward as well? Because, that could get crazy. So, I don't know. Go check it out for yourself if you want.
2: His car.
0: The Hot Girl Hotline, a new AI startup that's by the girls for the girls for relationship advice.
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0: Kissin 92.5, your 10 in a row hit music station. Taylor Swift is back on top after Ella Langley has broken record, shattered the glass ceiling that is Billboard charts.
1: Calm down, Eric. Calm down.
2: I mean, it's pretty impressive. She was up there for a long time.
1: Mariah will come back. It's
0: Jordan's
1: okay.
0: Jordan's just mad that she replaced Mariah, all of the Christmases.
1: Yeah, yeah, she's
0: anyway, Ella Langley's Choosing Texas is no longer the number one song on the charts. Taylor Swift, Patient Zero,
1: yes,
0: has claimed the number one spot. I don't think it will be there for whatever it was, like 16 weeks.
1: Don't offend those Swifties.
0: I'm not trying to offend Swifties. I'm just saying, I don't think it's going to be. Prove me wrong.
2: Do they do it on purpose?
0: Yeah. Like, what do you mean, do they do it on purpose?
2: Well, I'm like, do you guys actually like this song?
0: Oh, okay. Here we go.
1: I want to be very clear.
0: Adversity against Taylor Nation yesterday. That is not Eric saying that.
2: It is Audrey.
0: That is not Jordan saying that.
1: I got nothing to do with this.
0: We got a complaint email that just lumped us all in together. Yeah. And I'm like, you need to listen better.
1: Right.
0: Maybe that's why they're not.
1: Okay. Come on. Yeah, they talk about it.
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11: Be warm to hot the rest of the week. A mainly clear sky overnight, a low dropping down to 61. Lots of sunshine ahead Wednesday, high 87. Four-state area stays quite warm on Thursday, Friday, Saturday, Sunday. Sunny all 4 days. Highs in the upper 80s. Overnight lows mostly in the 60s. I'm meteorologist Mark Thibodeau.

0: 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Have you ever upset someone, whether it was a past partner, significant other, friend, family member, that is in a position to make your life very hard?
1: Mm-hmm.
0: Like maybe they have a job that they're not doing anything illegal, but they're just paying a little extra attention to you in a way that negatively impacts you.
2: So like from a legal standpoint?
0: From any standpoint. Like, okay, let's say someone is an admin at a doctor's office and they don't want to help reschedule your appointment because they don't like you as a person. That is purely an example.
2: That seems very specific, Eric.
0: Actually, that's not the reason I'm talking about this.
2: Oh, okay, got it.
0: I am convinced that my girlfriend previously dated a cop because of what just happened to her car.
2: Oh.
0: We'll talk about it next on XYZ. I could be

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1: I am convinced that one of my girlfriend's past partners or adventures has it out for her and is either a traffic cop or has the ability to get in touch with a traffic cop.
2: This is your current girlfriend?
1: My current girlfriend.
2: Okay.
1: She parked her car on the street a couple days ago, which she never does. She has a parking spot. She moved it because she had a contractor come over, and then because my girlfriend has moments where she just does not move from her bed, she did not move the car.
2: Okay.
1: And she told me the other day, she's like, I know I have a ticket. I saw it when I passed it. It's probably for street sweeping. I didn't move it.
2: Sure.
1: I was like, all right. So I go get her car. She's like, just check the ticket. Let me know how much it's for.
3: Yeah.
1: She had three tickets.
2: Okay.
1: That were all issued at the exact same time.
3: Yes, I'm familiar with this game that they
1: play. One is for a lack of city sticker.
3: Uh-huh.
1: Okay. One is for street sweeping, even though there was no signs posted. She was actually in the right. And then one is for expired registration, even though if they ran her plates, they would see that, oh, she actually did re-up it. She just didn't put the sticker on.
3: Have the sticker
1: and you're allowed at a grace period.

0: And I don't, it's obviously a regional thing, but I'm pretty sure the traffic cops where we live can't run plates to that degree. So this had to be a police officer that wrote this. Oh. Because it also wasn't like in her windshield. Like it was like stuck to her window, which
1: sure.
0: Where we live, that happens when a cop right. does it, as right, opposed right, to like, yes. right. you yeah. know, the meter maid.
2: Yeah. Right.
0: So
2: yeah.
0: I am convinced that she upset someone in her past. I looked at her and I was like, did you ever date a cop? She goes, not here. And I was like, that's fine.
1: Okay.
0: Does the cop that you did date still have a thing against you? Because like, this seems very targeted.
2: Yeah. Yeah.
0: She was okay. the only car on the street with a ticket. She had three tickets at once. The total fine is over $400.
1: Yikes.
0: Now, mind you, she's going to fight this. She's right, probably going right, to win right. a lot of
2: yeah.
0: it. But
2: yeah. She is a superpower lawyer.
0: She is a superpower lawyer, yes. it's actually the firm that she works for, a superpower lawyer.
1: Yeah, right, right, yeah.
0: Have you ever upset someone in a position of power that made your life just a little extra hard?
1: I haven't upset somebody in that way. I will say, I think like the closest thing to this is when I was dating. I have two friends that have the ability to look up like any person's like past criminal
0: background
1: records,
0: checks.
1: Background
0: yeah.
1: checks to an extensive degree. Mm-hmm. So I would always, you know, like, this very minor suspicion of mine seems like it could be a problem with this person. Mm-hmm. Let's run a background check on him.
2: Oh, so you're the
1: I'm the person.
0: Okay. I am the evil.
1: Yeah, I'm the problem. Yeah. Yes. Yeah.
0: To prevent any further action taken against you, we'll end the segment now. XYZ with Eric Zachary. Yeah, they talk about it.
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0: 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XYZ with Eric Zachary. My neighbor sagas continue. We've talked at length. I think anyone that's ever lived in an apartment or a three flat or even like a house that's too close to another house.
1: Yeah.
0: I have this new neighbor that is across the alley from me and it looks directly into my apartment.
1: Yes.
0: And this is a girl that just moved in and I never even really thought about this apartment looking into my apartment because the previous tenant always had their shades down.
1: Right.
0: Uh-huh. So it was a non-issue.
1: Right. Yeah.
0: And since she's moved in, she's seen me act like an idiot because like I've fallen over, my foot's fallen asleep.
1: Right, I was
0: making Legos on the floor at one point.
2: Uh-huh.
0: And like every time I look up, we make direct eye contact.
1: Okay.
0: To a point where like, I don't want to be rude. She seems nice enough. I don't know her name. I've never seen her outside.
1: The tension here. I like this.
0: But our schedules are syncing up. We get home at the same time.
1: Ooh.
0: We go to bed at the same time.
1: Whoa.
0: We wake up at the same time to a point that like, I'm starting to slowly lower my shade a little bit more.
1: Yeah.
2: So she's taking shade time away from
0: me. Like it almost seems like she's making a point of being in that window when she knows I'm going to be there.
1: Right. Is she cute?
0: She's not bad. Look,
1: Eric, XYZ.
0: I'm very happy in my relationship. 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
1: Well, this came at the perfect time because we got some complaints about our Taylor Swift segment that ran last night. XYZ with Eric Zachary. Let's start with the positive. Taylor is back on top. She's reclaimed her throne at the number one Billboard chart spot.
2: Big ol' shocker. She put out her new album slash
1: Encore EP,
0: the extension, the deluxe album.
2: And now everybody's excited, and now she's at number one again.
0: Patient zero.
1: Which we knew was happening, right? XYZ with Eric Zachary, XYZ ENT Entertainment Report, all brought to you by Progressive Insurance. It's worth noting that I think of the three of us, I'm the bigger Taylor fan on the show.
2: Yeah, I would say so.
1: I'm not a Swiftie. I'm not like committed to like Taylor can do no wrong, but I do really have an appreciation for her marketing strategy, her as an entertainer. Mm-hmm. Yesterday, my mom was on the show for Mom's Hot Take, and boy, did she have a hot take where she is not thrilled, and I know that she's not alone in this.
2: I would say not thrilled is an understatement.
1: She's getting a little annoyed with Taylor's constant talking about her marriage or alluding to her marriage.
0: Just, right.
1: You know, my mom's point was that she's almost 40. She's not. She's 36. But like for someone her age, it's just a little tired that I don't think that's the take. I want to be clear.
0: I don't agree with it at all.
1: Now, you know who doesn't agree with it at all is Taylor Nation.
0: Who heard
1: the show yesterday and we received a series of complaints. This is where I do take issue with Taylor Swift fans is they clearly weren't listening. They heard a little bit of one person's perspective, again, saying my mom was probably not in the right here, but then made up things that Jordan and I said.
0: Yeah, I was defending Taylor and I'm not a Taylor Swift fan.
2: Listen. I don't have to like Taylor Swift.
1: That's okay.
2: I'm sorry.
1: I just like that this email ended with, I will be alerting the Taylor Nation. I hope you're prepared for the PR fallout. Something to the degree of be ready for the wrath that will come from this. And I'm like, bring your worst.
0: You know how many people hate me.
2: I'm sorry, Taylor Nation. Everything's going to be okay.
1: I'm going to be honest. If this were BTS fans, I'd be scared.
0: Yeah, you know what? I'm with you on that. I'm just happy we've dethroned Ella Langley. You know? Can we talk about that?
1: Oh, y'all want a common enemy now. All right. It's XYZ. We're there, exactly. Your XYZ ENT Entertainment Report, all brought to you by Progressive Insurance.
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0: It's Kissin' 92.5. Today on XYZ with Eric Zachary, my mother upset the Swifties. We've issued an apology. Did we issue an apology?
1: I just want to say that I'm sorry you don't listen better, because it wasn't Jordan or I that was making fun of Taylor Swift.
0: Yeah,
1: that was
0: true.
1: My mom on a segment called Mom's Hot Take.
0: Right, where she has hot takes.
1: That said, were there emails.
2: Yeah. Listen, I do it all the time. You just got to listen more often.
1: I hate Taylor all the time. I'm a Taylor Swift fan. I want to make that clear. XYZ is the test. Three pop culture questions that all have to do with things that we've recently talked about on the show. Jordan and Audrey going head to head, playing for you at home. Jason Mraz owns an avocado farm.
0: Yes, he does.
2: On brand.
1: And it's called The Maranch.
0: The Maranch is correct.
1: And he makes a lot of money. He actually has a partnership with Chipotle. As Jason Mraz, like a celebrity endorsement.
0: No.
2: As the avocado guy.
1: As a farmer. Taylor Swift has reclaimed her number one spot on the Billboard charts.
2: Yeah.
1: So
0: once again,
1: we're giving her praise there. Don't worry. All of that and more. If you miss any of the show or you want to run any of it back in video version, which is how we film it every single day.
0: That's right.
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4: Warm to hot the rest of the week. A mainly clear sky overnight, a low dropping down to 61. Lots of sunshine ahead Wednesday, high 87. Four-state area stays quite warm on Thursday, Friday, Saturday, Sunday. Sunny all 4 days. Highs in the upper 80s. Overnight lows mostly in the 60s. I'm meteorologist Mark Thibodeau.

0: Kissin 92.5, your 10 in a row hit music station. What's a job that, regardless of how badly you may want to take a break or even quit, you just can't stop in the middle of?
1: Now, hear me out, because I do think breaks are important, and at certain points you should be able to take a break, but I just got a pedicure.
0: Oh, my God. Jordan, woman, I was thinking, like, doctor.
1: No, that too. Sure, why not?
0: Okay.
1: But, like, she stopped doing the pedicure to go to the bathroom and then got back, and then the first thing she did was, like, dip her hands in the water and then start to massage.
0: Oh, so you have to wonder.
1: Yes, I had to wonder.
0: Did you go to the bathroom to check if they have a sign that's, like, all employees must wash?
1: I didn't. I was just like, I need to leave. I need to leave after this.
2: She
1: I
2: think washed so. Her hands.
1: That's what you'd like to think.
0: That's a leap, but Jordan could have had his dogs washed with urine water.
1: This is what I've said. Like, all I'm saying is I'm not relaxed anymore. Because now I'm just thinking about...
0: I just love that you're out here just getting pedicures. I think it's important.
1: I think it's important to keep your feet, you know, at a certain standard.
2: Yeah. Right.
0: What's a job or a profession where, like, yes, everyone should be able to take a break, but, like, while you're in the middle of said job, should not be the time that you take a break?
1: Don't stop down.
0: We'll talk about it next on XYZ.

0: It's Kissin' 92.5. Like the delicate king that he is, Jordan really emphasizes the importance of pedicures, specifically men going to get pedicures on a regular basis.
1: Women too. Everybody can get it.
0: I just think it's more common for women is what I'm saying.
1: Oh, yeah, for sure.
2: That, like, I don't Jordan's get
0: like, yeah, I never had a pedicure in my life. I don't like people touching my feet. It's my own thing. I'm not sure having this fight.
1: Yeah.
0: All that to say, Jordan's pedicurist, I guess.
1: Yeah.
0: Or
1: yeah.
0: Nail tech, decided in the middle of redoing your feet that she would need to go to the bathroom.
1: Yes.
0: So she walked away and came back, but immediately put her hands in the water, and that led you to believe, like, oh, did you just mix?
1: In my heart of hearts, she probably washed her hands.
0: I'm
1: just saying. Right. I hope too. Like, my thing is, now I'm not relaxed because this is all I'm thinking about the entire time. This is supposed to be a
0: Your eyes during a pedicure? Like, what's your stasis during that?
1: It really depends. Am I by myself? Have I gone with someone? Are we talking through it? You know, so it, sometimes I do, sometimes I don't. But the only thing I'm thinking about now is, what were you doing in the bathroom? Well, what didn't you do in the bathroom?
0: I can think of one of two things you know? She was probably doing.
1: I'm just saying, like, my mind is racing now. I can't go back to that relaxed state.
0: Yeah.
1: You could have gone to the bathroom before I got there.
0: The bigger question is, what's a job that, while you're in the middle of that particular job, is not the time to take a break?
1: Right.
0: That's all you told us prior to this.
1: Yes.
0: My head immediately jumped to, like, heart surgeon.
1: 100%.
0: CPR. Yeah. Anything medical. Yeah. But, like, again, you're probably preparing that if you know you're going to be in surgery for 6 hours, I would imagine, I mean, if we have any surgeons, A, thank you for what you do, but they can probably run to the bathroom. Like, they have a whole team that's monitoring.
1: They got a team.
2: Yeah.
0: Like, you probably need to make sure you don't need to have an extended stay.
1: Right.
0: But,
1: like, I wouldn't go to Chili's before open heart surgery.
0: Yeah. Other things that come to mind, pilots. I mean, they do take breaks, but, like, there's certain moments that you cannot leave the cabin. Yeah.
1: And again, two people in there. They've got a team. Mm-hmm. So that if one person needs to do something, the other person can take over.
0: Having heard your story now, I've been in the position where I've had a massage and the masseuse leaves you in the room, and there's never been a more vulnerable time than when you're just left face down.
1: Yeah.
0: Because, see, I don't want to be the person they walk back into, like, sitting upright. But I don't want to be like, oh, I've just been waiting for you.
2: Well, so, yeah, that's why you just relax.
0: But what if they're gone for too long? How long is too long?
1: Now, I'll tell you how long too long is, because there was one time, and Eric, you were there. I was getting massage, and I have a horrible history with massages.
0: It's very funny to me.
1: Story for another time. But once Eric knew that I had this issue, he walked into the room and whispered to the massage therapist, like, hey, can I mess with him for a little bit? And you did.
0: I don't know sign language. I'm not good at, like, reading lips or anything, but I've never communicated to a stranger better, because she was so in on the joke. I was like, can I take over?
2: Yeah.
0: And she was like, yeah. So, like, I thought it was pretty seamless that I took over.
1: You did.
0: Started massaging Jordan for the prank.
1: And then he, like, whispered in my ear and I freaked out. Now, when she came back, she was rolling down the towel and my exposed butt is out. And then she left the room. I'm very vulnerable. It takes about 10 seconds for it to be too long.
0: Why are you taking off your don't take your underwear off.
1: She asked me, like, I was like, what's the protocol here? She told me that.
0: If anyone other than a doctor's like, remove your underwear, I'm like, you're lying to me.
2: Yeah, that's
0: great. I'm sorry. That's a Jordan problem.
1: Yeah. Hey, look, I answered your question.
0: Okay. Don't take a break in the middle of a massage or in the middle of a pedicure unless absolutely necessary is Jordan's PSA for the day.
1: Yep.
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1: It's the test on XYZ with Eric Zachary. Every time I try to say it like in a non-dramatic way, like it's the test. It still is like, oh, pop quiz.
2: There's always going to be a negative connotation to the word test.
3: I start sweating every time
1: don't blame that on the test specifically.
3: Audrey
1: starts sweating when she walks in the door at work.
3: It doesn't help.
1: Three questions, all pop culture trivia that have to do with things that are currently in the news, and more so things that we've talked about specifically on the show.
2: Okay.
1: In the last couple days. Okay. So Audrey and Jordan are playing for you at home. That does not mean that they are the best versed to answer these questions.
2: Arguably the worst.
1: We'll see how everyone does. The test, three pop culture trivia questions. It's coming up.

0: It's Kissin' 92.5. It's called The Test on XYZ with Eric Zachary. And just to make it as dramatic as possible, cue the music. I love this song. Yeah, bring out the cello. One day when we get big enough, I want like a live cello.
1: Okay.
2: Right. Okay.
0: Why did you say that? Like, that's not attainable.
2: I just think that that's a funny thing
0: Let
2: to
0: me
2: wish
0: dream,
2: for.
0: Audrey.
2: I just think it's a funny thing to wish for.
0: Three,
2: I mean, if we wanted a cello player, we could get one right now.
0: Moving on. Three pop culture questions all have to do with things that we've recently talked about on the show. Jordan and Audrey playing for you at home. That does not mean that you have to sit this one out. You should, in fact, yell the correct answer at the radio because maybe they will absorb it through osmosis or something.
3: Please.
0: Here we go. Question number one. Zara Larsson. She was on the show on Friday.
3: Yeah.
0: Love her. She was talking about owning her masters, her catalog, how important it is as both like just an artist, but also the investment of it all to provide for her kids and her future. All that said, obviously she's doing very well with her older hits like Lush Life and Symphony, finding a whole new audience. Uh-huh. What country is Zara Larsson from?
3: Jordan. Sweden?
0: Sweden is correct. Audrey,
2: I didn't know that.
0: If you were going to guess.
2: Probably something like that. Or maybe say Netherlands or
0: okay.
2: something.
0: Okay. Sweden. She grew up in a suburb of Stockholm. Fun fact, I didn't know this. She won basically the Swedish version of America's Got Talent at 10 years old.
3: I knew that.
2: Really?
3: In 2008.
2: I did not know that.
3: I knew that.
0: Question number two. Daddy Netflix, a.k.a. Ted Sarandos, says that Netflix isn't growing fast enough. He wants more.
2: Yeah,
0: he wants more live broadcasts. He wants more original shows. He wants more sports, all the things. But let's go back to the beginning. What was the very first release as a Netflix original?
2: Oh, my God.
3: The very first Netflix
0: original series.
2: Oh.
3: Can I ask for a hint?
2: Yeah, can we get a hint?
0: 2013.
3: Okay, that I wanted the year.
0: Three.
3: Oh, man.
0: Two. One.
3: Yeah. Game of Thrones. No, I have no idea.
0: That's HBO, Jordan.
3: Yeah, I know.
0: Technically, the answer is a series.
2: Wait, can I?
0: Audio
2: for House of Cards.
0: Are you panting?
3: Did you get it right?
0: It is correct. House of Cards.
3: Let's go, Audrey.
0: So, what I was going to say, technically, it was a Norwegian series called Lilyhammer.
3: Okay.
0: That premiered in 2012, but House of Cards was the first American series and the first one that like Netflix handled start to finish.
2: Oh my God, okay. My heart's beating so quickly.
0: Good
2: that
0: job,
2: came to
0: Audrey.
2: Me like a
0: Audrey
2: that's
0: gets a
2: so
0: point.
2: Raven moment.
0: 1-1. Final question. Kelly Clarkson recently said that she loves AI, including its potential in music. Ugh. Although she doesn't want AI artists competing against humans on the charts, she's also been attached to a different AI, American Idol, which is what launched her career. Glad someone laughed at that.
3: Oh, cheesy.
0: She won the very first season in 2002. Who was her runner-up?
3: Jordan.
2: Oh, my
0: Jordan.
2: God.
3: Justin Guarini.
0: I didn't know that's how you pronounce his last name, so yes. Jordan.
2: I was 1 year old.
0: It's called history.
3: It's crazy. I was like, I hope he asked who the runner-up was,
2: so
3: and you
2: evil.
3: Did.
0: Super fun fact. I don't know if you remember this, Jordan. The two of them, even after he lost or he came in second, they went on to star in a musical rom-com called From Justin to Kelly.
3: Okay, yeah.
0: Which is available on Prime Video, and it scored 8% on Rotten Tomatoes.
3: Do you want another fun fact? Mm. Remember the singer, the tiny singer for the Dr. Pepper commercials?
0: That's him.
3: That's him, yeah.
0: He's also gone on to have a pretty successful career on Broadway.
3: Good for him.
0: He was in Wicked and a bunch
2: good
0: of other
2: for him.
0: Shows.
2: Good for him.
0: All right, Jordan does a pretty good job with the test.
3: Thank you. Thank you.
0: Audrey did pant and get a question correct.
2: I got one right.
0: So, emotionally, you won a little bit in your heart, but I got to give it to Jordan. The test, it's all brought to you by Chick-fil-A on XYZ with Eric Zachary.

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1: I know everyone's going to have an opinion on how to parent children.
2: Sure. And
1: my opinion is always that, like, let a mom, especially, but parents do their thing. And as long as they're not doing anything like abusive obviously, Kim Kardashian is going to catch some fire just by the nature of her being Kim Kardashian. But in a recent interview with The Times, she said that she has five nannies to assist in taking care of her four children.
2: Yeah.
1: No. This doesn't seem insane to me.
3: No, I know.
2: I think the issue, if I have to take one, is that over time, realizing that your parents are still the main characters shows up in your life at some point,
1: totally.
2: You know?
3: Yeah,
2: might be late 20s, might be early 30s, but I'm like, oh, okay, yeah, my mom and dad are still the stars of the show.
1: I'm a side character.
2: Yeah, exactly.
1: I entered in season 4.
2: Yes.
1: Yeah. Literally for Keeping Up the Kardashians.
2: Sure. Yeah.
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10: Be warm to hot the rest of the week. A mainly clear sky overnight, a low dropping down to 61. Lots of sunshine ahead Wednesday, high 87. Four-state area stays quite warm on Thursday, Friday, Saturday, Sunday. Sunny all 4 days. Highs in the upper 80s. Overnight lows mostly in the 60s. I'm meteorologist Mark Thibodeau.

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1: That's
0: AI powered. It's not what it sounds like.
2: Yeah.
1: Got to clarify that.
0: Which would be like a phone number that a teenage boy would try to call
2: right.
0: from the school bathroom. That's not what it is.
2: Or this
0: is
2: like a 60-year-old man.
1: Yeah.
2: I don't think that the kids are doing that these days.
1: Yeah.
2: I got to be honest.
0: They're like, I got to talk to somebody.
2: Their
0: that
2: girlfriends are AI.
0: Anyway, this is by women for women, a new AI powered hotline chat assistant essentially to help talk the girlies through breakups or relationship issues.
1: Advice in general. Now, because it's AI, there's a lot of concerns from everyone else saying, you know, ChatGPT is in a lot of trouble for this. Mm-hmm. You know, they can't claim to be a therapist or anything like that. You know, they've given advice, bad advice. So Hot Girl Hotline is trying to take that on. So we will see what happens.
0: Is it just a website or is it
1: it's an app that you can and you know, you can talk to it. It'll give you notes
0: back.
1: What it's for.
0: I'm all for it. I've ran things past AI for opinions, but I want it to be honest. Be like, well, Tabitha, what did you do? Did you text him 17 times in a minute?
1: You want it to go, baby, you're the problem.
0: I want it to be unbiased.

0: 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All right, that is it for us today on XYZ with Eric Zachary. We got a shiny new website. So as a reminder, if you want to run back any of the show, if you missed anything or you want to watch the show, we film it all.
1: Yep.
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1: Mm-hmm. 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
0: 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Now, that said, something we were talking about earlier are professions or services that people work in where it's probably not appropriate or the best time to take a break in the middle of it.
2: Yeah. Right. And you guys kept talking about pilots and doctors and whatever.
0: It was mainly about masseuses and pedicure and manicures.
2: Well, yeah. Anyway, I'm a server, and how are people supposed to get their burgers if I have to potty?
0: I'm not saying that you're not wrong for that. That just means you're a good server. But I've had so many restaurant staff decide that their smoke break is right when I arrive into the menu.
2: Yeah.
0: I'm just saying it's more accepted. Like, it's not appropriate.
2: Sure. Yeah. Well, I mean, I don't know if I don't know.
0: I would just feel, I don't know. I'm putting myself in your shoes as someone that's worked in the service industry. Like, I think your average person, not your Karens out there, like, is a little more forgiving of like, oh, they're in the weeds right now. They're swamped. They'll be okay.
1: Right.
0: If I'm getting a massage and she just leaves the room for 40 minutes, I'm like, what is going on?
1: I'm not paying for that.
0: How long do I? And also, like, I got really into like timing my massage.
1: Right.
2: Well, have you ever been yelled at by an 80-year-old woman with dentures for not taking the plates away fast enough?
0: Well, I was going to say, until you said for not taking away the plates, yes, I have.
1: Yeah.
0: But not for clearing a table. No, but that's also in nature. You work at a very posh restaurant where there's a certain clientele that definitely thinks they're above certain people.
2: Specifically me.
0: Yeah.
1: So you know what? You take that break in the middle. Yeah.
2: You go potty. You're right. Yeah. You're right. Yeah. You're right.
0: Yeah. Serve her some cold pasta.
1: She's like, we don't do pasta, Eric.
0: we do caviar. That's it for us. We'll see you tomorrow on XYZ with Eric Zachary. Jordan, say bye.
1: Have a good one.
0: Audrey, I'll let you sign off because you never get your chance to.
2: Goodbye, everyone. I hope you have a fantastic evening. Talk to you later.
0: Is it a voicemail?
1: Yeah.
0: See you tomorrow.
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2: I used to think about immature things. 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

0: Metro boss that comes in here when he gets to work and shows off his fit.
1: Fit check.
0: You know, he just wants to feel good starting work. Like,
2: hey man, I'm wearing pink.
0: He's wearing a very cute pink shirt today.
3: Outfit came from
0: like,
3: Shane.
0: He's like, what's up? Nobody's complimenting. All right, we got our love expert in here, Kelly Raspberry. Part-time Justin says we may get a rant berry. She will not agree with anything going on in his letter, is what he says.
3: Is that, or she's like, bother somebody else.
0: All right, well, we'll find out.
4: Sometimes there's just nothing I can do for you.
0: Let's get to it in.
5: Love letters. Love letters to Kelly.
1: Dear Kelly, you are the love expert.
4: I am.
1: Love you, Kelly.
4: I love you.
1: Never thought after growing up on the show I'd be writing for advice, but here we are. I just got out of a long relationship a month ago with a man named Drew. He ended up being gay and leaving me for a man.
4: Oh, honey, shout out.
1: It devastated me as I thought we were endgame. But since then, both his mom and sister have kept texting me. We were all very close. His mom is convinced that he's just going through a phase and he'll come back to me, but I doubt that.
4: No, no, no.
1: But since I don't really have any family of my own, I really love hanging out with all of his family. Yesterday, his mom invited me to her birthday dinner coming up in a few weeks. I asked if Drew would be there, and she said, of course. I'm not sure if I want to see him again, or at least so soon, but am I crazy that I want to keep the relationship with his mom and his sister? Thank you.
4: I mean, it's not crazy, but I just don't see how it's going to be able to last long term.
0: Can't that become her, like, gay BFF?
3: Best friend? Yes, that's
4: it
3: what I was thinking.
4: It could be eventually, but I don't...
0: Right now it's too fresh?
4: Well, especially if the parents think he's just going through a gay phase, and he's going to... They're keeping her in the picture thinking he's going to snap out of it and come back around.
0: So what they a have compliment ulterior, for her.
4: Well, they have ulterior motives, you know?
0: Yeah.
4: So, I mean, I just... I mean, I had Benny left me for Patrick. Benet, he preferred being called Benet. That should have been my first clue.
3: Benet, the gay.
4: But, you know, I wanted him. Yeah, he was gorgeous. Oh, Audrey, just a beautiful man.
1: Ooh.
4: But he left me for Patrick, and it was hard, but I didn't, you know, I didn't keep a relationship with his family, even though his family loved me. It was just too much. It was too much. So,
2: on the flip side, Kelly, I have a bartender, former. That was gay when you worked for me, and he was just his thing, you know. Okay, great. I saw him 2 weeks ago. He said, "Here's my fiance, girl."
4: Well,
3: he quit being gay.
2: Yep, say that.
3: Quitter.
0: Yep. Did he put it 2 weeks in?
4: I don't know. Are you willing to risk your? It's hard.
0: I know.
4: It's hard. If you really want to.
0: Did you stay in touch with Benet or at all?
4: Not really? Not for a while. No, it was an ugly breakup scene. It was really ugly.
0: So Kelly Raspberry was upset.
4: Mm-hmm. Yeah. I was very upset.
0: Yeah, understand.
4: I felt betrayed by Patrick, who was a very good friend of mine. Mm. And later, Patrick and I worked it out after Benny died.
3: Benet passed away.
1: May he rest in peace.
4: Oh, yeah, honey. Yeah. I found out. It was awful.
3: I'm sorry.
4: I had this feeling. I just wanted to find him. I was like, I was curious what Benny was doing. And I was looking for him online. I couldn't find anything. And about 2 weeks later, this girl moved to town and said, I'm from South Carolina. Everybody said, if I come to Texas, call Kelly. She'll take you lunch. I was like, yeah, that's true. So I took her lunch. And turns out she was from the same hometown as Benny. And I said, I used to date Benny. And she goes, he's dead. That's how I found out.
1: Wow.
4: And then I went back online and found they had set up a new Facebook page in memoriam for him. It was awful. I cried and cried. Came into work drunk the next day, or hungover, I should say. It was awful. It was awful. But that was my first love.
0: Yeah.
4: And that didn't help that woman with her question. If you want to stay and try to maintain a friendship with the family, I'm not mad at you for it. I just don't see how it's healthy, especially if you want to move on from it.
0: Yeah. Unless you want to, he could be your best friend.
3: Best gay friend.
4: Best friend ever. That's maybe a tough thing to overcome.
0: I know.
1: Yeah.
5: Love letters. Love letters to Kelly.
3: Here we go. Dear Kelly, you are the love.

0: expert.
1: I am.
0: I've been married for 11 years to my husband. Let me start out by saying I would do anything for him. Anything.
1: Well,
2: I would do anything.
0: With that being
1: murder. Oh. Are we drawing the line somewhere?
3: Yeah. You gotta be careful with anything.
4: Could you imagine? Dear Kelly, I killed someone.
1: But I love him.
0: With that being said, he asked me more than once to open our marriage. We did 7 years ago, and it stopped after a couple years. He asked again about 3 months ago, and I told him we could, but I don't want to be strictly restricted to only date women. I'm bi-curious, and the first time, he was really against me having another man in my life. Anyways, this time, I stood up for myself, and ever since, he's been hot and cold. He can sometimes be really hard to socialize with, so I guess I'm asking, am I wrong for not wanting to see just one gender if we open up our marriage again?
1: Look, save these for the Love Letters to Kelly podcast. I don't want to be talking about this stuff with kids potentially listening. Let's save these for the podcast, okay? But for now, go get a divorce and go live your freaky deaky life. That's my advice.
0: Divorce.
1: We don't need, but let's not do these. These are two.
3: We do have the 8:30 rule. It's after.
1: It doesn't matter. There's kids somewhere listening. I don't like that.
5: I'm gonna defer to your judgment, Kelly.
1: So save that for podcasts. But y'all, if this is ridiculous, I don't see. I think they've done studies on this. Open marriages don't typically survive.
3: No, they typically don't.
1: So why don't y'all just go get your divorce and go do whatever and whoever y'all want?
5: Just despite you saying that I have a bruise, but my stomach guarded me from more severe bruising, Kelly, I am with you on this.
1: All right. Thank you.
4: Good segment.
0: So get divorced.
1: Yeah, that's my advice.
3: I mean,
0: get divorced.
3: And you guys want to date other people, that's not
1: what's
3: marriage.
1: What's the point of being married?
3: Right. If you're
1: what's the point?
3: Wanting to open it up, it's just go live your life. If you want to write our love expert, you can do so. Loveletterstokelly.com is where that action happens. And like she mentioned, there is a podcast.
1: There is a podcast where we talk about way more adult things. And sometimes I even cuss a little.
3: What?
4: Kelly,
1: you cuss a little?
0: What's your favorite cuss word?
1: I have been known to say
0: word?
1: The S word.
3: The S word?
1: I have been known to say that.
5: You said
1: yes.
3: You said stupid? Wow.
4: It was like Miranda Cosgrove. Yeah. That's a little.
1: Yeah, a little.
3: A little naughty. So we were talking about Verity this morning. Was that the number one movie? Yeah, it was.
1: Yes. We'll see how it does next week. I don't even know what's coming out.
3: Now, this was a question I've had in the past when this happens to actors when they're working. And Josh Hartnett went through this. So he stars in Verity. And he had some stomach issues while filming.
4: Oh, no.
3: Yeah. I know, right? That sucks.
5: Yeah.
3: So here's Josh, Anne Hathaway, and the director, Michael Showalter, talking about what happened when this was going down.
6: I did get poisoned, and then I had to recover from it.
7: It was food poisoning, but it was a terrible food poisoning.
8: Josh is like...
9: It was an epic food poisoning. Okay. It was like a demon.
8: For most of the movie, when Josh isn't on camera...
9: Yeah.
8: He's lying down being tended to. Josh was battling some kind of like very, very, very serious thing.
9: Wow.
8: Am I exaggerating here?
6: No, it was that I couldn't walk. Because
8: he couldn't walk.
6: His muscles would seize up. It was really only about 10 days that I couldn't walk, honestly.
8: Only 10.
9: That's a lot of days.
6: It was a few days of shooting.
3: Is he positioning himself for an award?
4: I was about to say, wow.
3: You know, like, look at my performance, but also this is what I was going through.
4: And I guess for movies, it's not like a play where they have, like, understudies, right, that can step in for the scenes.
3: Body doubles they have, but that's about it.
5: Yeah, you
3: going through that?
5: Have a poop double?
3: Mm. Yeah.
5: That'd be great.
3: You can't stop. You can't halt the production.
5: No.
3: That's millions of dollars a day.
4: Yeah. On Friends, Joey was a butt double.
3: Yeah, he was.
4: Yeah. No.
5: It's just one step away.
3: I'd be cool with being a stand-in.
5: Mm-hmm. JC, come on in. I got a poop.
3: Yeah. Save that, by the way. But all you got to do is just stand in front of, like, what if my scene partner at that time, it could be Tom Cruise, and you just sit there and you're just standing for the other person.
4: Well, they figure out the lighting.
3: Yeah.
0: Mm-hmm. Who, there was, what's that show that y'all all love?
3: This Is Us?
0: The
5: Oh, the
0: Paradise. And then the actor, you are like, that had to be a body double.
9: Oh, yeah.
3: Oh, the butt?
0: Yeah, JK. Was
3: Sterling.
1: We found out it was him.
3: That was
1: later.
3: His real butt.
0: We all thought it was a stunt.
3: Yeah, he was squatting.
1: I know. He hides it under his clothes very well.
3: He's a very ripped man. Like, if you watch This Is Us, he was. He's in shape.
5: Well, if you're going to have a stunt double for the butt, you better have a really good one.
3: This is what I don't get about, and I know Paradise, they're working on season, what, 3 right now?
5: Mm-hmm.
3: But remember when he got injured in season 2? He got hurt really bad. This is where I have issues with TV shows. Because this guy was an agent, like, worked for the government, protected the president.
5: Right.
3: Very in shape. Then gets injured. And he's injured for, like, 3 months.
1: Mm-hmm, mm-hmm.
3: And then as soon as he's good to go, he's back to running 10 miles, whooping people's butts.
1: Yeah.
3: He lost no muscle.
0: Not realistic at all.
3: The whole time I was telling my wife, I was like, there's no way.
0: He can do all that.
3: There's no way. He was literally bedridden for 3 months, and he's back up to running and whooping butt.
4: It's like how you were mad that Conrad on The Summer I Turned Pretty was playing football. You were so mad about the way he threw a football.
1: What made me mad about that one was Belly was supposed to be some volleyball star, and she could barely get it over the net. They were trying to make us believe she was a volleyball star, remember? Right? It's like, she was horrible.
3: Like, I'll be the football double on that one. But you're telling me that guy was a Division I football player.
1: I feel you on that.
3: And Conrad threw about 3 ducks the whole season. That. Oh, Anna, you just brought that up. Now I'm all in my feelings.
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7: Warm to hot the rest of the week. A mainly clear sky overnight, a low dropping down to 61. Lots of sunshine ahead Wednesday, high 87. Four-state area stays quite warm on Thursday, Friday, Saturday, Sunday. Sunny all 4 days. Highs in the upper 80s. Overnight lows mostly in the 60s. I'm meteorologist Mark Thibodeau.

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5: Oh, I think it's time to call another number in Big Al's phone.
6: I love doing this because part-time Justin gets some phone numbers from Big Al Max's phone because we're trying to clear space on there.
7: Yep.
6: And then we decide, are we going to keep or delete? Who'd you talk to this time, part-time Justin?
8: This one was a fun contact. They go by the name Dangerella. Big Al, you remember?
9: Oh, yeah.
6: Hands off, Dangerella. Oh,
10: wow.
6: Dangerella. Wow. Hands off, Dangerella.
9: Had a crush on her for years.
6: Really?
9: Never went out. But I was digging on. She actually went out with a buddy of mine from way back, and then they broke up. And I was like, because I always had eyes for her, but
6: for Dangerella,
9: never crossed the line. Never right, crossed the line.
6: Let's see if we're gonna keep or delete.
11: Hello.
8: Hello. This is part-time Justin from the Kid Craddock Morning Show. Is this Dangerella?
11: Is.
8: Okay, so you're a contact in my friend Big Al Max's phone, and we're playing this game because he has like over 3,000 contacts in his phone. We're trying to decide if these people want to be kept in his phone or deleted. What would you want to be?
11: Oh, I want to be kept in his phone.
8: Oh, okay, good. We will keep you in his phone, and your name is Dangerella?
11: It's Dangerella.
8: Girl, I don't know if I can read or not. Okay, Dangerella.
11: Yes.
8: Is this...
11: That's hilarious.
8: Is this a...
11: I love it.
8: Is this a real name, a nickname?
11: It's a nickname.
8: How'd you get it?
11: Oh, I was... I used to be dangerous when I in my 20s.
8: Yeah.
11: I was nicknamed Danielle. I mean, my name is Daniela, but... I got nicknamed Dangerella.
8: Oh, I love it. Now, what kind of dangerous things are we doing? Are we, like, riding motorcycles on the edges of big buildings?
11: No, not that dangerous. It's more like cartwheels and hitting light bulbs or on accident, or jet skiing, or mountain bike riding, or any of the dangerous things. But since I had a kid, I don't. Really, I'm not that dangerous anymore, but it's stuck.
8: Okay, so you had a wild side.
11: Yes.
8: And something tells me you met Big Al at his bar?
11: Mutual friends.
8: Oh, okay, a friend of a friend. Were y'all interested in dating each other or something?
11: No.
8: Y'all just went out for drinks?
11: Yeah, I mean, we've always been friends.
8: Okay, I got that. What's your go-to drink?
11: Depends on what's going on, but I love white wine and I love tequila.
8: I love both of those things, girl. We can be friends.
11: Yes, let's do it. Let's have a drink.
8: Okay. So you, are you single, married?
11: No, I'm not.
8: Okay.
11: I'm not single, but I'm not married.
8: Okay. So you got a boyfriend?
11: I do.
8: Oh, nice. And is he the baby daddy?
11: No.
8: Okay, this is a different thing. Okay, got you.
11: Yes,
8: How long have y'all been dating?
11: Oh, my gosh. About 4 years or so.
8: Are you ready for him to pop that question or what?
11: Well, he's kind of talking about it.
8: Oh, and we want a big old diamond, don't we?
11: I don't care about that.
8: Okay, you just want the marriage. You want to be a wifey.
11: Well, you know, it's just conversations right now.
8: Right.
11: I've been good for a while. So.
8: Exactly. Why rush into something when you're just enjoying your time for now?
11: He's my best friend. Like, what, you know, we're good.
8: Okay, so we're going to keep you in his phone, correct?
11: I hope so. He's awesome. I love him.
6: But not love him, love him.
9: No.
7: You got you
9: friend
7: enough.
9: Zone.
6: You got friend zoned
7: well,
6: hard.
7: It's really up to you, Al. Do you want to keep her or delete her?
6: No. I can hear your heart breaking from here.
9: Yeah.
8: She sounds happy.
9: I've loved that girl for a long time.
7: What's the point?
9: Yeah, there's no point, but
6: you're her friend, but her boyfriend's her best friend.
9: I could not bring myself to delete her phone number.
7: Oh.
10: Do you think you'd ever cross paths again?
9: Not in a while. I haven't seen her in probably at least 10 years.
10: Okay. Oh, wow.
7: Well, you definitely should keep that phone number.
9: I love that. Kelly? It's like that pair of jeans that you just can't throw away.
6: Right. And I love that she got her name Dangerella from doing cartwheels.
10: Hitting light bulbs.
6: And jet skiing.
8: Mm-hmm.
6: And mountain bike.
9: Mountain bike. Yeah. That can be dangerous.
6: That's how
9: that
6: you can tell dangerous. She is extremely hot. They just gave her the Dangerella because... it's danger for the other girls who have boyfriends.
8: How many Dangerellas does it take to change the light bulb?
6: One.
7: To break it.
8: I don't know. It just takes one to break it.
6: Yeah, that's right.
9: There you go.
6: Well, Al,
9: danger.
6: Sorry you got friend zoned.
9: Well, it's okay. I didn't really have high hopes.
7: Have you for any of these calls?
8: Yeah, have you deleted any of these contacts?
9: Well, that one...
6: the angry one?
9: Cassie or something. I did hit her up. You know, it was a while back, but, you know, she's just not geographically desirable.
6: Oh, sorry.
9: Yeah. I mean, I have a very small radius, like two or 3 miles.
6: You have a very small what?
10: Yep.
9: Radius.
6: Radius. Got it.
7: Radii. Mm-hmm. Yeah. Radii.
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6: You can be a part of the show anytime you want at 800-543-3548. From the text, Anna... we need weekly pregnancy craving updates.
10: Oh.
6: Actually, that sounds pretty fun.
10: Yeah. My very first craving was Frosted Flakes, which is something I haven't had in like 20 years.
9: Yeah.
10: Mm. I hadn't even thought about Frosted Flakes in 20 years. And then suddenly I was like, I need them right now.
9: Maybe we retool one of our bits to does that make me pregnant?
6: Like your food cravings. She wrote, my newly pregnant cousin says she sits in the Jersey Mike's parking lot once a week and cries because she wants cold cuts so bad.
10: Aww.
6: She also craves Caesar salad. But can you imagine driving up and seeing a pregnant lady just crying in the Jersey Mike's parking lot like once a week? You're like, what's going on?
10: Yeah, hormonal. Yeah.
6: Also from the text, Alex wrote us and said, hey, it's National Coaches Day today as well. So shout out to all the coaches listening on their way to work.
9: Shout out, coach.
6: Yeah, shout out to all the coaches, man, because you realize how many hours they put in during their season, because not only are they at school teaching, then they got to stay after school.
9: Shout out, Trey. Are you still coaching?
12: Yes, sir.
9: All right. Shout out, JC. Are you still coaching?
6: I am still coaching.
9: I know everybody knows you coach.
6: I think this is more of a, for like the coach, people that are getting paid for it. Trey and I are public servants, basically.
8: Volunteers.
6: We volunteer. But like last night, my daughter had a volleyball game, and these coaches went to class, and they were there till 10 o'clock, and then they have to go back home after that.
8: And so, grade papers.
6: And still have to do their job. So shout out to all our coaches listening this morning. I know it's a lot of work, and you do it for our kids. Now, a couple headlines here. For all you book lovers.
7: Yes.
6: Audible is basically letting you talk to the characters in your audiobook now.
7: This is like AI.
6: They're testing an AI feature where you can actually have a conversation with a character. The first one is Dracula. So you can talk to Dracula, or you can talk to Renfield, and you can finally ask the guy who eats bugs, dude, you all good? The character responds to you in real time. Audible says it's designed to stay within the author's story and personality, so I don't know if the character is going to be evolving as you talk to them. It's currently a limited beta, but imagine where this could go. You could talk to Harry Potter, maybe, the cast from The Hunger Games.
9: Can we do it with the Bible?
6: Lord of the Rings.
10: Oh. It's only a matter of time.
8: I want to talk to Jesus.
6: Do we want to combine the Bible and AI?
10: Didn't they already do that?
7: Oh, yeah. They have great videos.
9: Talk to Morgan Freeman.
7: Where they bring like some of the Bible stories to life.
9: Yeah.
7: And they
9: those are pretty cool.
7: Like the young Bible characters narrating what's happening. It's really cool. It's a cool way to expose people. Yeah.
6: And they have those Instagram profiles like Chloe versus History where they visit.
10: But didn't we do a story once about like a video chat with Jesus or something?
7: Yes.
6: Yeah, video chat
10: like,
6: with Jesus.
10: We talked about it and we were like, that's kind
7: AI
10: of like
7: crossing a line.
10: Yeah.
9: Mm, yeah.
6: Yeah, I don't know.
9: Yeah.
6: I'll talk to Dracula.
9: I wouldn't do that.
6: I'll talk to Dracula real quick. Now, imagine you're a high school student And there's, it's a feel-good story, but I could see some high school students being upset by this. So Evergreen High School in Colorado just crowned two very popular members of the school as homecoming royalty. They're therapy dogs, Polenta and Noreen.
7: Aww.
6: So imagine you're one of the guys or one of the girls that wants to be homecoming king or homecoming queen.
9: Beat by a dog.
6: And you get beat by a dog. Not just one, both.
8: I'm mad.
7: I don't know if a guy cares as much as a girl, though. Some of those girls, that's their dream their whole life.
6: I mean, they campaign for this,
8: and
6: you know?
8: The dog doesn't care. The dog just wants a treat.
6: The dogs have been helping students and staff since school. They did have a school shooting. It rocked the community. So they've been helping since that since last year, and they offer comfort
7: in
6: the hallway.
7: It's not like they were trying to stick it to Becky.
9: Right.
6: But I could still picture somebody talking trash about the dog and, you know, like, oh.
7: Right.
6: Yeah. Polenta is such a bee.
8: I lost to a dog.
6: And I don't know if we've noticed, but everything costs way more now, including haircuts. Some people are paying $200 for a haircut.
9: Say what?
6: At fancy salons.
7: That's ridiculous.
6: That's not normal, right?
9: Even for ladies, that's a lot, right?
7: You can do that.
9: I mean, unless you're getting like braids or a weave.
8: Like
9: or
8: the athletes,
9: like that.
8: Athletes pay that much.
6: For you to show up at work the next day and nobody say, your hair looks good?
7: Mm-hmm.
10: Yeah, I mean, I have to go. I mean, not that I have to, but I prefer to go to a curly hair specialist, and I only get my hair cut once a year.
6: Right.
10: So I do pay like probably $200.
6: Now, that's on the high end. $200 is on the high
10: end. Definitely. But if you're still paying $30 a month to go get your hair cut,
6: the average cost is $56. For women, the average is $69. Men are paying $43. And this is why when my barber goes, how come you haven't been here in 3 months? That's why.
9: Because it's $200, buddy.
6: It's because for us, it's average 40.
8: I get a beard trim and a haircut for $50, and that's including tip.
6: The beard trim is more, I didn't know it was extra. And I don't have much to work with. So when he says, would you like me to touch up the beard? And it's like an extra $10.
9: Do they really call it a beard?
8: Because they do a really good job.
6: Thank you. I mean, they should give me a
8: beard.
6: Discount.
8: Yeah.
6: I have nothing. Or the eyebrows?
7: Yeah, I got fooled on that one time, too.
9: You got what?
7: Where they're like, you want me to just pluck a couple of your eyebrows and they end up charging.
9: They
10: make it sound so casual.
6: Yeah, the upsells are real.
9: That's like the bartender. Hey, you want to make it a double? Yeah. Hit that eyebrow, hit that nose hair for you right quick.
6: Sometimes the double at the bar does. Hey, they'll give you like,
9: why don't you go hit my pits while you're at it there, buddy?
6: Actually, that'd be nice. I wouldn't mind that.
7: Do a full body work.
6: You know what? Let's go down. All right, so how do you feel about 3D printed salmon? An Israeli company called Stakeholder Foods just officially launched their 3D printed salmon in stores under the brand Perfecta. They're also selling 3D printed steaks, chicken, hamburgers, other types of fish.
7: They just print it with
6: a 3D printer. And it's plant based. It's plant meat.
7: So it's just flavored.
6: I watched the video of it and it does end up looking like a salmon fillet, but
8: I'm curious to try it.
9: How many preservatives
6: do they have to use to like get
8: it? Well, if it's plant based, probably not a lot. But I've had those Impossible chicken nuggets; they taste just like chicken,
7: and they're good. I had a veggie burger. I don't even remember the brand. It was nasty.
9: I bet you ate the whole thing, though.
7: But I've had some other ones that are. Well, there were four in the pack, and I ate two, and I'm thinking about throwing the other two away. Al,
9: you? No,
7: I know.
6: My friend gave me vegan queso once.
12: They have that.
6: It was made with nuts.
12: It's so expensive. It's like $8, like a jar.
6: It was
8: a lot of nuts.
6: It tasted like queso, but not like the queso I want to eat.
8: You like the soy chorizo?
6: Love soy chorizo.
8: And that's not real meat.
6: That's chorizo just introducing itself to you.
7: I am chorizo.
10: Nice.
6: Soy chorizo.
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5: Be warm to hot the rest of the week. A mainly clear sky overnight, a low dropping down to 61. Lots of sunshine ahead Wednesday, high 87. Four state area stays quite warm on Thursday, Friday, Saturday, Sunday. Sunny all 4 days. Highs in the upper 80s. Overnight lows mostly in the 60s. I'm meteorologist Mark Thibodeau.

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1: What up, it's JC, and you know we covered a lot of ground this morning, but we still have so much more to talk about. We'll be back right after this on KISS at 92.5.
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1: Hi, Nicole.
8: Hi, how are you?
1: I'm doing great. I feel I'm terrified for what you had to go through here. What's your first date? What happened?
8: Okay, so I went on a date. I was in high school, and so the first date was really well. Second date, we went to lunch, and then he was like, let's go back to my house and let's just hang out. And I was like, okay, cool. And he proceeded to show me his extensive Pokemon collection for about 4 hours.
9: Nerd.
1: Oh, no, guys.
8: But here's the kicker. We're getting married next October.
9: Oh,
10: I was going to say, for some people, that'd be like a major green flag.
1: Oh,
11: there you go.
1: So he had to catch him on. He did catch himself. He caught Nicole.
8: Yes, he did.
10: That's very sweet.
1: Nicole, what's your favorite card from that date?
9: Exactly.
8: I want to say it's one of his full arts. I don't remember what it is, but it's one of the full arts. He still has the collection, and he brings it out on occasion. But
10: that's cute.
9: That's probably Pikachu.
1: Yeah.
10: Because he picked you.
9: Because he picked you.
1: Hey, girl, I want to show you something in my bedroom. Why don't you follow me?
11: Follow me.
1: And then he just slaps down a huge container of Pokemon cards.
10: That's cute.
6: Share your worst date ever story.
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1: So it's Breast Cancer Awareness Month. Just heads up. That's why we wear pink this month. Mm-hmm. And Anna, you got to do something really cool.
10: I did.
1: In honor of your friend.
10: I did, yeah. So last week I was talking about how I recently, unfortunately, lost one of my closest friends. And she had breast cancer. She was diagnosed when we were 23.
11: Yes.
10: And I lost her back in August. And it's been a difficult thing to navigate. And so last week I was talking about how my friends and I, we have been looking for ways to participate, volunteer. October is Breast Cancer Awareness Month, so we've been looking for ways to do something in her honor. Yeah. And through the National Breast Cancer Foundation, we found that they do something called Hope Kits, which is just these little care packages that they send out to people that are undergoing treatment, and they're filled with all sorts of things to help them, you know, feel better. And in each Hope Kit is a handwritten note. And so my friends and I signed up to write some of these handwritten notes.
6: So they provide the packages. It's no money out of your pocket.
10: Correct.
6: It's just your time.
1: You're just helping. It's volunteer work,
10: which is
1: awesome because they need that.
10: Yeah, so my friends and I, we're going to get together. We're going to have a girls' night. We're going to write. I signed up, so they sent me the notes to write on with guidelines on what they want them to say, on how to do it and everything.
1: Oh, good, because guidelines are awesome because I feel like my first note would be super long paragraph.
6: Say everything wrong. All the wrong things.
1: Last one's one line like, hey.
10: How you doing?
1: Thinking about you.
10: And so I talked about that last week, and very fortunately, some of the people that work at the National Breast Cancer Foundation were listening. And so they reached out and they invited me to go visit their office.
6: Oh, okay.
10: Their offices and see where their foundation is. And so that's what I did yesterday after the show. I went to go check out their offices. I got to meet all the people that work there that do all this incredible work. This is an amazing foundation. They started in 1991, which I realize is the same year as Kids Kids. So they're like same age as Kids, which is really cool. And they do a lot. They do these Hope Kits, and they do They dedicate some days where they invite people to come and put the kits together that they're going to send out. But they do so much more than that. They also do support groups for people not only experiencing breast cancer, but also people that have loved ones that have breast cancer. They do a whole support group for men that wow. don't know how to help their loved ones that are battling breast yeah. cancer. And they do retreats and they help people. They just provide a lot of support for people that are going through it and also people that recover from it too, you know, in the aftermath. And so I got to learn a lot and it was just really, really, really wonderful. It was really beautiful. The people there are so kind and I love that they listen to the show. Like that I was really emotional because I was telling them about my friend Jessica and everything. And I was kind of also telling them about this like guilt that I've been having of like, I wish I would have done all of this like with Jessica, mm-hmm. not just, you know, after. But they were like, they put it in a really good perspective about how when you do something in someone's honor, you're still providing positive things, positive impacts to other people, sure. you know? Yeah. And so it was just a really wonderful
1: You're still sharing their energy in a way. Yeah.
11: It's something about when you're going through that. I had this girl, what was her name? I called her my cancer girlfriend. And when I was going through... No. Check it out.
1: Let him cook.
11: You remember this? I was going... When I would go to... did my prostate cancer treatment.
1: Okay. Thank you for clarifying.
11: Radiation.
12: And we would be
11: in the waiting room together. And
1: it's like your gym girlfriend, but this was like your treatment girlfriend.
11: Yes.
10: Okay, I see.
11: And she was going through her thing. I was going through my thing. And we kind of bonded. I got her number. And, after we got done, we kind of check on each other. How you doing? It's just something about going through it together.
1: How's she doing nowadays?
11: She's doing fine.
1: I
11: hadn't talked to her in about 6 months or so.
1: Okay.
11: But I just send her a text message every once in a while.
13: She's going to be on keep or delete.
11: And I think...
12: For real.
11: I think she's in my phone as cancer girlfriend. I really do.
13: So we're about to get to the seat.
1: We're almost there.
10: Hear from her. But yeah.
11: But it's just something about that support, that common thing. Yeah.
1: I didn't even think about how they provide support for those that are helping or help being there for them. Because, you don't know what to say, what to do.
6: I think caregivers are often overlooked, not just with cancer, but with other situations.
11: Yeah, whatever,
6: sure. Caregivers need a lot of support, too.
10: Yeah, because they were also talking about how they also have a lot of people that, like, if somebody's going through it, for them to just not feel alone. Like, okay, if you need somebody to go with you to the appointment, if you need someone to watch your kids while you go to the appointment, like, to make it more accessible for people to go and get the treatment that they need.
6: There's lots of ways to volunteer if people are looking for, are looking for a place to volunteer. Breast Cancer Awareness Month.
10: Very important. And I'll post it again, the link to the Hope Kits. It's just a really easy way to participate. And you can do it from anywhere.
1: Glad you guys get to do that in honor of your friend, Anna.
10: Thank you so much.
1: That's really pretty.
10: Thank you.
1: Now, while we have you here, and they tell you wear pink in the month of October, but Anna, have you decided how you're going to do the gender reveal for your baby?
10: I'm not wearing pink right now.
1: You're not. Anna's wearing brown right now. She's been so careful with colors.
10: I've been purposefully dressing very gender
11: neutral. Yeah,
10: very gender neutral. Yeah, I've been thinking about how I want to do the gender reveal because I thought it'd be like something fun to do on the show.
1: Yeah.
10: And Kelly's been talking about Easter eggs and like maybe dropping Easter eggs.
1: I like Easter eggs.
10: So maybe the Easter eggs are just in plain sight.
6: You've been dropping them.
10: I'm about to.
6: Oh.
1: I was like, look at her head.
11: Yeah,
1: I'm like, we're like, what's going
10: on? You all looked around the room like I put literal Easter eggs.
1: Like, I got here first today. I didn't say anything.
10: No, so here are my Easter eggs for you.
1: Okay.
6: Oh, you're going to give them to me. Let me get my pen out.
10: Yeah.
1: Oh, we're going to do this.
13: I'm about to send us a copy of these.
1: No, you got to do it yourself.
12: Yeah. And the way you're giving these out is inspired by.
10: Much like, the SBU video that Taylor did. All okay, right. Ready?
6: Yes.
1: Ready.
10: Letter. Firstborn.
1: Firstborn.
10: Group chat. Summertime spritz. Those are my Easter eggs for you. Enjoy the hunt.
1: Time.
10: Because I had a lot of fun coming up with them.
1: Spritz. Now, here's what I'm realizing while writing these things down. I don't know how to do this.
11: Correct.
13: Can I take a picture of that, JC?
1: I need to get like...
13: I don't want
1: to
13: write that.
1: I need the Swifties to text us at 800-543-3548 and let me know how we do this.
11: And Anna's smart.
1: Yeah, because I know these are smart.
11: See, I need you to kind of dumb it down.
10: You want to hear them again?
1: Yeah.
12: Yes.
1: Yeah.
10: Letter. Firstborn. Group chat. Summertime spritz.
1: Summertime spritz.
10: Okay,
1: spritz with a Z, Audrey. I put an S, I think, right? but my bad.
13: Oh, it's a Z?
1: I think so.
11: Yeah, it's
12: Britz.
10: Britz. Yeah. So enjoy the hunt. Enjoy the Easter egg hunt.
6: How long do we have to work on this?
10: I think we're going to share the answers, the reveal to the Easter egg hunt on Thursday.
1: Okay, so we have a couple days.
11: Oh, mm-hmm. Okay. Right.
1: Mm-hmm. Letter.
10: I wanted to make this fun for the listeners, fun for you guys,
6: thinking about it now.
10: Well, remember, I was raised by Taylor Swift, so.
6: I know.
10: You got to think like a Swiftie.
12: Do we text in our reply into the group chat or something?
10: Sure. I think we'll post on our social media so people can discuss with each other as well.
1: And I love seeing the amount of people that missed the announcement that Anna was pregnant.
10: Anna's pregnant.
1: Yep. Our girl Anna is pregnant. And now we have an Easter egg hunt so we can find out the sex of the baby.
14: Glad you're here. Wake up.

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1: 0% chance of rain and clear skies all day.
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2: Good morning. I'm Ty Albright. Here's what's going on in the four states. Five Joplin juveniles, some as young as 13, in some trouble after police say they were tied to a wave of stolen cars, vehicle break-ins, stolen guns, and even gunfire. Now, this is just since mid-August. Officers investigating 20 stolen cars and 22 thefts from cars, mostly involving somewhat older Kia and Hyundai models. Police say some guns were stolen from the vehicles were later fired during the crimes, although no injuries have been reported. Most of those vehicles have been recovered. It's a three-decade-old Joplin area cold case getting some new attention from Jasper County Sheriff Randy Kaiser. He wants more information about the disappearance of Grace Weber, who was 35 in October 1994. Her car last found at Twin Bridges there at Grand Lake in northeast Oklahoma. Again, this cold case gets another look. Your news is a service of the city of Joplin. 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
3: Be warm to hot the rest of the week. A mainly clear sky overnight, a low dropping down to 61. Lots of sunshine ahead Wednesday, high 87. Four-state area stays quite warm on Thursday, Friday, Saturday, Sunday. Sunny all 4 days. Highs in the upper 80s. Overnight lows mostly in the 60s. I'm meteorologist Mark Thibodeau.

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1: Good Wednesday morning. Today is Wednesday, October 7th, 2026, and we are the Kid Craddock Morning Show. And yes, it is Kids Kids Day. More on that in just a second. Here's Kelly Raspberry.
2: Y'all don't need to be talking to Emma Kelly today. She needs time to get over what happened last night on Dancing with the Stars.
3: No. I was watching, but I never saw who got eliminated.
4: Oh, me too.
2: She is livid.
3: Oh, no.
2: Should I issue a spoiler alert?
5: One of her favorites, I guess.
3: Controversial.
2: Well, she had me use up all... You can vote. This is a weird thing. You can vote for everybody 10 times. Mm-hmm. You don't just have 10 votes for one person.
4: Wait, you can
2: vote for everybody 10 times.
4: I've been splitting my votes 5 and 5 for my faves.
2: Nope. You can vote up to 10 times for whoever you want.
3: I voted 10 times. First time this season I voted.
2: I did too, because Emma Kelly was afraid somebody was going to get kicked out.
4: JC, did you vote for Guillermo?
3: Absolutely not.
2: She's livid about Guillermo still being there.
4: I am too.
3: I voted for Ezra.
1: Yeah. As we all should.
2: He doesn't need your votes.
3: I don't care. Kelly, watching that dude dance.
4: And he looks like Prince Eric.
3: Wow.
2: Well, spoiler alert, you know who needed your votes?
1: Who? Wasn't Guillermo.
2: Sierra.
3: She was so. You know what they did wrong is they made her go first.
4: Yeah.
3: Sometimes when you go first, you just get forgotten a little bit.
2: It doesn't matter. It's a popularity contest. You just sit there and vote whenever you want.
1: And they said this morning, I was watching the highlights, they said a surprise elimination. I said, well, it wasn't Guillermo, because that won't be a surprise. When he gets eliminated, it won't be a surprise.
3: They'll be like, finally.
2: And then Kelly just thinks it's not fair. They keep putting in these people who obviously can't dance, and it's just not fair to the people who can.
4: I didn't realize the extent to which he can't dance. I watched it for the first time last night. That man is like barely getting across the floor.
2: Yeah. Doesn't mean he's not a nice man.
4: Sorry. No,
3: he's
4: not
3: a great
4: at all.
3: Guy. He's a great guy.
5: But like what JC said, Ezra is so fantastic and he deserves to win.
3: He's just
5: his cucarachas. He was moving his hips, honey.
2: Well, a lot of them deserve to win. But we'll see.
3: His cockroach.
1: Here's JC Chavez.
3: The Southwest Airlines call center's open, 888-792-5439. Put that in your phone.
1: Please.
3: I was thinking about this last night, because I grew up with not much, and my family and I never got to take these kind of vacations. I never got to go to Disney World as a child, and I didn't think I would grow up to be able to not only help kids and their families get to Disney World, but get to go every year for our job.
1: It's a blessing,
3: It is. I was truly sitting there going like this. It's incredible.
1: It is.
3: And we do get asked, like, do you get tired of going? No, we don't.
1: No, it's different every year.
3: Every year is different.
1: Kids. Yeah.
3: The kids are different. The rides, they tend to stay the same, but sometimes there's new ones, and you get to re-experience them again for the first time ever with those kids. So I was feeling so grateful yesterday because I was on vocal rest because I'm losing my voice. So I wasn't doing any talking. I was doing a lot of thinking and meditating, and that was part of the thought process I had. Yeah. I'm like, man, how cool is it?
1: It's weird because when I'm on vocal rest, because I lost my voice about a month or so ago, and I did the same thing, but I was talking to myself at home. But I was talking out loud. So I was on vocal rest.
3: Yeah, you can't talk out loud.
1: I thought vocal rest was talking to other people.
3: Right.
1: Vocal rest to me was not, it didn't include talking to myself.
4: Right.
1: Hey, Al, what do you want for dinner? I don't know. What do you want? By the way, you want a burger? Sure. You want onions? Yeah, no, I hate onions.
3: That's not vocal rest. By the way, my internal voice yesterday, I went with British.
1: Oh.
3: You know how you could switch the settings on your Siri and stuff?
1: Yeah.
3: I was like, I'm going to go British today. So I was British internal voice.
4: I've been reading a book that takes place in the UK. Uh-huh. So I've been reading in a British accent lately.
3: Oh, hello.
1: We'll have British-Mexican JC on the phone in a few minutes. Here is Anna. Good morning.
4: Good morning. Yeah, so happy that today's Kids Could Stay and we're at Southwest Airlines. You know, I have been so lucky to do this for so many years now. For the first time, could I at some point today answer a phone call in phone bank?
1: Yeah.
3: I mean, the phone bank's downstairs,
4: Because I've never done that. We always tell people to call because our phone banks are open, but I've never... Kelly's talked about how she answered a phone bank at some point in her life, and I would like to do the same.
6: You mean to tell me we're not answering phones today?
4: No, well, like, there's others, like, people 24/7.
6: But we're not the ones, like, boots on the ground.
3: No,
4: that's why I'm asking if I could do it once.
1: But if y'all want to give your cell phones out...
3: Yeah,
1: maybe we can hook that up.
5: Do we give Anna a little trial run? Like, ring, ring, ring.
3: Okay.
5: Ring, ring, ring.
4: Good morning.
5: Hello, wait. I'd like to donate to Kids Kids.
4: Credit card information, please.
5: Oh, wow. You're
3: she gets right to the point.
5: You didn't say, someone's airline.
4: Well, you know
5: kids.
4: Who you're calling.
5: Oh, okay.
7: We do have incentives for you to donate, by the way.
1: We do. We do.
7: I want to let you know.
1: Here's Jay's. Here is part-time Justin.
5: Thank you, Big Al. Good morning. And I want to go back to Ezra from Dancing with the Stars because I was not done talking about him. He is a gold medalist, Paralympian for track and field, and he's just amazing. He's got a missing leg, and he's dancing on it, and he just looks so good. I think it's just so inspirational as we take donations for Kids Kids.
6: And how he balances on it.
5: Yes.
6: Insane.
5: Yes, and it's just such an, he's an inspirational hero for these kids that we're taking on this on Kids Kids.
1: Yeah.
5: It makes us, well, makes me think we should dance with these Kids Kids.
7: Right?
5: On the Disney trail.
7: There's no limit. I'm looking at a picture of our buddy Memphis Lafferty right now from when he went on the trip. That dude is competing, and by the way, he was born with meningitis, and so he had to have his arms and legs amputated, so he has no arms and legs. Hmm. And he is now in bodybuilding competitions. I'm looking
5: That's
7: at his
5: amazing.
7: Picture right now, and I just saw his video from his flex off, and that dude is ripped.
1: Right.
7: He's a stud, man.
5: Doesn't it overwhelm your heart where you just see these people that are going after life even though they don't have all their limbs,
7: right.
5: And they're not going to let that stop them from achieving their goals.
7: Memphis also skateboards, by the way.
5: That's
7: what's going on?
1: He does everything.
2: Y'all are just making me feel more and more ashamed.
7: I'm sorry,
2: stop talking.
1: Yeah, it makes me feel bad for not being able to do any pull-ups.
5: It's just so inspirational. Happy Kids Kids Day.
1: Here's Audrey. Good morning.
6: Good morning. Revenge Hot Day is not happening today. I got up this morning and it just could not happen. I have to listen to my surgeon and Kelly Raspberry about not doing the things that I wanted to do. I went to a watch party last night for Dancing with the Stars. I'm talking 10 new people I've never met before, and I had tape all over my face. I was wearing my sunglasses. No one said one word to me.
4: Well, that's good, right?
6: I think one of them thought, because I finally addressed it with her, she thought it was like one of those like health things. Like I was doing one of those beauty things that girls do when they have the like things under their eyes,
7: their
6: patches.
7: Eye mask.
6: Oh, yeah. So I think they thought it was a beauty thing, which I kind of rode with.
1: Oh.
4: Yeah.
1: Okay. I see that.
4: Are you feeling better?
1: Yeah.
6: No. Yeah. Kind of.
2: Hey, it takes time.
4: Yeah, it takes time.
1: In the control room, here's Trey.
8: Good morning. So 35 years of Kids Kids is an amazing, impressive thing. That's so just mind-boggling to me. It's great.
7: Right.
8: And I was thinking every time I go to Disney World, I'm like, wow, Disney magic. Disney makes magic. Like, they make magic real for these kids. And then I thought on my way in this morning, I was like, wait, no. It's not Disney that makes magic. That's science, and it's screens and computers and all that. The people who make the magic are the people who donate $5, $10 on a day where they don't have to. They may not be like ready to. They're not like, hey, I've got all this money in the world. I want to donate $1,000. It's just $5 here and there.
7: Yep.
8: They're the people that make the magic for the children.
2: Mm-hmm. Yes.
1: Right.
8: For 35 years, Kid Nation has shown up to give to people they don't know, to help the children. And I just really, I think it's amazing that Kid Nation always shows up every single year.
7: What an honor to have.
8: It's so great. Dude, it's awesome to think about how cool the listeners are.
7: It's an honor to have these sort of people listening to the show.
1: Yep.
7: And again, that phone number is 888-792-5439. The phones are open already. The Southwest Airlines Call Center. And real quick, we talked about, you know, special gifts that we're giving you. Donors receive a limited edition 35th anniversary pin. And the only way you can get that bad boy is to dial the call center and make a donation of at least $50. Now, there's one pin per family. So if you call in and donate at least $50, you'll get that very special pin. But again, like Trey said, $5 helps. $1 helps. We all want to be a part of something and help out. And this is the best way to do it, when we all come together and help these kids.
8: And it's okay to tear up today.
7: Just 100%.
8: I'm going to
7: happy tears.
8: And they're happy tears for sure.
7: For sure. Big Al Mac, what's going on, buddy?
1: Thank you, JC Chavez. I went to the doctor yesterday. And I had a car accident a few days ago. So I wanted, my mom says, go get yourself checked out. So I go and see my doctor.
7: Uh-huh.
1: And Dr. Bedingfield, very nice young man. And he walks in after I get my the initial thing, examination by the nurse or the assistant. And he walks in. He goes, how you doing, Big Al? Doing fine, Doc. How you doing? And the first words out of his mouth, the next words, so Jessica Simpson, huh?
7: Yeah, right. Our doctors be listening.
4: I love that.
1: I say, yeah, doc, I tried, man. She's got my favorite three things. I mean, she's rich, she's pretty, and she's rich. So, and she's hot. So she had all the qualifications, but she didn't holler back. But you know. Yeah,
7: I mean, she's one of hundreds, yes. Doc, if you're listening. Yeah. Big Al is definitely in all the DMs.
1: I didn't mention that I had a meetup today, but good thing I didn't because she canceled.
2: No. She was jealous of the Jessica Simpson thing.
1: That had to be it.
6: She was threatened.
7: You're not ready to settle down, she noticed.
1: I guess so. Dang. I guess not. Yeah.
5: And Audrey are 0 for 0 for dates.
2: What's the meetup plan?
1: Just lunch. You know, just a little fancy lunch.
2: I'm
1: fancy.
2: Free for lunch.
1: You are? Yeah, that's cool.
6: Al, I don't have a date either today. Let's go.
1: That's cool. Here's Anna with celebrity birthdays.
4: Happy birthday to Louis Capaldi, friend of the show. He's 30 today. Brie Olsen is 40. Tony Braxton is 59 and Simon Cowell is 67. Today is Random Acts of Poetry Day.
7: Poetry.
4: It's also You Matter to Me Day, which is beautiful. And it is, of course, Kids Day, where we are raising money for this year's trip to Disney World. And so we have a lot of fun things in store today.
7: That's right. And those kids matter to us. And if you want to donate again, the Southwest Airlines call center is wide open. 888.
1: Right there waiting.
7: 792-5439. Maybe we'll call it up because we tend to do that every single year. Make sure the phones are working.
2: Yeah, somebody has to be the first donation of the day.
7: Absolutely.
2: Yeah. Let it be you.
7: It could be you. Today is Kids Day. We are live from the Southwest Airlines Call Center.
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20: Be warm to hot the rest of the week. A mainly clear sky overnight, a low dropping down to 61. Lots of sunshine ahead Wednesday, high 87. Four-state area stays quite warm on Thursday, Friday, Saturday, Sunday. Sunny all 4 days. Highs in the upper 80s. Overnight lows mostly in the 60s. I'm meteorologist Mark Thibodeau.

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12: We are dedicating today's show to raising the funds to go on our Kids Kids trip this year, which is 1 month. We're going to be going next month.
13: That's crazy.
14: Whoa. Man, isn't that something?
13: That's nuts.
12: It's the 35th anniversary, which means we're taking 35 families this year in honor of the 35th anniversary. And who would have thought that 35 years ago, a charity that Kid Craddock started that was basically a bus ride down to San Antonio to SeaWorld turned into a plane full of kids and their families going to Disney World.
15: Inspired by his daughter.
12: Inspired by Caroline Craddock, his daughter. They thought that her femur was growing in the wrong
13: way.
12: Twisted. And so he started looking into what life was going to be like for his daughter and realized, man, these kids that are born with these conditions have to go through a lot of surgeries, a lot of hospital stays, not just what Caroline was going to be born with, but other kids that he realized are dealing with these things and their families and their brothers and sisters. So we take everybody going on this trip, but we need your help. And that's why we dedicate today's show to doing it. We're live from Southwest Airlines, and the Southwest Airlines call center is downstairs here at the headquarters we're at. And you can call them up right now at 888-SWA-KIDS. That's 888-792-5439. Phones are open right now. You will get a special gift. We do have a limited edition 35th anniversary pin. So if you're a big pin person collecting those pins.
13: That's a big deal at Disney World.
12: It really is. It's huge. Pins. That's why we're doing it that way. It's a special thing for Disney World. The only way to receive this pin is to dial the call center and make a donation of at least $50. But, I mean, I'm looking over at Justin's computer. You could do it on our website as well at kidskids.org. We made it real easy for you to get your donation in.
15: Yeah, it shows you the prices of what everything goes towards. So $25 will help get each kid a Mickey Mouse ear customized with their name on it. $50 will help feed a family member for breakfast. $100 will help get the kid's kid a gift card so they can go buy some Disney merch, you know, like lightsabers.
12: Yeah, of course.
15: $250 will help support one night at the hotel. $500 will help get the Disney pass into the parks. And then $1,000 will go towards do the show and also Disney parks and buses as well.
12: We put it that way so you could see where your money's going, because everything you donate is going back to the charity. We're making it for the trip. We don't get any handouts from Disney World. I know that's a question we get asked all the time. Like, oh, you guys must have the hookup over there. No. Hotels? Nope. Park tickets? Nope. Anything we buy in the park? Nope. It has to come from us.
15: Hey, Ray,
0: that I know a lot of people don't realize this, but Disney World is very expensive.
12: And Kelly,
0: very expensive.
12: And it's not as it's gotten expensive every year.
0: It's gotten expensive.
12: More expensive every single year. It does not stay put where it's at. So every year we have more costs when it comes to our charity. And we do have awesome charity, sponsors like Southwest Airlines that provides the plane and the hangar for the pre-party. Raising Cane's does their dine-in days, and they donate a lot of money. The Sierra Auto Group gives away a car, so we can raffle away a car, and we take all that money and put it back towards Kids Kids. Move Concierge, they hook it up with a lot of donations, and the PSBP Law Group, who does our golf tournament, always comes through. But
13: next week,
12: they're the ones, they're our big sponsors, but you could be part of that group right there. You could be involved and get your donations in. By the way, we're in what they call the listening center, and I just looked up, and they have a whiteboard, and they have a question of the day, which I absolutely love.
13: What is it?
12: The question of the day here at Southwest Airlines.
0: They're very serious
12: This is why
0: you got to really go deep with Southwest Airlines.
12: These are my people, Kelly. These are the kind of questions we need answers to. Would you rather sneeze glitter or cough bubbles?
0: Okay. That is such a simple question.
15: Anna asked me this question this morning, and I said, that was such a fun question.
12: Did I just blow her cover?
15: Yeah. I said, did that just come to you? She goes, yeah, I thought of it on the spot.
14: Just on the fly. I figured that at some point today, because that whiteboard is next to where the coffee is, I figured at some point today Justin would go and get a coffee and then see it and be like, oh my God. So this happened a lot sooner than I anticipated.
12: My bad, because I've been thinking about that question.
14: But it's a valid question. Would you rather sneeze glitter or cough bubble?
16: To me, there's an objective correct answer.
12: No, the correct answer is sneeze glitter.
0: No.
13: What are you guys talking about? You are the only one that says that.
16: That's what I'm saying is the incorrect answer.
15: JC, I'm gay and I didn't say that.
12: Wow.
0: That is awful.
13: Say that.
12: Who would have thought I'm gayer than Justin?
0: Ah! Save that.
13: Yeah. For what?
14: Yeah, cough bubbles 10 out of 10 times.
16: No mess.
15: Yeah, especially whenever I'm driving. If I get glitter all over my windshield, I'm not going to see.
14: To Justin's credit, he has grown a lot as a person, because when he was thinking about this, he said, well, I know that if you get glitter everywhere, it's really annoying, and if you sneeze it would just, you know, you can't control it, it goes everywhere, and that would annoy a lot of people. So I would cough bubbles, but I thought he was going to be like, it annoys a lot of people, therefore that's the one I will pick.
12: I know how annoying glitter is, I love sneezing so much that I'm willing to put up with glitter that much.
0: Wow.
12: Really? That is how much I enjoy.
16: But you don't have to is the thing. You can cough bubbles instead and still sneeze.
12: No, because coughing doesn't feel as good as sneezing.
16: But you can still sneeze.
0: That's not saying you can never sneeze again.
14: It just wouldn't be glitter.
12: Solid point, Audrey.
16: Sneezing doesn't go away.
12: Yeah. Oh, so we got sneezing still on the table.
16: Yeah.
12: See, I didn't think about it that deep.
14: Would you rather cough bubbles or never sneeze again?
12: Yeah. There you go. So you're still asking
0: your answer?
12: Nope. I'm going to stick with glitter.
13: Yeah, you know what? I admire that, JC. Yeah. Stick to it.
15: And that's what makes you unique.
12: Thank you.
16: And gay.
15: And magical.
13: That number
12: very
13: again,
12: magical.
13: 888-SWA-KIDS with a Z.
12: We're going to be sneezing all over Disney World with my glitter sneeze. That's what I'm going to be doing.
15: I do love a glitter bomb.
12: So today is, what was it, Anna? Unintentional.
14: Oh, Random Acts of Poetry Day.
12: Random Acts of Poetry Day. And our boy White Cheddar, our executive producer.
13: He has
12: been diving deep in the audio of Kids Kids, in the realm of Kids Kids. And he found a poem from one of our Kids Kids. And this is from BJC, before JC. And this is Megan giving us a poem. And Big Al Mac, I believe you are mentioned in this.
13: Oh, okay.
17: We went to the hospital again today, and the doctor said I was sick. Mommy tried to explain to me it was something they couldn't fix. I frowned and said, it's okay. Is there anything they can do? She shook her head and said, no, sweetie, it's just another part of you. We went home that day, and I started to feel bad. Today had not been a good one, so I started to feel sad. The phone rang, and I was tired, so Mommy said hello. She started to get the look on her face that I saw just moments ago. I was scared it was the doctor with more bad news. But Mommy smiled with tears in her eyes and said, they picked you. Who picked me, Mommy? Is there something that I did? Glancing at the TV, she said, you're going to be a kid's kid. My eyes widened and I grew a smile. Something I hadn't done in quite a while. We called everyone in town to tell them the wonderful news. Then we waited in anticipation of what we could finally do. We always said when we watched commercials that someday we would go. in a few days, it would be a reality we would know. The day finally came as we hurried so, but when I got to the airport, I found out Al couldn't go. I was heartbroken. I loved Al. I even started to cry. Life went on, but I looked back when I said goodbye. For 4 days and 3 nights, it all came alive. The castle, Mickey, all my hopes, the dream that was mine. There were no hospitals, no doctors, no needles and no meds, no treatments and no IVs, no hospital beds. I got to ride a roller coaster with a good friend of mine named Bert. No special treatment, no preparation, it didn't even hurt. I was just a normal kid having tons of fun. I could run around and touch the clouds and just play in the sun. There were people like me there. We were all the same. No one judged me, no one made fun, and everyone knew my name. For 4 days, I was in heaven, and everything was right. For those 4 days, I can honestly say I had the time of my life.
12: Aww. I'm glad Bert was there for her.
14: Oh my God.
12: Al, where were you?
13: That must be when I first started.
12: Oh, like, kids said no.
13: Because Bert was here when I first started the show, right? I was fresh. I was a baby DJ, right?
12: Wow.
13: It had to have been.
0: Yeah, and Al had, when Al started, this wasn't his full-time job. He had other obligations, and he had a son in school. It was just a lot. So, I mean,
12: but that poem. What a beautiful poem.
0: We should play that every year. That was so beautiful, and it just completely summarized, what the magnitude of what this trip is. Mm-hmm. That was beautiful. And Anna, I'm thinking of Anna the whole time that poem's being read, because this time, she's, if you miss the news, Anna's pregnant.
12: She is pregnant.
0: And kids.
12: With a baby.
0: Kids is going to hit you different.
14: Well, I was even thinking about that because at my most recent doctor's appointment, they were talking to me about doing like genetic testing where, they take your blood and you find out about things that you're able to find out about beforehand. Yeah. And I told my doctor about Kids, and I was like, a lot of the things that you're naming off right now are a lot of the conditions that I have seen firsthand in some of the most beautiful kids on the Kids trip. Mm-hmm. And so I've already been not only emotional because I'm extra hormonal, but also just, thinking way differently about it this year. And last year and the year before I've always known that I wanted to have kids. And so it's such a beautiful trip. And it's so wonderful to see all the families, the siblings, the parents, and how they just take every single day so beautifully.
12: Yeah.
14: It's definitely hitting me a little bit different this year, Kelly. You are correct.
12: And you heard it from Megan and her poem, no hospital beds, no people looking at her funny. No needles. She was blending in and got to be a kid.
16: And she got picked.
12: And you can make this happen for kids all over the country by just calling our Southwest Airlines call center right now, 888-792-5439. 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Let them go out there and be kids and ride rides and scream.
0: Touch the clouds.
12: I told you this was BJC before me.
15: All day is going to be a mascara alarm.
12: But it's happy.
14: Go make it free today.
12: You can make a dream come true this morning. You truly can.
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11: Be warm to hot the rest of the week. A mainly clear sky overnight, a low dropping down to 61. Lots of sunshine ahead Wednesday, high 87. Four state area stays quite warm on Thursday, Friday, Saturday, Sunday. Sunny all 4 days. Highs in the upper 80s. Overnight lows mostly in the 60s. I'm meteorologist Mark Thibodeau.

0: going on? It's JC Chavez from the Kid Craddock Morning Show. The phrase that pays is back. 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
0: 100%.
3: Every day.
0: And really easy. I mean, we even have little buttons you could click on there. You could do a one-time donation. You could do reoccurring donations. By the way, if you do the recurring donations, the $35 one gets you the 35th anniversary sweatshirt.
2: Yeah. Yeah. Modeled by several of our staff here today.
3: Yeah, yeah. Yes. Very nice.
0: Oh, I know your question. JC, how do I know it's the 35th anniversary sweatshirt? I've seen you guys with other Kids Kids sweatshirts. I'll tell you how. Because it says it on the sleeve.
2: Right, yeah.
0: The sleeve. Like, bam, it, you just throw it up the, huh, I'm part of the 35th anniversary club. Bam, just like that.
2: It's beautiful.
4: But they're warm, they're cozy, they're chic, they're fashionable, and for a good cause.
0: Now, throughout the show, we will be hearing from some of our former Kids Kids. We're going to be interviewing some of our medical staff. That way you get to hear more about our charity if you're new to the show and hear what it's all about. But basically, you donate, that money's going back into the charity, and we're taking kids to Disney World in November. Just like that. That's how it run.
4: How cool is it that we're doing the show live from Southwest Airlines headquarters?
2: Very cool.
0: Not as cool as them donating an entire plane for us to fly out there. That is the coolest.
5: Not as cool as those breakfast tacos.
3: Those are pretty cool, too.
0: On top of that, they provide breakfast for us.
2: The room that
4: we're in, it has so many TVs. I feel like this is where they tell planes that are free to fly.
0: This is the listening center.
2: I think some big stuff happens in this room.
4: Some very important stuff.
0: We got to ask what the listening center means. What are we listening to, you know?
2: Well, right now people are listening to our show.
0: We have all the clocks from around the world. We know what time it is in Hawaii and Alaska, all that stuff.
2: Don't forget Zulu.
6: As a kid, I used to, my grandmother lived right down the street, and my mom used to bring me up here because, kind of like JC, we didn't have a whole bunch of cash, but we would come up here to Love Field and watch planes take off, Southwest Airlines planes take off and land right out here on the road on the side of the airport.
0: So cool. Isn't that a country song? I'm just sitting here watching airplanes.
2: By Gary
6: take
2: Allen.
6: Take off.
2: Yes.
0: Fly. Yeah, that's what you did as a kid.
6: Wondering which one you might be on.
2: Wow.
6: And why you don't love me anymore.
0: I'm sorry, I brought it up.
2: That just got sad
6: all of a sudden.
4: Perfect duo.
0: By the way, we were talking about possibly doing a duet type singing challenge.
6: Oh,
0: and
6: my.
0: It looks like Audrey and Al might be
2: a country song.
0: We might have found our team.
2: Yes,
0: right there.
2: We could do a love song, Al, because neither of us have it.
6: Sounds good.
0: Well, you don't know what's going to happen.
6: What?
0: Al had a meetup. You're working on it.
6: Yeah.
0: It got canceled.
6: Well, it got canceled, but that's okay. And then I said, well, what about the other day that you told me you didn't have anything to do? Oh, I got something to do now. So I said, well, I'm not going to ask you out again because I don't want to get turned down three times in less than 90 seconds.
0: That's right.
2: But I thought it was just a meetup.
6: Well, it was. But still, it was an opportunity, you know. Everything's an opportunity, Kelly. Everything.
2: Oh.
0: Okay.
6: So, you never know. Well, I'm not going to say it's done, but I'm just saying it was, you know.
2: Shit. How did you know this person?
6: Well,
2: there's a story.
0: Oh,
2: I bet it has a great payoff.
6: Well, the young lady that works across the street from our headquarters, that works at the store where I buy a lot of clothing.
7: Yeah.
5: The married lady?
7: Cool.
6: She is now divorced.
7: Oh.
5: What?
7: So her husband heard the radio segment, huh?
6: I have no idea how this happened.
5: You played the long game.
6: I have no idea how this happened. I just said, I went in there the other day and I said, you know, if you weren't married, I'd hit on you or something. I said
7: right.
6: She goes, well, I'm not married anymore.
5: I said,
6: really?
5: That was quick. And she wanted you to know.
6: I said, really? So that's how it came about.
7: And then it got canceled.
6: And then,
7: just like that.
6: Just like that.
7: By the way, the question Big Al Mac asks every year before we go on Kids Kids is, so, Lindsay, how many single moms coming on the
6: show? just doing research.
7: Yeah, so I don't know if he's asked that question yet.
6: Lindsay, how many single moms coming on the trip?
8: I think there's one.
7: Well, there you go.
5: Oh, you one get one off.
6: Uh-huh. All right, there we go.
7: One chance, Big Al Mac.
6: That's all I need.
7: So help this mom and her child get to Disney World by calling Southwest Airlines call center at 888-SWA-KIDS. That's 888-792-5439. 35th anniversary. And Anna, by the way, put a list together of things that are also turning 35 years old this year. This is interesting.
9: Hmm. Yes.
5: I'm interested.
9: Because I was thinking, what is the same age as Kids Kids?
7: Right.
9: This one's fitting. Beauty and the Beast.
7: Wow.
6: Oh, wow. Okay.
9: Yes, that came out in 1991.
5: The animated movie?
9: Yes. And, okay. Yes, the film.
7: And Beast Years, how many is that in human years?
9: 182.
7: Okay, good.
5: quick math.
9: The Addams Family is also 35 this year.
5: The movie? You're talking about movies?
9: Yes.
6: The show is old.
7: Because the show was before.
9: Yeah. If we're talking about TV shows, Home Improvement.
5: Wow.
9: Came out 35 years ago, and so did the Rugrats.
7: Oh,
5: Rugrats.
9: Yeah. The World Wide Web publicly debuted on the internet in August of 1991.
7: Let me ask Audrey this. Who invented the World Wide Web, Audrey?
10: Walt Disney.
4: good answer.
7: That's a good
9: Disney
7: answer.
9: World Wide Web.
5: Didn't Al Gore claim to invent the internet?
7: Al Gore claims it.
5: He invented the internet.
7: It's a series of
4: But it was invented in the UK.
7: It was?
5: Mm-hmm. Well, Al Gore is British.
7: I don't know. You had a pretty American accent last time I heard.
9: Well, there you go. Also, 35 years ago, the Super Nintendo Entertainment System came to the U.S.
7: The OG one?
9: Yeah.
6: Wow.
7: Wow.
9: It was already abroad, but it came to the U.S. in 1991. And then also a few celebrities that are turning 35 this year: Ed Sheeran, mm-hmm. Austin Butler, and Travis Scott.
10: Huh. What do you mean Ed Sheeran is only 35?
7: Only. Yeah.
10: I thought that man was, you know, knocking on 40.
7: You thought he was older than that?
10: Yeah.
9: Because he started so young.
10: Yeah, I feel he's been around for forever.
9: He's been around for a good while, but he's...
7: Could you get him?
9: 35 this year.
10: Duh.
7: I think the list that we need to come up with Audrey here is...
5: You can't get.
10: That one was insulting.
7: That one was insulting? I would think you said no because he's married.
9: Yeah.
10: Oh, I didn't know.
6: No, I'd take the marriage out of it.
7: Oh, okay, just in regular?
6: I'm just asking, does she think he's acquirable for herself?
10: Yeah.
7: Audrey, I need you to be incredibly honest here.
10: Okay.
7: And think deep.
10: I don't really need to.
7: Think deep. Who can you not get?
10: You'll have to give me a long time before I can think of an answer for that.
7: There's not one. Wow.
11: It's never crossed your mind.
7: I want that confidence.
5: I'm going to go with Robert. That didn't take me long to come up with my list.
10: Oh, yeah. These aren't people we work with.
9: I didn't know we were thinking like...
10: I know.
9: People.
10: I was thinking like...
9: Celebrities.
5: And you need to, you're not a celebrity in my eyes.
7: You need to have the Audrey confidence when you're donating to Kids Kids right there. We get on to the kids like, we're going to make this trip happen.
9: Donate for as many men that you think Audrey can get.
10: Zero?
7: Good luck going in debt. No, she said that she can get.
9: Yeah.
7: 888-SWA-KIDS. That's 888-792-5439. 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
10: Good morning, I'm Cy Albright. Here's what's going on in the four states. $1 million bail for two women from Pittsburgh accused of selling fentanyl to a man that suffered a fatal overdose last year. 43-year-old Talia Blake Davis and 29-year-old Sophia Gonzalez arrested on Friday in connection with the death of 35-year-old Ross Pitts. But again, now $1 million bail for them. The investigation continues.

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1: It's going to be warm to hot the rest of the week. A mainly clear sky overnight, a low dropping down to 61. Lots of sunshine ahead Wednesday, high 87. Four-state area stays quite warm on Thursday, Friday, Saturday, Sunday. Sunny all 4 days. Highs in the upper 80s. Overnight lows mostly in the 60s. I'm meteorologist Mark Thibodeau.

0: Now, before we talk to her, let's go ahead and revisit when we revealed to our kid's kid and her family that they were going on the trip.
1: Nicole, we got your application. Oh, okay. You're going on the kid's kid's trip. So you're going to go to Disney World.
2: This is an absolute blessing to have no worries. Have no worries and just be able to have fun and be a kid and, you know, be parents. And
3: to see and be able to go to Disney World is like my biggest dream, because I haven't been able to go because I was diagnosed with cancer. But now since we won the kids' kids trip, that's like a whole world change for me.
0: That cute little voice you hear right there is the voice of Chloe Brandon, who is now 16 years old and sitting in front of us. And let's hear that voice now, Chloe. Hello.
4: Hi.
5: Sounds exactly the same.
4: Good morning.
0: She's joined by her mom, Nicole, and her dad, Paul. And Nicole, you have a relationship with kids, kids, because you are the only person in this room that is not wearing a visitor sticker. You work for Southwest Airlines.
5: Yes, I do.
0: Had you been involved or had seen what Kids Kids did prior to Chloe being invited on the trip?
5: Absolutely.
0: You saw it.
5: Yeah. I've been a flight attendant I just celebrated 27 years.
4: Oh, congratulations.
5: Wow. Yeah, wow. Thank you. And so, yeah, y'all are a huge part of Southwest. And so, yeah, we absolutely, you know, knew all about it.
0: And when you hear, you know, this isn't going to be me, this will never happen, this is cool, but it happened to you and your family.
5: It did.
0: And then you get to you're on the receiving end of the donations and the beautiful love that you get.
5: Oh, my God, it was amazing. People still recognize me from my lanyard.
0: Yep.
5: They're like, oh, are you the one? And I'm like, yeah, I'm the one, you know.
0: Chloe, you were 9 years old when you went on the trip.
6: Yes. It was the 2019 trip, year before everything changed,
0: the year before COVID.
7: Yeah.
0: We didn't know what the world had in store for us. And so this was basically the year before we had to take a year off. We weren't able to go on a kids trip because of the COVID restrictions. So you were on a very special trip. What do you remember the most about the trip, Chloe?
8: Just being surrounded by people that see you for other than being diagnosed with something that you can't prevent.
0: Yeah.
8: You get to see, like, people see you so much more as a kid that's experiencing, like, being able to have fun and being able to be themselves without getting limited to the restrictions of getting diagnosed with something that changes your life.
0: Yeah.
8: It's like the best part to me was just being able to be recognized for something that people didn't see me for.
6: Mm-hmm.
8: When you get seen, like, people just take so much sympathy for you when you have a disease that, like, most people will never have to experience. Like, you just get seen in different ways. But when you're with, like, kids, you get able to be yourself, and you get be able to get a break from having the most challenging part of your life. Like, no chemo, no treatments, no anything. You just get to be able to have, like, a childhood and be able to have fun.
0: What I'm getting is that you're not being looked at as someone that's fragile. You're being looked at as a kid.
6: They're not looking at you with sad face.
0: They're looking at you with happy smiles.
6: Yeah.
0: And the characters can't really smile. They're just staring at
6: you. They're constantly smiling.
7: But they're out there giving you the good vibes.
9: They don't really talk a lot, but
0: do you feel, and listening to you talk in the reveal,
9: so well-spoken.
0: You're so well-spoken for at 9 years old. You're still well-spoken, by the way. But do you feel like you had to grow up a little bit faster because of what happened?
8: Honestly, yes.
0: In a way.
8: Because I was 8 when I was diagnosed. That's something that an 8-year-old should never have to go through. You're getting, like, talked to in these ways, and it's like, I have no idea what's going on. Like, you're talking to me in terms that I have no idea about. Like, you have to, like, I wasn't able to get to fully experience my childhood because I was going through cancer through the prime part of my childhood. So, it just, like, it feels different, because I didn't, all of the memories that people are having with their parents, going out and celebrating all of that, I was stuck getting chemo.
0: In a hospital.
8: In a hospital, surrounded by people that are just so sad all the time.
9: Yeah.
8: And it's like, you have to grow up because you have to, like, go through hard challenges that people will never have to face, and they'll never have to experience things like that. So it's so different, and it's so, like, hard on you.
0: Yeah.
6: Yeah. How are you today?
0: Yeah. Give an update us on the last 7 years.
8: I'm great. I'm a junior in high school. I have my license.
0: We got a Kids Kids chauffeur now.
8: I have a job. I'm doing really good. I've improved, like, my life has changed so much, and it's changed so much for the better. Like, I want to continue in the medical field when I get older.
0: Oh, really? What do you want to do?
8: I want to be a cardiovascular sonographer.
7: Oh, for, wow.
8: For children.
7: You can use those terms.
0: Yeah, and Justin wants to know what that means.
9: Yeah.
8: So
9: cardio?
8: Yes. So when you get, like, your MRIs to just, like, we're the type of people that make sure that everything's flowing right and functioning right and that you have no, like, issues with your heart.
0: Oh, you're the one that can read those things that they're showing us, and they're like, and here, I see this, and we're like, yeah, totally, but we don't know what's going on.
8: Yeah.
0: But you know what's going
10: on. That's incredible.
0: Yeah. That's really cool.
9: How's your journey with cancer? Is it?
8: It's good. Like, my last treatment was in March of 2021.
0: Okay.
8: But now I have to go, I think it's every year, to get my blood drawn and still just to make sure.
9: To make sure it doesn't come back.
8: Yeah. And I'll be going till I'm like 25.
9: Yeah.
6: Then you'll be in the clear after that.
8: Mm-hmm.
9: Wow.
8: Yep.
11: That sounds great.
0: What?
8: And we just celebrated 5 years of.
0: Five years.
8: Being cancer free.
6: Yay.
0: Look at that. We're celebrating 5 years of Chloe being cancer free and 35 years of our Kids Kids charity. And this is who you're helping. These are the kids that get to go on the trip. Paul, if I may add, because we love talking to the dads here. I know as a dad, it's tough to see your little girl suffering. It's tough to see her getting treatments that are being done to adults.
6: And it's really out of your hands.
0: And it's
6: right?
0: out of your hands.
12: Oh,
0: there's nothing.
12: Completely out of her
0: you
12: hands.
0: Can't save her.
12: No.
0: That's where you feel like the most stress.
12: Yes, I had been through that journey myself, so kind of seeing it
0: and
12: going through everything was probably harder because I knew what she was going through legitimately. Mm. But no, it was a strange trip. It didn't just being here today, it's incredible.
0: What surprised you the most about our Kids Kids trip?
12: You know, the family aspect.
0: Uh-huh.
12: I mean, it turned into one giant family, the entire event. You kind of got everybody hanging out together and riding rides together and kind of a community.
0: Now, I'm going to ask you this, Nicole, because it's tough to say no to moms. What would you say to the people listening this morning that are maybe on the edge of, I should donate maybe. What would you say to those people?
5: Well, you know, the best thing that anybody can do is donate, because that's what got us there. You know, that's what helps this program do for kids in need that just want to be normal,
0: mm-hmm.
5: you know.
0: Yeah.
5: And then in that point in time in their life, they're not, mm-hmm. you know. But to be with a community that helps them feel, and y'all especially, help them feel normal, you know. So, you know, it's just, thank you. It's just amazing that that y'all do this. And I just want to say thank everybody for what y'all do, because this is a chance of a lifetime. And, you know, if you are on the fence, I say go for it.
6: Yeah. And go for it now, because a lot of times people think, I'll do it when I get to work.
5: Mm-hmm.
6: I'll do it after I pick up the kids from school today, and you forget.
0: Just do it now.
6: It's just human nature. So do it now while it's fresh in your brain.
0: Don't look at it as I'm giving money. Don't look at it that way. Look at it as I'm providing
9: memories
0: that last a lifetime.
5: Absolutely.
0: We have Chloe here who went on the trip 7 years ago and still has vivid memories of how she felt, how she finally felt. Like she fit in, how she wasn't being looked at with sympathy. And we have kids that are older than her that have been on the trip 30 years ago that feel the same way. And it feels the same way as it did the day they went on this trip. And you can make these happen by just picking up your phone, calling the Southwest Airlines call center at 888-792-5439, or going on our website. You could do monthly donations if you want. That way you don't even think about it, and it's just happening every single month. 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So we have little gifts to give you,
6: mm-hmm.
0: just like you guys gave us the gift of going on the trip with us. Thank you so much.
5: Well, thank y'all. For joining us.
0: You got to work this morning, or you got what do you get to do?
5: Oh, no.
0: Hey, it's a day off.
7: No.
1: It's Kiss Kiss.
0: Paul got to go to work, though.
5: Somebody's got to get to school.
0: Chloe, are you working today?
10: Yeah.
0: She's working, yeah. Working. If her principal's listening, she's going to be working with us right now, so she might not be at school. Yes. So she's doing all the good stuff out here. But thank you guys so much for joining us. Chloe, it was so cool catching up with you. Congrats on 5 years. Give it up for the Brandon family, everybody. Now, coming up here in about 10 minutes, we are going to show you how we reveal to our kids' kids. 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
7: We'll continue to see clear sky and a comfortable morning and a beautiful afternoon coming up with sunshine around. Should make it up to about 85 today. Tonight, clear 60. Tomorrow, more sunshine, 85. Friday, sunny, 87. I'm meteorologist Ray Stachik.

0: Kids. 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
2: One of my favorite parts is getting to talk to past kids' kids.
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1: They just get older. You know, they become older kids' kids. 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

0: it's Kelly Raspberry from the Kid Craddock Morning Show. 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
1: We are getting a lot of text messages, too, from first-time donators, which is
4: that's awesome.
1: Which is really cool. Just donated to Kids Kids for the first time, but I've listened and loved y'all for a very long time. Thank you so much for all you do. You make a world a better place. That's now, it's you. It's everyone listening. It's our community.
4: Amen. Yeah.
1: It's everyone that helps us get these kids to Disney World. But then we got this one right here from Kyle that wrote, today I will not make my first donation to Kids Kids. He had us in the first half because he finished it by saying, but I will change my monthly contribution through my employer to Kids Kids.
5: Okay.
1: How cool is that? So thank you, Kyle. Okay. Make sure, by the way, when you're sending in your donations, if you're going to our website, take a little screenshot and, you know, post it on social media. Spread the word. And the best way to do that is to let your friends know. You might even hit some friends that don't live in the state, and they might hit them right. And because we do have a mission. Big Al, you have a mission in front of you for Kids Kids.
4: Sure. It says our mission is to provide hope and happiness by creating beautiful memories for families of children with life-altering or life-threatening conditions.
1: And we do have a new feature alert at kidskids.org.
5: A new feature?
1: Yeah. I opened it up because I went on my phone,
4: What's the new feature?
1: It shows us where the money's coming from and what our goal is. So our overall goal is $750,000. And yes, it is that expensive to send 35 families to Disney World.
3: Say it again. $750,000.
1: Right. Woo. That's our goal. And right now, we only have 60% of our goal, and Disney refuses to give us 40% off. You know what I'm saying? So we only have 60, so we need like 40% more, and every donation matters. $5 matters, $1 matters, $20 matters. If you're going to go out to dinner this weekend, you know how much you spend when you go out to dinner.
5: Yeah.
1: Maybe you go, you know what, I'm going to stay back and I'll watch a movie at home and I'll take that money and I'll give it to Kids Kids.
5: And if you call right now, my friend Lauren is down there taking calls. Tell her I said, hey, girl.
1: Did Al hit on her, by the way?
5: No, did you, Al? I didn't catch that.
1: No. What?
4: No.
1: She made it out unscathed?
4: Yeah.
5: She has a boyfriend, so.
1: Oh, sorry.
4: Y'all act like every woman I see, I hit on, and that is not the case.
1: You absolutely do. I don't think I've seen you
6: You're saying if you don't hit on a woman, you don't find her attractive.
1: Wow.
4: Didn't say that at all. She was very pretty. She was a beautiful girl.
1: I've seen you hit on basically 99% of women, including my wife.
4: Well, that was old Al.
1: Oh, okay.
4: That was old Al.
1: This is new Al.
4: Turned a new leaf.
1: Okay.
4: Turned over.
5: So you just looked and didn't say.
4: Yeah, I can admire from afar.
5: You were admiring Lauren?
4: Yeah, I was admiring her.
5: Okay,
4: yeah.
5: Someone call Lauren and tell her this.
1: Yeah, if you talk to Lauren when you call 888-792-5439, let her know.
5: Big Al was checking her out.
1: Al was looking.
4: I wasn't checking her out. I just checked her out. You know what I'm saying?
5: What do you mean? Difference. What's the difference?
4: I mean, I wasn't like,
6: he looked.
4: Oh.
1: Yeah, he looked.
6: I mean, you could say I checked her out, for that matter.
1: You can appreciate something without having to say something.
4: Exactly. Thank you, JC, for getting me.
1: Yeah.
5: She is very beautiful.
6: I just got you, too.
4: Yeah, you did. I'm sorry, Kelly. Yeah, you, you've been getting me a long time, Kelly. You get me off and on.
3: Pause.
6: You get me off and on. Well, there's certain things we are not allowed to discuss.
3: Right. I know.
6: When we had HR.
3: This is Kids Kids Day, so we're trying to keep it as PG as possible for our kids that are listening this morning. By the way, I was talking to Chloe, and she mentioned that she has a job. She went on the trip in 2019. Mm-hmm. She's 16 now, and she has a job. And she's like, I asked her what she does, and she's like, she's a swim instructor.
7: Mm-hmm.
3: And then,
7: very cool.
3: And then she also wants to coach gymnastics, and she says she wants to be a mentor for kids. So not only does she want to work in the medical field, but she also wants to work with children and help them out.
6: That's
3: and be a
6: amazing.
3: Mentor.
4: Yeah, that's great.
6: She just trying to make all of their teenage kids look bad.
3: Yeah. Uh-huh. I know a lot of parents are looking in the rearview mirror like, hey.
6: You listening to this?
4: Yeah.
6: Step it up.
3: She battled cancer and is doing all that.
4: Right?
7: She has a job.
4: Yeah.
3: And you want that dress for homecoming? All right. Well, we're also, my favorite parts about our charity is when we get to do our Kids Kids reveal. And Audrey, this will be your first ever Kids Kids trip.
5: It will be. I'm so excited. It's actually such a surreal feeling coming here today because this is something I grew up hearing happen. And now I'm actually a part of it, which was so exciting. And I got to talk to one of the families. Scarlett was selected to go on the trip, and I got to tell her mom, Stephanie.
8: Hi, Stephanie. I know you were expecting to meet with the selection committee.
9: Yes.
8: However, we can skip that whole part because you guys got chosen to go to Disney World.
9: Oh my gosh. Serious?
8: Yes.
9: Yay! Thank you.
8: Of course, and I wanted to tell you myself. My name's Audrey. If you don't know who I am, I know who you are. Well, I'm so happy to be able to talk to you guys. I wanted to skip all that selection committee stuff because y'all are going.
9: Thank you. Oh my
8: gosh. So welcome. So I wanted to know how is Scarlett doing?
9: She just started seventh grade.
8: Are you guys going to surprise her or how are y'all going to tell her?
9: We're probably not going to tell them until y'all, whatever. We don't know what y'all are going to do, but we're going to let it just be a huge surprise for them.
8: Okay. Do you have any ideas of like how you could tell them or do you want like have anything else you could do?
9: Probably about 5 years ago, we had planned to take them to Disney World, but Anthony's parents got sick and a whole lot of stuff happened and we weren't able to, and we had put a deposit to take them to Disney World, and that deposit has still been rolled over every year because we haven't been able to afford to go, but I bought, to surprise them, I bought them autographed Disney books.
10: The little autographed books?
8: Yeah, I have one of those. So
9: they've been sitting in my cabinet for 5 years.
8: Oh,
9: the two youngest ones, Aiden will be going with us. We've been waiting to go.
8: Yeah, well, now you can get you a refund because Kids Kids is going to take care of all of it, so y'all don't have to worry about any of that.
9: Thank you so much again.
8: Thank you. Of course, don't thank me. We're so happy to have you.
9: We're so excited.
10: We're excited.
8: I can't wait. It was so good to see you guys.
9: Thank you.
3: Okay. You know that's a point that we haven't talked about very much this morning is how these families have never taken a vacation.
4: Yeah,
3: a lot of our families have never been on a plane. This will be their first plane ride.
11: Hospital bills are expensive.
3: It's exactly that. Is that you have to choose between do I keep getting my kid's surgery or my kid's medication or the medical help that I need to make sure my child is okay, or do I risk it and go on a vacation? And 100% of the time, they choose to make sure the kid is safe.
4: Sure. We've been to many homes doing these reveals, and you walk into their living room or their dining room, and the dining room table is covered with medications,
3: mm-hmm. 100%
4: machines,
6: stacked in boxes on the wall.
4: Yeah.
3: We've
4: everyday life.
3: We've even talked to families who say, we've had people that want to, you know, send us out there. We have friends and family that are but we don't want to go because we don't have nurses. And what if something happens? And that's what this trip gets rid of. It gets rid of all the what ifs for them because we bring our medical staff. We will talk to some of our medical staff later on. We bring nurses, doctors, we have firefighter. We have EMTs that come on this trip and make sure that these kids, while they're walking around the park, if anything happens, they're there with their medicine.
4: Covered.
3: They're covered. If anything goes wrong, and it rarely does, they're going to be okay.
4: Yeah, mm-hmm. That's great. Yeah.
6: How about the power of manifestation? She's had those autograph books for 5 years.
3: My goodness, right?
4: She gets to use them.
3: Yeah, finally. And we do provide those autograph books for the kids too, when they come on here. And that's one of their favorite things.
7: And it's sweet because sometimes there's some families that wait until the day of to tell the kids, and they're surprised when they show up at the hangar and everything. So it's sweet to hear about how the families choose to surprise their kids.
3: Now, if you haven't donated yet, Anna, you came up with a cool concept of what donation feels like.
7: Donating
3: to kids will feel like the first sip of a cold soda on a hot summer day.
7: Yeah, I was thinking about, you know, things that are really rewarding, especially when you think about, you know, if you just donate $5 or you donate $10 or $20, you know, you're in the drive-through line getting yourself a coffee, and you can also at the same time make a donation. So it's like that small rewarding feeling.
3: Yeah. Mm-hmm.
7: You know, like the satisfaction of like when you flip your pillow over and it's nice and cold on
3: that
7: side.
3: That's what donating feels like.
7: That's what donating feels like. Donating also feels like waking up before your alarm, but you still have an hour left to sleep.
4: Man. Oh, I love that feeling.
7: Like, that's what donating feels like. It also feels like when you correctly predict the ending to, like, a mystery movie or a mystery book.
11: You knew all along.
7: Yeah, yeah. It also feels like a Friday off.
3: Oh,
7: Doesn't it?
3: Oh, it feels like when that person that never compliments your outfit goes, hey, you look good today.
7: Yeah.
3: That's what donation feels like.
7: Yeah, and since we're celebrating 35 years of Kids, here's a throwback for you. Donating feels like when the DVD logo hits that top corner. Perfectly. You know, perfectly. So rewarding, so satisfying, and it goes such a long way.
3: I remember watching for hours for that to happen, and it just finally did. But look, you can feel that if you call the Southwest Airlines Call Center, 888-792-5439. We just told you, we only have 60% of what we need for the trip, which means we have a long way to go. And so we are
4: begging
3: you.
4: We'll get there today.
3: Get to our website, kidskids.org. 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You can do anything. It's there for you. You just gotta take that first step to help us out. Let's get these kids to Disney World. Now, coming up here in 10 minutes, we're going to talk to one of our kids who went on the trip when he was 11 years old in 2008.
6: Ooh, do the math.
4: Do the math,
6: Al.
4: You're almost 20.
3: I'm interested to see how good the mustache is looking. We will talk to our buddy Marco Saldana in 10 minutes.

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6: I'm thinking 85 degrees today. 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
10: We'll continue to see clear sky and a comfortable morning and a beautiful afternoon coming up with sunshine around. Should make it up to about 85 today. Tonight, clear 60. Tomorrow, more sunshine, 85. Friday, sunny, 87. I'm meteorologist Ray Stajic.

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5: And we are broadcasting live from the Southwest Airlines headquarters. 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And what you have today is not guaranteed tomorrow. And Natalie knows that. She wrote us and said, I'm donating to Kids Kids. It hits differently when you're 6 months into a year-long wait to see if the spot on your daughter's brain is stable or if she has a brain tumor. Mm. We've donated for the past 18 years, and Kids Kids Day is always a roller coaster of emotions. As a special needs parent and teacher, I know how important it is to have something like the Disney trip to take out of the constant doctor visits and fear. Look, we've had Kids Kids families that were donating every single year and then
6: found themselves on the trip.
5: Yeah. They found themselves in the hospital, and so you never know. So again, like Kid always called it, it's your healthy kid tax.
7: Yeah, if you got two healthy lungs, a healthy body, consider yourself that you won the lottery.
5: That's right.
6: Yeah.
7: And help provide an experience for a kid who's not promised tomorrow.
5: Well, yeah. Well, speaking of lungs. Joining us on the show right now was my best buddy on our 2008 trip.
6: Man, 2008?
5: 2008. I got to go to his house and let him know they were going on the trip. Mm-hmm. Then we ended up hanging out a lot on the trip. Mm-hmm. He was 11 years old, and I could still remember his little squeaky voice.
6: JC!
8: He didn't have a mustache back then.
5: No, he didn't. He kind of had it growing in because, you know, it was there. It was always going to be there. And we spent a lot of time in the hospital as well. Joining us on the show right now is Julie Saldana and her son, Marcos.
8: Yay.
5: Hi, Julie.
9: Hi.
5: I feel like I'm on Big Brother right now.
9: Yay.
5: Hi, Julie.
9: Hi.
5: Man, it's been a minute since you've been on the trip.
10: It has been a minute, and we were blessed to have been able to go when Kid was with us, and mm-hmm. So Marcos and Kid hung out a lot on the trip, and he'd visit him in the hospital, and so when we heard of his passing, I remember where we were, and it was hard for Marcos, too.
8: Yeah, I bet.
5: Yeah. Now, I would like to hear from Marcos here, because I know I just mentioned his squeaky voice that I remember so vividly.
6: Yeah, we want to hear how it's changed.
5: So here is the voice reveal from Marcos.
11: How y'all doing?
5: Hey, what's up? I think when I said what's up to Marcos, he said, what's up, fool?
11: We boys.
5: Marcos, how you been, man?
11: I've been blessed. I've been good.
5: Now, Marcos had a full lung transplant.
11: Yeah, yes, sir. Double lung transplant.
5: Double lung transplant.
6: That was after the trip or before the trip?
11: After
6: the trip, right.
5: And it was, how old were you when you had this surgery?
11: 14, yeah.
5: So you're still a kid.
11: Yeah.
5: Marcos has cystic fibrosis.
11: Yes, sir.
5: And I think your trip was where I learned about the lanyards, because we had multiple kids with cystic fibrosis. And at one point, I remember saying, oh, Marcus, we should go play with that kid. And he goes, I can't, JC. Because you're, cystic fibrosis kids are not able to be near each other.
6: You have to be 5 or 6 feet apart at all times.
5: And why is that? There's a movie about this.
11: Yeah,
5: for those that have not seen the movie, what's the reasoning behind that?
11: More for, I guess, contamination.
5: Okay.
11: I mean, I guess that's a way to say
10: there's
11: it.
10: There's over now more than 1,600 mutations, so every kid is different.
11: We don't get
10: no two kids are
11: alike. Opportunity to interact with mm-hmm. each other. A lot of CF kids.
5: Yeah.
11: So I've met a few really amazing CF kids throughout my life, but we don't...
5: it's more pen pal or texting.
11: Yeah, we don't get to see each other a lot in person.
10: In the hospital,
11: so
10: they would be across the halls from each other playing video games, but they couldn't be in the same room.
5: You still playing video games?
11: Oh, yeah.
5: I'll still whoop your butt at Mario Kart.
11: Dude. Let's do it.
6: Wow, this got violent.
5: We'll compete. It was a competition, and Marco's usually won, but that's okay.
7: For cystic fibrosis, what does that do to the lungs? Does it fill it with water?
11: Well, for my case, it felt like, how I always described it, it just felt like a severe case of the flu, you could never get over, and that just never got any better, but it just used to get worse and worse.
5: Like mucusy?
11: Yeah, yes, sir.
5: Because I remember when we used to go see you, you had this contraption that would shake your chest.
11: Yeah, it was pretty rough to breathe for a while, and ever since the transplant, and I guess... I want to say it's been 14 years.
10: Yeah, 14. Uh-huh. January will be 15 years.
5: Wow. Then.
11: 14 years since my transplant. It feels, I can tell you right now, it feels like a different life.
7: Like you can breathe.
6: Do you still have cystic fibrosis?
11: Yes, ma'am.
6: So is there a chance that's going to impact you still moving forward?
11: It's still in my stomach and other parts of my organs, so still kind of hard for me to gain weight and stuff like that, but the breathing was always my biggest.
6: That was number one.
5: Shocking. Real quick, because Marcos had to eat like so many calories, and like his mom, like Julie, would be like, "Yeah, he ate like 8,000 calories today." I'm like, "What? This little guy?"
10: Yeah.
11: It's still kind of like that.
5: It's like that still. Okay.
11: Yeah.
8: At what point when you're dating a girl, Marcos, does it come up that, "Hey, baby girl, let me tell you something. I've had a double lung transplant."
6: Why would you say it like that?
8: I'm just trying.
5: Do you hear his voice, Kelly? Yeah. Come on, he's got it like
6: creepy.
5: That. Yeah, he got it like that.
8: At what point do you bring that up? Like, hi, my name is Marcos, and then next, or what?
11: I don't. You know, there's. It always kind of happens differently.
5: Yeah,
6: I'm sure.
11: They find out pretty quick.
5: Al single. I don't know.
6: When you're sitting there I bet the girls are sitting there watching you just pound food. They're like, why? How could you do that?
11: Then it comes up, how I still stay so skinny.
9: When you're on the Kids trip, like we know that, you know, we have the special lanyards, but when you're just out and about living your regular life, how do you know if you happen to cross paths with somebody else that has it?
11: You don't. I. To be honest, it's been very rare when I've been out and actually encountered someone with cystic fibrosis.
5: Yeah.
11: And I've been very blessed in my life because a lot of it, I've seen it be really rough on people, me included. But I feel blessed to be where I'm at now, and hope everyone can. Feel better the same.
6: Well, you look great.
5: You look awesome. You got cool style. The mustache is mustaching.
7: He was telling me he works with horses.
5: Yeah, I was going to ask you, so what have you been up to? Because I know a lot of people in the car did the math. Marcos is 29, so he's a man.
10: Yeah.
5: What have you been up to?
11: I work with my dad. We raise and sell horses, quarter horses, kind of outside of Waxahachie. And
8: shout out!
11: Yes,
8: you didn't bring one with you, did you? I need a horse.
5: In fact, Marcos rode here on a horse.
11: Yeah. But I've been doing that with my dad, trying to stay as healthy, do a little bit of boxing here and there, trying to see the world. You know, just traveling
6: amazing.
11: A little bit.
5: Wow. And as far as treatment goes, are you still having to go in quite a bit, or are you clear on that?
11: Not really. I only have to... I've been check-ups. Blessed. Mm-hmm. Yeah, checkups, and usually that's just about once a year.
5: Wow. So.
11: Twice a year.
6: Mama knows.
5: I guarantee you open up Julie's phone, she has a calendar of like, all right, Marcos, you got to do this at 1:30 p.m. and then you got to go at 5
10: p.m.
5: She's on you. I know.
10: Like,
5: Mama.
10: Years full of like these are the dates you have to go to labs, and these are the dates that, you know, you have, you know, the transplant, you know, in addition to the cystic fibrosis, we have to follow the transplant patient stuff. So that's, you know, dermatology and GI and, you know, everything else. So there's always going to be appointments, but it's good to have a good appointment, you know, and just that the numbers are good. Or sometimes, you know, like there's a number called the DSA, the donor specific antibodies. And so right now that's what we watch for, because he was exposed to RSV at a family function. And that put him in the hospital.
5: Oh,
10: so,
5: man.
10: Yeah, we had to. He was in. We had to go in once a month for a year, and now that's the elevated number is the new normal. Mm. So, you know, we'll always have to keep up with that. So,
6: wow, that's a lot. But man, you know what? It makes you think about organ donation too.
5: Big time.
6: Yeah. Made this possible.
5: Yeah.
6: You know, that's so, really a miracle.
5: So many things have to go right. To be where we're at today.
10: Yeah.
5: If you took yourself back to 11-year-old Marcos, what's your favorite thing about the trip? To those listening, what was it that stands out to you?
11: Gosh, I mean, oh man, I just remember hanging out with y'all so much. I remember just talking to you, kid. Just oh my god.
5: You still have the picture books.
11: My mom right here, she has all that stuff, man. And I mean, all the pictures, and really, that trip was something else.
5: What about for you, Julie, and your husband?
10: You know, it's like, we wouldn't have been able to do this, because we would take a family trip once a year. But then, and that was early, his, you know, when he turned one and he turned two, and then when he turned three was when he got diagnosed. And I remember we were supposed to go to a concert, because my husband was a Dallas police, you know, working security at the Starplex at the Fair Park. And we were supposed to go to that concert, and y'all were doing a... I'm a credit addict, okay, so I was always going to kid stuff, so...
6: Yeah.
10: Alfredo, in his uniform, went to tell Kid that my wife and son weren't able to come because Marcos is sick. And at the time, we didn't know, but we were waiting for the results. And it was that weekend that we found out that he was positive for cystic fibrosis. So, and then that's when Kid started kind of keeping up with Marcos. And then you were... Greenville Avenue parade, Big Al. And Marcos was 8 years old, and he had been healthy the whole time, keeping up with treatments. And then I asked you, oh, how does somebody become a kids? And then you told me. And then, 3 years later is when we applied. And and it was because Marcos got pneumonia at age 10, and then his lungs started scarring. And then we were told, prepare for transplant. It could be months, or it could be years, but you need to prepare mentally. So, you know, these are things that most families don't have to face. So,
8: how do you prepare? I mean,
5: you can't. You can't prepare for this.
10: You know what? You can't. To me, you pray and you accept what's given to you. And I love to read all of your things about praying. But it's the story that Kid would read about. Is it the visit to Holland?
5: Holland. Yeah.
10: So that's why I thought, I'm going to Holland.
6: Yeah.
10: I'm going to Holland.
6: Yeah.
5: Oh, you guys went to Disney World.
10: Yes. Y'all made it normal for us that day, too. So, because there was a drizzly day that we had.
5: Yeah.
10: And Marcos was starting to get junky, and y'all had a respiratory therapist there.
5: I told you, our staff is there.
10: Yeah.
5: And these are the families you are helping. These are the where your donations go.
6: They're afraid to go on trips because what if something happens?
5: Right.
6: And that fear is taken away because we have a whole staff there.
5: Call Southwest Airlines Call Center, 888-792-5439. Go to our website, kidskids.org. I know we're running short on time, but we wanted to play a quick little game with you, Marcos. Let's see how good your memory is. You'll get to hear from Marcos on the 2008 trip. It's called Finish Your Own Joke, Marcos.
9: Oh, my God.
5: Because we did some jokes on the trip.
9: That's good.
5: All right, let's see it.
12: I'm Marcos, and I really want to share some of my pirate jokes with you, so here I go. What is does a pirate say when he takes over Santa's job?
5: Marcos, what does a pirate say when he takes over Santa's job?
11: Oh, what?
6: Think about it. Think about it.
5: You got this. It's your joke, dude.
11: Yo ho ho.
12: Ho ho ho and a bottle of rum.
11: Yeah.
9: There you go.
12: Why does it take so long for pirates to learn their alphabet?
5: Why does it take so long to learn the alphabet when you're a pirate, Marcos?
11: Oh, wow. I don't even remember.
13: Why does it take so long for pirates to learn the alphabet? I bet it has something to do with the letter R. Let's see. What's the answer?
12: Because they spend years at sea. Why is there a D in bandana?
13: Why is there a B in bandana?
12: A D.
5: Why, Marcos?
13: A D.
5: Why is there a D in bandana?
11: Oh, man.
6: Oh, I get it, I think.
13: Bandana. Why?
12: Because if there wasn't, pirates would be wearing bananas.
5: Oh!
13: Yes.
12: How much did a pirate pay for the corn on the cob at the state fair?
5: Oh,
13: how much did the pirate pay for the corn on the cob at the state fair?
5: You know this one.
11: A buccaneer.
13: Corn of the cob. He paid ear. A buccaneer.
12: Yes.
13: Yes. Next one.
12: Well, that was my last.
13: That's it. Oh, there we go.
5: That was my last one. Oh, Marcos.
7: Dude, oh, good.
5: It is so cool to see.
11: It's crazy hearing his voice.
5: I know. Yeah. Isn't it? It's crazy hearing your voice when you're in.
6: What are you talking about, bro? You're the one.
5: Over here with your deep voice. You can do your voice. Dude, it is so cool to see what man you turned into.
11: Thank you, sir.
5: Congrats on everything. Glad you're staying healthy, Julia. It's so good to see you.
10: Thank you.
5: These are our families. These are our people. These are the people you can help out. Again, the Southwest Airlines call center is 888-792-5439 or our website, kidskids.org. 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
20: Good morning. I'm Ty Albright. Here's what's going on in the four states. Five Joplin juveniles, some as young as 13, in some trouble after police say they were tied to a wave of stolen cars, vehicle break-ins, stolen guns, and even gunfire. Now, this is just since mid-August. Officers investigating 20 stolen cars and 22 thefts from cars, mostly involving somewhat older Kia and Hyundai models. Police say some guns were stolen from the vehicles were later fired during the crimes, although no injuries have been reported. Most of those vehicles have been recovered. It's a three-decade-old Joplin area cold case getting some new attention from Jasper County Sheriff Randy Kaiser. He wants more information about the disappearance of Grace Weber.

0: was 35 in October 1994. Her car last seen, last found at Twin Bridges there at Grand Lake in northeast Oklahoma. Again, this cold case gets another look. Your news is a service of the city of Joplin. 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
1: We'll continue to see clear sky and a comfortable morning and a beautiful afternoon coming up with sunshine around. Should make it up to about 85 today. Tonight, clear 60. Tomorrow, more sunshine, 85. Friday, sunny, 87. I'm meteorologist Ray Stajic.

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3: Yeah. Yay.
1: In fact, we do have a Southwest Airlines friend joining us on the show right now. She is the Managing Director of Community Engagement and Partnerships, Laura Nieto. How are you doing today?
4: Good morning. It's wonderful to be here with you today.
5: That
4: good
5: sounds
4: morning.
5: Like a very important job.
2: Yeah. Community engagement.
4: Community engagement. Yes, it's. I would say it's a fulfilling job. We're able to give back to the communities that we serve all across the country.
1: It is really cool, too, because I fly Southwest a lot. We all do, actually. Mm-hmm. And to see some of the employees, some of the staff that comes up, and maybe they find out that we work for the Kid Craddock Morning Show, and everybody always brings up, not, oh, we love your show. It's, we love Kids Kids.
4: Yeah.
1: It is so beautiful how you guys have incorporated the charity into your guys' culture.
5: Yeah.
4: Yeah, absolutely. You know, we've been a proud partner for 20 years.
1: Yeah.
4: This year we're celebrating 20 years and partnership with Kids Kids.
5: That's amazing.
4: And I know this program is celebrating 35 years
2: of
4: the program. So lots of lives touched, lots of memories created, and lots to celebrate today. So I'm going to just jump right in while we're talking and invite your listeners to donate.
1: Please.
4: Yes. Because more than a donation, more than creating or providing a trip, what they're really doing is creating an opportunity for these families to take a moment to step away and just celebrate each other.
1: Mm.
4: That donation brings joy, it brings connection, it brings memories. So as we're chatting, listeners, why don't you pick up the phone and call or donate as we're on the air.
1: Incredible. 888-792-5439. If you've wanted to ever change a life, this is exactly how you can do
4: right.
1: it.
4: That's right.
6: She's good at this.
5: All Southwest Airlines volunteers.
1: Southwest Airlines donates their time, their planes, their everything. Everything is donated from Southwest Airlines. And we looked up some numbers here, Laura. Since 2006, Southwest Airlines has donated 20 planes.
2: 20th
1: anniversary. Served 865 kids families. They've flown 3,427 kids family members.
6: Wow.
1: And those numbers do include the 2026 trip. So we already go ahead and add them in there. That's a lot.
4: Wow. That is. And it is something we're so proud to do. And you mentioned our employees earlier. There's a lot that happens to bring this telethon to life. Mm-hmm. And there's a lot that happens as we bring the trip to life, right? Mm-hmm. And our employees just, like you mentioned earlier, love putting their heart in action to be able to be a part of something that's as special as this trip is. As I think about those numbers, 20 aircraft, that's 20 charters once a year for 20 years, about 3,500 families impacted. But what I like to think about is more than a trip. Again, what we're doing here is creating that flight to the most magical place on earth,
1: mm-hmm.
4: but really behind that is the heart of our employees that are bringing that hospitality, that joy to the journey.
7: And you don't just put us on a plane and send us off. You roll out the red carpet.
2: Literally.
7: You invite us to a hangar, to party, to celebrate. You really go all out. And y'all decorate the plane. Y'all come up with fun songs and games for us to play on the plane. And even let the kids explore the cockpit and talk to the pilot as well. Y'all go beyond and make the experience and the trip amazing.
8: And not only that, Laura, you know, when you guys, not for just for this trip, not just from this airport, but the other airports, where there might just be one kid's kid and his family or her family, and you do the same thing at that airport, you know, and that's really cool that you make it special for those individual kids and as well as the big group.
4: That's right. So in addition to the big send-off that we have here out of Dallas for any of these families who are flying directly to Orlando from their home market, we're happy to provide that special experience for them so that they're also a part of it too. So again, another way for our employees, yeah, really to create those special moments for these families as they get ready to go on their trip.
3: And some of the kids even say at the end of the entire weekend, they say that their favorite part was that plane ride.
1: We'll be like, what was your favorite ride? And they go, the Southwest Airlines plane.
3: Yeah.
1: And we're like, what about Tower of Terror?
3: Like, no.
1: No, it's the plane ride, because a lot of them haven't flown ever. This is their first flight.
4: Yes. And you know, our pilots, our flight attendants, they're volunteering their time to crew this flight. And it's really an opportunity for them to connect with these families, with these children, mm-hmm, to make that trip a once-in-a-lifetime experience, even in that journey to get to the park.
1: And it's not just on the day we take off or on the way back where Southwest donates their time. It's the Pilot for a Day program, where you guys let us into your multi-million-dollar flight simulators and let kids fly those things. You guys are such an incredible partner. You guys don't have to do this, but you continue to show up every year. So we want to thank you, Laura, and everybody at Southwest Airlines for what you do.
4: Thank you so much. We're so, so proud to be a part of it and to be associated with being able to bring these kids on this journey.
1: Those phones better be ringing right now. We need them ringing.
6: I just went down there, and they were, in fact, ringing. And someone did say hi to my friend Lauren for me.
1: 888-792-5439. I believe we've all made our donations. Big Al, you've made your donation?
8: Well, I was trying to make my donation just a minute ago during the last commercial break.
1: Wait.
8: And my credit card got declined. And
4: wow, that's embarrassing. Oh.
6: This is TMI.
1: Your credit card got declined.
4: What numbers
1: are you trying to ask Laura for hers?
8: I was like, yeah, if you could, maybe we'll talk off the air.
4: Let's talk off the air.
8: You're doing so much. You're the giving spirit.
1: Oh, wow.
8: Maybe you could, you know.
1: Well, you take something. A check. Yeah. Al's credit card declined trying to donate to our charity.
8: My heart was
4: in the right place.
8: Your heart wasn't in the right place.
7: Your funds aren't.
1: How much were you going to donate, Al?
8: Well, it was like a, you know, it was a good amount.
1: Like how much?
8: It was a good amount.
1: Like, JP, if you could step in and donate for Big Al, since his credit card donated, that'd be humongous right there.
8: Yes.
1: By the way, if you donate at least $50 and you call the call center, you will get the 35th anniversary pin, so there's a special gift for you. All right.
8: Need the pin.
1: So donate for kids, and for Big Al's declined credit card.
8: Please.
1: 888-792-5439. Laura, so awesome to talk to you. Thank you so much for everything. 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
12: We'll continue to see clear sky and a comfortable morning and a beautiful afternoon coming up with sunshine around. Should make it up to about 85 today. Tonight, clear 60. Tomorrow, more sunshine, 85. Friday, sunny, 87. I'm meteorologist Ray Stajic.

0: you know, we covered a lot of ground this morning, but we still have so much more to talk about. We'll be back right after this on KISS 92.5.
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5: 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If your dog's got a job,
6: yes,
5: that'd be cool. If
6: you
5: got
6: dogs, one of, can donate.
5: Dogs do get jobs sometimes. They'd be, they're in movies and stuff. But listen, pick up the phone and give us a call at 888-792-5439. I almost gave you our regular
7: right,
5: phone number.
7: 888.
5: Now, I would give you the website right now, which is kidskids.org, and just kind of bookmark that one because, unfortunately...
6: Or fortunately. I guess it depends on your perspective.
5: Let's look at it in a positive way.
7: Yeah.
5: The website is down right now because there's too much traffic.
8: But you can.
7: That's a good thing.
5: So that's a good thing.
7: That's a good thing.
8: But you can call.
5: Yeah, but you have 888-792-5439. If you make a donation of at least $50, you'll get that 35th anniversary pin. And when the website does go back up, if you make a monthly donation of $35, you will get the 35th anniversary sweatshirt, which is cool. Russ, any update on the website? Is it back up? Did you fix it? It's still down.
6: Russ is on it.
7: Russ fixed the website.
5: We will keep you updated. Russ can fix anything. He just kind of blows on it. He goes, did you blow on it? You tried? Okay. Did you turn it off and on?
7: Fun fact, when we do...
6: Plug it back in?
7: Yeah. When we play the money game, Russ does blow up all the balloons.
5: He does blow. Yeah. So that's why the room smells different after we pop the
6: balloons.
8: Oh. Wow.
6: Russ, it is Kids Day.
7: Was that just a hand signal from the Russ face?
6: Kids Day.
8: JC deserved that.
5: I didn't say it was a bad smell. I said it just smells different. It might smell like mint. He'd be chewing gum sometimes. You guys are the ones taking it the other way.
7: I'm apologize to our guests. I'm sorry you had to see the hand signal from the Russ face over there.
5: Yeah, it's okay.
7: Epic.
5: We do have a guest joining us, part of our family here. His son, Micah, went on the Kids Kids trip in 2015.
7: Mm-hmm.
5: And joining us now is Maurice Ahern. How are you doing, Maurice?
9: Entrepreneur. I'm doing great.
5: Entrepreneur is correct. Yeah.
6: Entrepreneur.
9: Yes. Entrepreneur. Yeah. Good. Own a coffee shop.
6: Yeah. Nice.
8: Oh, how do you take your coffee?
9: How do I take it? Black.
8: Nice.
7: Shout out. Give me some on that, my brother.
6: We love coffee.
9: Same.
5: Now, you guys went on the trip in 2015. And this trip was very important for your family because we unfortunately lost Micah in 2016.
6: Oh, wow.
5: And I know 2016 is 10 years ago, but to a parent, that time doesn't matter. It feels like it was yesterday.
9: It does.
5: But I know those memories that you guys had on the trip, you still hold on to quite a bit, right, Maurice?
9: I hold on to them. I mean, one of the most special memories I have is actually you were on the ground and Micah's little sister was up above dropping things on your head, but you were down there playing with Micah and just down there just playing with him, and how the joy of seeing all the siblings active. I remember when we came in to the hangar at Southwest and I have a picture with Micah on your shoulders, and numerous different pictures of just Micah hanging out with each one of you. But the experience is, it wasn't just for Micah, it was for the whole family, mm-hmm. and that's priceless.
5: It's funny how the rides are cool and meeting the characters are cool, but it's like the little things, like you mentioned, after our dinner when we're just having a confetti fight, mm-hmm. and we're just letting the kids be kids. Because I know it's difficult for them to go through such adult situations. Because it is. Cancer is an adult situation. But you got to see your son be a kid mm-hmm. for the first time.
10: And he died so quickly after the trip.
9: Yeah, so that was
10: in 2000. Did you know at that moment that it was that close?
9: Not that close, yeah. But yeah, you always hope that. But when it got into 2016, because he passed in July of 2016, so going into 2016 and when you start having to make the decision, you know, nothing else. But no, there's still hope that things would.
10: What did Marcus? Micah.
9: He had neuroblastoma.
5: Wow. And from the time they tell you the diagnosis, how long was it?
9: So we... Micah had a weird symptoms. When he went outside, he would get this line down his head. What? And so part of his face would be red. The other part would be pale whenever he'd get hot. Huh. And the side that was red would be sweaty. The other side would be dry. And so you wow. knew something was not right.
7: Yeah.
9: And so he went to a neurosurgeon, and they had him get an MRI. And that's when we found out he had a tumor that was pressing up against a nerve that controlled that gland. And so originally they were like, hey, we're going to monitor. We're going to take it out, monitor. And he went through that for about a year and a half. And then one day he just woke up in extreme pain. And this was not even months after his latest scan. And the cancer spread all into his bones and everywhere. And then that was a process of just every type of treatment and thing you could. But he always, I mean, those who were around Mikey, he did it with a smile and went through it. And but yeah, it was pretty cool. A lot of stuff after that.
5: Well, his memory lives on through your coffee shop because Maurice still raise money for the charity, the very charity that your kid got to experience. You are why? I know it's me asking that question. Like, that's a dumb question, JC. It's kitchen. Why?
9: Well, one of the reasons why Kids is so special. Is those memories are priceless. And I only have 7 years of memories with my son, and that was 10 years ago. This past July was his 10-year anniversary of his passing, but I hold on to those memories with y'all. I hold on to other memories, and we get to use coffee, but we get to do a thing that gets people to slow down and just hopefully get to know one another, realize that cancer forces you to live in the now, because you don't know what tomorrow is going to have. And so when you're living in the now, what do you hold precious? What do you do with the now? And that's what Micah taught all of us, is like, how do you have joy in the now? How do you live in the moment? How do you be in it? And so again, that's why Grounds and Gold exist, the coffee shop.
10: It's Grounds and Gold.
9: Yeah, it's more than just a coffee. It's getting people to slow down and get to know one another, realize we have more things in common than we have against. Memories awesome. Are priceless.
10: And what an impact he had, you know, in such a short amount of time. I hope, you know, some people live a lifetime without making an impact like that.
5: Right. He lived 7 years and made a huge impact, and will continue to make an impact. And Grounds and Gold, it's called. If you're in the Arlington area, that's where it is. Stop by and learn about Micah and about charity, our kids charity.
10: Well, coffee is about community, right?
5: It really
10: that's
5: is.
10: What,
5: yeah.
10: Coffee, the whole, it's all about community, and that's what he's built there.
7: Let's go get a coffee.
5: Why'd you choose coffee? Is there a special meaning behind coffee? I'm pretty sure Micah wasn't drinking a ton of coffee. That would have been crazy, because Micah had crazy energy.
9: No, he wasn't. It's funny, because when Micah was first diagnosed, we were in Orlando, and I worked for a restaurant down there that started to help a family with cancer. That business owner, now they're all over Florida, but that business owner just talked about how we all have gifts and we find the most joy when we're doing how we're gifted. And I got a gift of baking from my grandmother, my father. I did it my whole life. It was something I found joy in. But I was introduced to coffee by someone who is super passionate. And that coffee, I knew no matter where you go, coffee is everywhere. And I'm like, how can I use that gift of baking and use coffee to bring people together like Micah did? So it was kind of like, what goes well with this gifting of baking?
5: Yeah.
9: Coffee, pastries, you can't go wrong.
7: I like it.
5: Be incredibly honest with us here, too, because he went on the trip, and the very next year, less than a year, he passed away. Would you guys have had those memories if it weren't for Kids?
9: No, I mean, no, those... There's so many sweet memories of that time at Disney. I mean, this is a funny thing. So, like, I took his siblings later to Disney one time, and the genie pass that they got.
10: Very different.
9: Yeah. So when they had to wait in line, they're like, what is this?
11: Yeah, what the heck is this, bro? We've been here for 3 hours, bro. Yeah.
9: So, no, it was those just so many different memories. Even Raising Cane's, when they would give out iPads, and those iPads, Micah used that.
10: You were there that year.
9: Yeah.
5: You met Todd Graves.
9: All the time. So that was that in and of itself. I mean, there's so many special memories with that.
10: Look, that was a really great trip.
5: If we're going to do this trip, we're going to do it right. We're not just going to make the kids stand in line for 3 hours when they have walkers and they have wheelchairs and they have ailments. No, we're going to make sure that they get on these rides and go as fast as they can and ride them as much as they can. And we can only make this happen if you help us. And we are begging you. We are 60% of the way through raising the funds. That is not enough. We can't get to Disney World in a month with 60%. So hopefully the website will be up soon again.
10: The phones are working.
5: But for now, the phones are absolutely working. 888-792-5439. 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We have a family that is going on this trip this year that may not go if we don't raise the money. So please, we are asking you. 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Maurice.
10: Russ.
7: Come on, Russ.
5: Maurice, thank you so much for sharing.
9: No, thank you.
5: And continuing your son's legacy and still giving back to the very charity that created those memories for you, man. You are forever
7: a
5: part of our family.
7: Good luck for the business, man.
5: Yeah. Hey, we love you, brother. Yeah. Thank you so much.
9: Thank you.
5: We are live from the Southwest Airlines headquarters on Kids Kids Day.
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10: We'll continue to see clear sky and a comfortable morning and a beautiful afternoon coming up with sunshine around. Should make it up to about 85 today. Tonight, clear 60. Tomorrow, more sunshine, 85. Friday, sunny, 87. I'm meteorologist Ray Stajic.

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2: donating online if that's your cup of tea.
6: Which is a cool problem, but also kind of annoying.
2: Yeah, like why today?
6: Like, we crashed a website, which is cool, but...
2: And today's the birthday of the internet, so somebody call Al Gore and be like, yo, what's your problem with us?
5: You invented it and you broke it.
7: Literally, yeah. You just go to your Instagram in the bio, click the link tree. It takes you right there. Yeah. So there you go. Thank you, Lindsay, for that.
2: And shout out to the Southwest Airlines employees working the call center, because Audrey just went down there and tried to work it, and it was a disaster.
4: My gosh, that was humiliating.
2: Yeah.
4: It looks so much easier than it is.
2: It's not.
4: But I also did it kind of on a whim, because I was talking to my friend who's down there, Lauren, and she got distracted because I hooked her up with someone she's interviewing with, and I saw the phone ring. I'm like, I can't just let this go to waste. So I went and picked it up, and then I realized I don't know what I'm supposed to do. So I just started like laughing really hard, and the man was very nice but very serious. And
5: did you get his phone?
2: Did you get the donation though?
6: Yeah, we need the money.
4: I just kind of like put it on hold.
2: Okay, and gave it to somebody else.
6: You
2: okay.
6: said hello, we'll please hold.
4: Yeah.
5: Did you ask him if he was single?
8: Call the 1-800 number. It took less than 2 minutes.
2: 888-792-5439. Less than 2 minutes. Phone lines are open right now. Now, we have heard from Southwest Airlines employees. We've heard from our kids' kids' families and parents and some of our kids' kids. But we're going to hear from our medical staff now.
5: Yes.
2: Joining us on the show right now is Tanya and Evan. And there's a really cool connection here because they are family. And one is a mother.
7: One is not.
2: You decide who you think is the mom here. Tanya, you've been a nurse on our kids' kids trip since 1998.
5: Oh, since the 1900s?
2: Yeah.
5: Oh, my gosh.
2: Do you remember your first trip, the 1998 one?
9: Yeah, I do.
4: Wow.
9: I was working night shift at Cook Children's, and that year, Dr. Stephanie Sumner was the physician, and she was the hospitalist on call that night, and she's like, hey, I need another nurse on this trip. Are you available? And I'm like, what trip? So I didn't even know what she was talking about. I'd never been to Disney World before.
2: Wow.
9: And I had...
7: Now you know it like the back of your hand.
9: Oh, yeah. Yeah, it was very quick that it became one of my obsessions. Mm-hmm. So I was very grateful to Stephanie that she invited me, and the medical team is amazing, and the physicians are top-notch. So it's been a great ride.
2: You know what's cool, Tanya, is that we tell our families a lot of the times, they're like, oh, what if we get lost and we don't know where to go to the park? And we don't tell them to go to the Disney employees. Oh, no. We say, call the medical staff.
5: Call the nurse. Yeah.
2: They know the ins and outs of Disney World, I think, better than some of the people that work at the park, which is crazy. And on top of that, they're taking care of our kids and making sure that they stay healthy, which is the point, because that's a lot of the parents' fears, is that they'll go on a trip and something's going to go wrong.
9: Correct. I mean, these kids have chronic diseases. Some of them are terminal illnesses, and these parents are just totally consumed with trying to keep their kids healthy and safe. And many of them have never been on an airplane before. Yeah. So to think about going halfway across the United States to an amusement park,
7: it's overwhelming.
2: Wild.
9: It's very, very overwhelming. Some of them may have never been to a hotel before. Mm-hmm. So when you talk the size of the hotels at Disney World and then the park, it's all very overwhelming.
2: And so you've been on the trip since 1998, and obviously, you know, life goes on. You had a baby. Baby's name, Evan. Bam, dropped it. And Evan is now one of our nurses that goes on the trip and followed in your footsteps, Tanya.
9: Yes.
5: That's great.
7: That's beautiful.
5: That's great. Evan.
2: Hi, Evan. Evan, what's up?
5: Hello. What's up, Evan?
2: All right, Evan, when was your first trip?
10: 2017.
2: Dang, bro, that was like a long time ago.
10: not the 1900s.
2: No. We made it to the 20th.
7: But he took a little time off because he became a parent as well.
3: Yes. Oh, congratulations.
2: Hey, Tanya, what's your grandma name?
9: Gammy.
2: Oh. Yeah, you're a cute little Gammy.
10: Precious. So Parker's six now, so I've kind of been intermittent on the trips, but super excited to be back.
2: Now, why'd you decide to follow in your mom's footsteps and donate your time for 5 days of not getting paid and just leaving your kids behind?
10: So whenever I was a kid, this was something I always heard about. You know, mom was always gone, conveniently on my birthday.
2: November 19th?
10: 19th, yeah.
2: November 19th is Evan's birthday, so every year, Tanya was like...
10: Almost every year, yeah. And so this was something, I mean, that just shows how important it is, right?
2: Yeah.
10: And then growing up, you know, my brother, he's been before, and so it really became a goal of mine because, I mean, it's such an amazing trip for us, for the families, for the kids. Everybody's life has changed by this.
2: Since 2017, do you have that, if I said, what's your standout memory?
10: Standout memory would probably be the Tower of Terror for the first time.
2: Mm.
10: Yeah.
2: Yeah.
3: Iconic.
10: Yes. The kid's like, what's going to happen? I'm like, yeah. I don't know.
3: Me too, bud.
2: We decided as a group, we don't tell the kids how the rides go anymore because they get scared and they don't want to ride them. And this is the one opportunity they have to go to Disney World. So we're like, no, you're going to ride
6: it. And if you can tough out Tower of Terror, you can do anything.
2: Yeah.
3: I always tell them it's my first time riding any single ride. Can I ask, though, as nurses and on this trip, how do you prepare for anything and everything?
10: So that's really a group effort because we obviously talk to all of our families before we go and we kind of find out, you know, who is someone we need to be more concerned about, who's more independent, stuff like that. And really, they really don't need help with the day-to-day stuff. They manage these diseases at home.
2: Yeah.
10: Constantly. This is something they're very comfortable with. They need us in case of emergencies, and that's really what we're there for. So that's really something that Dr. Guzman or Dan takes care of, and then we all kind of talk about it as a group, you know, and we kind of know who to look out for more than others.
7: It's really cool that Dr. Dan got licensed in the state of Florida as well.
2: Yeah, so he could practice.
7: Yeah, so he could practice there in case of a really extreme emergency.
2: The amount of times we hear families going up to our medical staff, to Tanya or Evan, and going like, I don't know and the amount of time I hear you guys say, we got it. You guys have fun.
6: Mm-hmm.
2: Go have fun. That's the amount of times I've heard you guys say go have fun is incredible to me because they're scared.
6: And the medical staff is downstairs before the families even show up for breakfast. And then they're the last ones to leave to make sure all the families get to their hotel rooms safe and sound.
3: Yeah.
2: 24 hours a day they're working.
6: They don't get sleep.
2: If the kids get sick during the middle of the night, they're there for them. You guys are the unsung heroes of this trip. Without our medical staff, without the doctors and nurses that donate their time, this can't happen.
3: And you guys are so nice to us, too, because one time I needed an Advil, and I knew exactly where to go.
2: Hey, Tanya, what about you and all the trips you've been on? What is your standout memory? I know it's a tough question because you've been
7: hard,
2: on a lot.
7: Because when they put us on the spot, we always like, I don't know.
10: Get the Rolodex out.
7: It's hard.
9: You know, I don't know that I have one particular memory because something happens every year and it's like, oh, that was awesome.
11: Yeah.
9: And I can scroll through all of my photos. Man, my reel is full of kids' memories through the years and everything. So I don't know that I have just one in particular. There's obviously been kids that have and families that have touched each and every one of us every time. And then there's memories and families that you stay in contact with and they keep in contact with you and they text you like before the trip or on the trip and like, oh, this brings back such great memories. I came back on my reel or...
11: And we'll be honest, it is difficult at times. We do lose kids, and we get attached to them, and we spend nights at times crying and mourning them. Mm-hmm. But it's worth it. It is absolutely worth it for you to pick up that phone and help these kids get out to Disney World. 888-792-5439. These are two of our unsung heroes joining us this morning, Tanya and Evan. Thank you so much for everything you guys do, putting your family aside and coming on this trip and helping our families. And we'll get that website up and running hopefully soon, kidskids.org. Yes, Kelly?
7: But in the meantime, go to the KidsKids Instagram account.
11: Boom.
7: Because right there in the bio, there's a link to the Linktree, and that is operating just fine.
11: Just fine. Help us get these kids to Disney World live.
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0: 29-year-old Sofia Gonzalez arrested on Friday in connection with the death of 35-year-old Ross Pitts. But again, now $1 million bail for them. The investigation continues. Now, a little bit of a frustrated Joplin City Council Monday night. They want proof that the city's getting what they paid for as Lumos takes over Allo's fiber network. Allo claims it built 32 miles of fiber, serving more than 5,000 locations, but city leaders raising concerns about some unfinished restoration work and whether every city obligation has been met. Lumos says they will take over and make sure the council's happy. Your news, a service of the city of Joplin. 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When you see news, call or text our tip line at 417-208-9TIP. 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
1: We'll continue to see clear sky and a comfortable morning and a beautiful afternoon coming up with sunshine around. Should make it up to about 85 today. Tonight, clear 60. Tomorrow, more sunshine, 85. Friday, sunny, 87. I'm meteorologist Ray Stajic.

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here at Kissin' 92.5, your 10 in a row hit music station. Hey guys, and happy Wednesday. Also, happy birthday to me. Happy birthday to me. Even though I feel like I have a little sinus infection going on. So like that was my birthday gift. Thank you this year. Okay. 38, not 18 and down like I thought it was going to be. But I took hot photos this weekend, which I will be posting online. So if you want to go celebrate me there, Beauty with an I, you know why to be on social.

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What's up, guys? It is your 10 in a row hit music station. And I was just talking about how I'm not very, like, in the holiday spirit yet. Like, I'm not doing the fall things that I should be doing. So I found this list of our top 10 favorite things to do for fall. I need to start checking some things off to get me in the spirit. So I'm going to go over this list so we can do it together. We can write it down. We can check things off. You can tell me how many you've done.

Kiss 92.5, your 10 in a row hit music station, and your home for the Kid Craddock Morning Show. And like I said, I'm a little behind on getting into the season. So the top 10 favorite things to do for fall. Let's go over it. Let's get motivated and let's start checking some of these off. Number one, watching a scary movie. That was actually the most popular answer. And that's definitely something to do this time of the year, or even like a good fall series. Cue Gilmore Girls, right? And then we have pumpkin flavored food and drinks. You know, I don't love pumpkin spice, but I did find these really yummy cookies. I don't think they're pumpkin flavored, but they're like apple snaps and they taste like fall. So at least I got one thing on the list. Then we have putting up Halloween decorations, handing out Halloween candy, or eating it all yourself, whatever you want to do. Carving a pumpkin, dressing up in a Halloween costume, visiting a pumpkin patch, taking a child trick-or-treating, going to a Halloween party, and then playing tricks on your family and friends in the neighborhood. That, I feel like, is a lost art, right? Like, we got Ring cameras nowadays. We can't be TPing people's houses. Now, back in the day, your girl, she did a couple ding-dong ditch rounds. I'm sorry to my neighbors.

0: give me my money. I'm thinking 85 degrees today. No, wait, 52. Actually, make that 74. And should it rain? I think I'll make it rain. Maybe get a little crazy and sprinkle in a little thunder and lightning. Who knows? I'm only the weather.
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11: We'll continue to see clear sky and a comfortable morning and a beautiful afternoon coming up with sunshine around. Should make it up to about 85 today. Tonight, clear 60. Tomorrow, more sunshine, 85. Friday, sunny, 87. I'm meteorologist Ray Stajic.

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0: What's going on, guys? It is Kissin', your 10 in a row hit music station. And right now we're going to talk about the most diabolical things that we've seen online, because it gets crazy on the internet, right? I just saw something that's like a definite no. No one should do this. I understand like salty and sweet, but this is crazy. Okay, we'll talk about it coming up next.
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Kiss 92.5, your 10 in a row hit music station. And it's weird. I'm usually so about the holidays. Like, I would have already had all my decorations up. I don't even know where they're at. One, okay? Because I'm still going through boxes in my garage since I moved. But two, I feel like because I'm not decorating my house fully since I moved in, it feels weird to put up decorations when I don't even have a decorated house. But I gotta get over it because I can't do both at the same time. There's no way I'm gonna decorate my house and decorate for the holidays. So we'll focus on Halloween. Maybe November I'll put some more decor up, and then Christmas, right?

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And which celebrity's 11-year-old son is making his Apple TV debut? We'll talk about that coming up. Plus, Kylie Jenner giving Timothy Chalamet a run for his money. More on that.

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0: to know the rumors, gossip, and who's seen who? 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Bianca's Buzz.
1: And Jessica Biel's new movie turning into a family affair. She revealed that her and Justin Timberlake's 11-year-old son is making a cameo. It's called Matchbox, and it will premiere on Apple TV. Actually, this Friday it's coming out, and she is in it along with John Cena, and like I said, her son, which we don't see much of, you know, her family. She's very quiet, her and Justin are. So I'm curious. And speaking of stepping into acting, Kylie Jenner is giving Timothée Chalamet a little competition. She's taking on her first major script role in a Hulu thriller series called Bachelorette Weekend. Kylie plays a bride whose bachelorette trip turns deadly when she's found murdered in the pool, and her closest girlfriends become the suspects. Both Kylie and Kim Kardashian are executive producers. Apparently, Kim got the script and thought of Kylie and passed it along. This is quite the sister-to-sister referral. And on a more serious note, Rick Ross was arrested October 1st after surrendering to the Miami Beach Police. He faces felony battery by strangulation and a misdemeanor battery charge, all stemming from an alleged August incident. According to the police, a woman accused him of repeatedly hitting her and restricting her breathing by twisting her hooded collar. A judge set his bond at $5,000 and issued a stay-away order. Ross was released and has pled not guilty. He denies all allegations. So I will keep you updated.
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3: We'll continue to see clear sky and a comfortable morning and a beautiful afternoon coming up with sunshine around. Should make it up to about 85 today. Tonight, clear 60. Tomorrow, more sunshine, 85. Friday, sunny, 87. I'm meteorologist Ray Stajic.

It's Kissin' 92.5, and each night during the week, we got Dalton and Plato's Closet. Counting down the biggest songs of the day with our top 9 at 9. Who will make it? Maybe your favorite artist. Or it's number one.

It's so fabulous. You're checking out Kissin' 92.5, your 10 in a row hit music station. And I was talking Instagram earlier. Well, guess what? The photo dump is up for the birthday, and I worked hard. Well, actually, my sister worked harder to get these photos. I had a really fun little weekend up in Ottawa, a little mountain town up in California, and we had the best time. Honestly, it was this crazy dome house that sat on top of the mountain, and there was like a hot tub, cold plunge, and saunas. I did a whole video on social, and now the photos are live. So show me some birthday love, your girl. It's 38 ATE. Check it out. Beauty with an IE. No Y and the beat on social.

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And today we're talking about the most diabolical things we've seen people do online lately. And this one, I've never seen anybody do this, never even heard of anybody doing this until a little bit ago. So we'll talk about it coming up next.

It's Kissin' 92.5, your 10 in a row hit music station. And today we're sharing the most diabolical things that we've seen people do online. Because I just saw, it was a girl, she posted her husband, they got McDonald's, and he literally opened his burger, and instead of doing the normal thing where you put a couple french fries in it, okay, I do chips in a sandwich, that seems okay. He put a chocolate chip cookie in his McDonald's burger, and then closed it and ate it. Yeah, I know. Sick, right? So I want to know,

here at Kissin' 92.5, your 10 in a row hit music station. And today we're talking about the things that we have seen online that are just diabolical. For example, I've never seen this and now I'm scared. I'll be checking my macaroni and cheese as I go over to other people's houses and they make it. I hope this was not trying to be like a Thanksgiving recipe, but somebody put raisins in mac and cheese. Yeah, I need answers. Like, why?

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10: Looking good as we continue to go on through our Wednesday. It's lots of sunshine and dry weather continues. 85 tonight, mainly clear, about 60. Tomorrow, sunshine, 85. A little warmer Friday, could sneak into the upper 80s, and mainly sunny again. I'm meteorologist Ray Stager.

It's Kissin' 92.5, and we want to know, what's the phrase that pays? That's right, it's back starting next week. We want to get you all signed up and get you the details you need, so go ahead and text the word cash to the Kissin' text line right now for that 578-9292.

0: What's up, guys? It is your 10 in a row hit music station. And this had to have been done as a joke or maybe like a cruel punishment. But somebody, we're talking right now about diabolical things we've seen online. There was a person, they said 12 alarms, okay? 1 minute apart. Like, imagine sleeping next to somebody. I felt bad when I said two. I said one, you know, at say 7 o'clock and then one at like 7:10, 7:15. Maybe three if it's like an early airport day, but no more than that. That's unnecessary.
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What's going on, guys? It is Kissin', your 10 in a row hit music station. And which celebrity's 11-year-old son is making his Apple TV debut? We'll talk about that coming up. Plus, Kylie Jenner giving Timothy Chalamet a run for his money. More on that on the way.

0: to know the rumors, gossip, and who's seen who? Get it all right here. Bianca's Buzz.
1: And Jessica Biel's new movie turning into a family affair. She revealed that her and Justin Timberlake's 11-year-old son is making a cameo. It's called Matchbox, and it will premiere on Apple TV. Actually, this Friday, it's coming out, and she is in it along with John Cena, and like I said, her son, which we don't see much of, you know, her family. She's very quiet, her and Justin are. So I'm curious. And speaking of stepping into acting, Kylie Jenner is giving Timothée Chalamet a little competition. She's taking on her first major script role in a Hulu thriller series called Bachelorette Weekend. Kylie plays a bride whose bachelorette trip turns deadly when she's found murdered in the pool, and her closest girlfriends become the suspects. Both Kylie and Kim Kardashian are executive producers. Apparently, Kim got the script and thought of Kylie and passed it along. This is quite the sister-to-sister referral. And on a more serious note, Rick Ross was arrested October 1st after surrendering to the Miami Beach Police. He faces felony battery by strangulation and a misdemeanor battery charge, all stemming from an alleged August incident. According to the police, a woman accused him of repeatedly hitting her and restricting her breathing by twisting her hooded collar. A judge set his bond at $5,000 and issued a stay-away order. Ross was released and has pled not guilty. He denies all allegations, so I will keep you updated.
0: That's not all you need to know. 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
16: Looking good as we continue to go on through our Wednesday. It's lots of sunshine and dry weather continues. 85. Tonight, mainly clear, about 60. Tomorrow, sunshine, 85. A little warmer Friday. Could sneak into the upper 80s. And mainly sunny again. I'm meteorologist Ray Stajic.

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It's Kissin' 92.5, your 10 in a row hit music station. And I was talking Instagram earlier. Well, guess what? The photo dump is up for the birthday, and I worked hard. Well, actually, my sister worked harder to get these photos. I had a really fun little weekend up in Idaho, a little mountain town up in California, and we had the best time. Honestly, it was this crazy dome house that sat on top of the mountain, and there was like a hot tub, and cold plunge, and saunas. I did a whole video on social, and now the photos are live. So show me some birthday love, you girl. It's 38 ATE. Check it out. Beauty with an IE. No one. In the beat on social.

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3: 0% chance of rain and clear skies all day.
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And today we're sharing the most diabolical things we've seen recently online. And actually, my boyfriend does this and it drives me crazy. Somebody taking a bite out of string cheese instead of pulling it. It is string cheese for a reason. You gotta string it off, right? Yeah, my man, he eats it like it's a beef jerky stick. He's a wild one.

checking out Kissin' 92.5, your 10 in a row hit music station. And this is your sign to clear out all of your apps on your phone, because I was like, hey, why is my phone running so slow? I realized I haven't closed out all my apps, and I've had 42 apps running at the same time in the background. Hey, speaking of apps and social media, we got some updates on Instagram, and I actually kind of like some of these. We'll talk about their new features up next.

0: 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And Instagram now allows you to add 20 photos in your carousel. One of my new favorite features, though, is when you have your photos in your carousel. Say you do six, right? There was like a time where I would try to add another photo and it didn't actually add the photo to like a seventh slide. I just realized you can add a photo in a photo, which is really cool. So you can kind of make different collages now in the Instagram app. You don't have to have other apps. Like I use Scroll a lot, which is another app to kind of do that same thing. But I love that you could do it now just in Instagram. You can add photos in photos with the new update, and I think you can add photos of different sizes. Like if one's vertical and one's like horizontal, you can put them in the same slide and it won't affect it and like make one drawn in, which I really appreciate. Okay, Instagram, I see you. Still not being TikTok nowadays, but you cute.
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4: Looking good as we continue to go on through our Wednesday. It's lots of sunshine and dry weather continues. 85 tonight, mainly clear, about 60 tomorrow. Sunshine, 85. A little warmer Friday, could sneak into the upper 80s, and mainly sunny again. I'm meteorologist Ray Stager.

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1: It's Kissin' 92.5, your 10 in a row hit music station. 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It's time to go hang out with the family, hug and kiss on my puppy, and just be grateful in our new home. We're having dinner at my place tonight because I felt like it was just so special to have my family over at the new place. I feel very grateful and blessed this year going into, well, my new year, I guess, of life. So I'm going to go do that. Thank you guys for all the birthday love text and well wishes online. 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
1: Here's what's trending. You know what's up. It's time for your daily double with M-Dub. Number
2: two. It looks like Tate McRae is ready to gear up for her new era and maybe drop a new album very soon. She announced today a new single titled Housewife could be dropping next Friday, October 15th. You going to check that one out? Are you ready for some new Tate McRae? Let us know what's on the Kiss in 2.5 M. Number one. Parents out there, have you seen the new toy that's all the rage called Buttface? Apparently, the brand is also called Buttface, but the specific toy in question is named Chester Cheeks, leading one to believe that there's going to be more in the series. It has a head that's shaped like a large butt with legs. There's eyes on the cheeks, a tuft of hair, and a pair of headphones for some reason. And when you play with him, he makes an assortment of farting noises when you squeeze his cheeks together. And he dances with tooting noises when you press on his head. Or whatever that is, as well. And I'm going to guess this is going to be pretty popular come Christmas time, but that is if you can take a crack at getting
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2: Looking good as we continue to go on through our Wednesday. It's lots of sunshine and dry weather continues. 85 tonight, mainly clear, about 60 tomorrow. Sunshine, 85. A little warmer Friday, could sneak into the upper 80s, and mainly sunny again. I'm meteorologist Ray Stager.

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You can always hit us up, say what's up, let us know what you want to hear anytime on the Kiss and Text line. 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

Kiss 92.5, it's him, the Broadway Music Station, your home for Kid Graddick Morning Show. Some Carol G and Bruno Mars. It is MDUP coming up this Friday, another free ticket Friday. Here at Kiss 92.5, another chance for you to score some tickets to see Bryson Tiller coming to the Walmart Amp October 16th. So just be listening again on Friday for that cue to call. And when you hear me, call 5-5-7-8-92-92, and you could score your very own pair of tickets to that show. And make sure you've got the Kiss app as well. 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
1: 0% chance of rain and clear skies all day.
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been okay. Kiss 92.5, it's Santa Row Hit Music Station. We need to know what you're up to right now. What Up Wednesday, that's going down in 10 minutes. It's Stella Lefty right now at Kiss 92.5. On a

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Kid Craddock Morning Show, Entertainment, Paula and Jenny. What's going on? It's Hemmed Up checking in again on your Wednesday, and it's time for another edition of What Up Wednesday. Your chance to let us know what you're up to right now, whether you got something good going on, something sad in life. Call or text us. We got to hear about it. 578-9292. You can be a part of What Up Wednesday right now. What are you doing right now? 578-9292. Be a part of some What Up Wednesday. Got 10 in a row on the way from Audrey Hobart, some Olivia Dean, and Noah Kahn.

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10: Looking good as we continue to go on through our Wednesday. It's lots of sunshine and dry weather continues. 85. Tonight, mainly clear, about 60. Tomorrow, sunshine, 85. A little warmer Friday. Could sneak into the upper 80s and mainly sunny again. I'm meteorologist Ray Stager.

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0: 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You're home for the Kid Craddock Morning Show. It is M-Dub hanging with you on your Wednesday. Speaking of Wednesday, it is What Up Wednesday. What's up?
1: Am I not very important because you put me on hold?
0: 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The non-important people, those are the ones I answer the phone and talk to right away. The important people, I put them on hold.
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It's end up time for today's fact of the day. Did you know it's International Walk and Bike to School today? And you may be asking, how can you do both of those things at the same time? Well, it's actually really easy. All you got to do is ride your bike to school, and then after it's stolen from the bike rack, you walk home.

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Kissin' 92.5, you tend to the Row Hey Music Station. You know it's still What Up Wednesday, and you know you can still let us know what you're up to right now. 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

0: 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It's Ibdub. It's still 1 up Wednesday time. And hey, Kelly, what are you up to?
1: Today, I got pulled over in a matter of 10 minutes, two times.
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5: We say these words every day because we care about each other. But in Missouri, we don't just say it, we show it. We show it by putting the phone away, by slowing down, by planning a sober ride, and by buckling up every trip, every time. Because the people who love you don't just want to hear you'll make it home. 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
3: Weather goes on through the weekend. We'll see some hope for some cooler weather just beyond next Monday. A mainly clear sky tonight, lows in the mid-60s. Sunny and hot across the four-state area Thursday and Friday. Highs around 90 in the weekend. Sunshine, upper 80s for highs. Still fairly hot. I'm meteorologist Mark Thibodeau.

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0: 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It is M-Dub. 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

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We're getting you home on your Wednesday. It's the Rush Hour Rollout brought to you by Best Monkey Auto with some Taylor Swift on Kiss 92.5.

Kiss 92.5, your 10 in a row hit music station, and the woman who posed as a substitute teacher is today's Dummy of the Week nominee. But it's kind of understandable. Details coming up in 10 minutes. It's Cat's Eye right now on Kiss 92.5.

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3: Today's Dummy of the Week nominee is a woman who's accused of posing as a Milwaukee Public School substitute teacher going into a classroom and then just berating students. It happened at the Rufus King International High School back on September 24th. According to a criminal complaint, the woman scouted the school beforehand and got inside pretending to be a substitute teacher and put her name on a sign-in sheet. A real teacher set up class materials with the woman in a classroom for the first 20 minutes, but then the teacher left the room, and according to kids, the woman then cursed and used racial slurs, made a derivative statement, and organized students by race and gender. She bragged about having felonies and being okay with going to jail as well. She started to play rap music very loud and dissed the kids for their weight, their race, their looks, and money. She then asked if any students had a vape or marijuana because the class was so bleeping lame and annoying. Students went to staff and told them about the woman. She was then escorted out of the building by police. She said she was a former student at the school and said she did it because she was bored and because she hates kids. And you know what? Every teacher is bored and hates kids. They just have to have it under control better. It's Kissin' 92.5.

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6: Hot weather goes on through the weekend. We'll see some hope for some cooler weather just beyond next Monday. A mainly clear sky tonight, lows in the mid-60s. Sunny and hot across the four-state area Thursday and Friday. Highs around 90 in the weekend. Sunshine, upper 80s for highs. Still fairly hot. I'm meteorologist Mark Thibodeau.

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It's Tim Tebow hanging with you still on your Wednesday, playing this one from Olivia Rodrigo on Kiss the 92.5.

92.5, it's Heather Rowe, Music Station, and a woman buried in mushrooms is getting today's round of applause. Details of that coming up in 10 minutes. Right now, this new one from Rosé on Kissin' 92.5.

0: Today's round of applause going out to a woman in Sydney, Australia, who became the first person in Australia to be buried in a coffin made completely from mushrooms. The woman in her 70s was laid to rest in a coffin developed by a Dutch company. The container is grown from mycelium, the root-like network of a mushroom colony mixed with hemp fibers taken from agricultural waste. The material is packed around a mold in a climate-controlled room and takes about a week to grow into the shape of a coffin. And once buried, it takes about 45 days to be absorbed in the soil compared to up to 50 years for a traditional wooden casket. The company says the coffin's designed to biodegrade fully and enrich the soil rather than pollute it. So a round of applause going out to the woman in Australia who became the first Australian to be buried in a casket made out of mushrooms. And I guess she just wanted one final mushroom trip.
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9: Hot weather goes on through the weekend. We'll see some hope for some cooler weather just beyond next Monday. A mainly clear sky tonight, lows in the mid-60s. Sunny and hot across the four-state area Thursday and Friday. Highs around 90 in the weekend. Sunshine, upper 80s for highs. Still fairly hot. I'm meteorologist Mark Thibodeau.

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0: 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Talk to you again tomorrow afternoon, starting at 2. Dalton singing with you next, he's got the Kiss of Night Show on the way, and your chance to pop off later on tonight, so maybe score some free play this week to Grand Lake Casino. 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